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0: And I'm absolutely excited about it because with it comes ridiculous job opportunities. 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
0: 818,000 rand is what you're going to be bringing home. It's amazing. All your job is to do is to watch the football, react online, create content, and basically you got to be football strong soldier. I don't even know why I'm still studying. I don't need to write tomorrow's test. I'm obviously joking. My mom's going to kick me out of the house if I don't.

0: 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Kirsten Jade in for the big chief. Tep Emoji is about to turn 4 a.m. You know what that means. 5 early mornings. Let's go.
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0: Zoo, Joya, Burn, before that, Jaden Lewis, and finally, All For You, 10 minutes past 4 a.m. on 5 FM. Kirsten Jade, in for the Big Chief Tip Emoji, getting your Friday morning started. A very good morning to you. I have to tell you, I'm feeling particularly excited this morning. Why is that? Because I've made it to my fashionista friend's profile picture. Do you have that friend? Do you have that friend? I have a friend like this. Somebody who is low-key a superstar. I mean, she's doing incredibly well for herself. When I say fashionista, it is not a joke. She is currently, she's pushing her content on Instagram, and she's getting deals with brands and modeling agencies. Like, she's really making a big deal. I mean, her OOTDs are going super viral. It's amazing to see. And as her friend, I'm so, so proud of her. The thing is, a little while ago, I bought her a scarf for her birthday because I saw a scarf and it was her favorite color. And well, that's about the extent of my fashion knowledge. I go, this is your favorite color, therefore I'm buying it for you. I can't say I thought too much about the style or anything like that. But the thing is, I haven't seen her wear it. So here I am thinking, ooh, I have failed some kind of test. She doesn't like the scarf. She just smiled and said she likes it to play pretend with me. But then, literally just yesterday, I decided to give her a call, catch up with how she's doing, and then there, on her profile picture, is the scarf that I bought her. She's got this whole beautiful ensemble. It's even a really aesthetic photo. I mean, the sun is rising, and she's looking into the sun, and the scarf is blowing behind her. It's so beautiful. And so now I'm like, oh, so not only did the scarf make the scarf made the cut to her profile picture, which all her other fashionista colleagues see. Come on, I feel like this is some kind of achievement, is it not? I mean, come on, call me Miranda Priestley. Here we go. Five early mornings with Kirsten Jade. Coming up, you can expect catch up before you get up. What is happening in the news that you absolutely need to know as you get your Friday morning started?
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Wild Ride, Kashmir on 5FM, 17 minutes past 4am. Chris and Jade in for the Big Chief Tip Emoji. Now, we have got a real huge one coming through for Catch Up Before You Get Up. Now,

0: Ufuna umsebenzi osingathwe ngobuchule nongadluli kwibhajethi yakho? I-SABC Technology ikunika lokho. 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SABC Technology, umhlinzeki wakho wesevisi othembekile. Xhumana nathi namuhla ku-bookings at sabcfacilities.co.za.
1: He's in jail. He didn't have a warrant. He didn't have anything. He just rocked up and said, "Hey, man, what happened?" And that hitman apparently gave some other information. And so this is where the obstructing a criminal investigation and defeating the ends of justice charges come in. He has, after his arrest on Tuesday, he was transported to Durban, where he could appear in the Pinetown Magistrate Court, which he did yesterday, and that has been ruled that he'll be in jail for another 6 days, pending some more, of course, ongoing investigations, as well as the actual court case unveiling itself as we go. This is a really, really high profile arrest when it comes to stuff that's been coming out of Matlanga. And so, yes, of course, as always with these things, we wait to see where it's going to go, what else it unearths. It really does feel like South Africa is a movie. And at least I'm sure that Sindiso Mankawa's family is glad to see that maybe there is some movement in terms of getting justice for their late loved one. 5FM, catch up before you get up. That's something you got to know going into today. 20 minutes past 4, going to be getting into some more music. Somebody, Lado, and Deja Vu Kate coming up next.

Kate, Deja Vu, 26 minutes past 4 a.m. All on 5 early mornings. Chris and Jade in for the big chief tep emoji. And have you heard that not only is it Africa Month, and not only is there so much to celebrate that you can celebrate in your own life with the beautiful continent that we live on. Also here at 5FM, we're doing some pretty cool stuff for it, including the fact that 5 Drive is going to be linking up with radio stations all across Africa. So that's going to be live on air in real time. They're going to be chatting with other radio presenters from across the continent. I'm talking Nigeria, Kenya, Uganda, Tanzania, Senegal, Ethiopia, Mauritius, Ghana. And that's just to name a few. My understanding is that 5 Drive wants to chat to as many radio stations across the continent, preferably one in every African country. And so this is going to be an amazing thing to hear. I mean, hearing different people's perspectives, different people's accents, different people's cultures right here on your radio. How amazing is that going to be? One continent, one frequency, one month. This is hashtag Africa Unplugged. So keep it locked to 5 Drive. It's Monday to Friday, 3 to 6 p.m. only on 5FM. Coming up, we're going to be getting into the top headlines of the week. What is stuff that has just been going on that you need a little bit of a catch-up, a roundup of what's been going on? We've got to talk about the Met Gala. We've got to talk about Sisi Solashe and so much more coming up.

0: Paul Russell, all here on 5FM. Before that, Keenan and Keanu pulling up. It's 5 early mornings. Chris and Jade in for the Big Chief, and we are getting into Big Chief's biggest of the week. What are some of those questions, or rather headlines, that have been absolutely trending all over your For You page this week? I know it, and I know that you watched so many videos all about the Met Gala. People who are sitting in their track pants and their hoodie, just slating celebrities for all the stuff that they wear and don't wear, and if it's good or not good. I mean, come on, who are we? Let's be honest, who are we? But the reason that I know that you did it is because, well, I did it too. Come on. The Devil Wears Prada came out just now, which was excellent timing on behalf of that marketing team, by the way. Timing it with the Met Gala, really impressive. And I have to say, I really enjoyed the looks this year. I feel like sometimes people can get really, really weird, like unnecessarily so. And yet, it feels like the actual theme lended itself so well to some great pieces this year. I mean, for me, my absolute favorite look had to be Emma Chamberlain. Oh! Did you see her? She's the one where she's like all this slim body fit, and it goes sort of down from like maybe a sort of nude type energy into these beautiful colors. It looks like it's spilling into the floor like water. Oh my goodness. She looked stunning. That was one of the first looks that I saw. Kim Kardashian, of course, really iconic. Apparently that body piece that she was wearing was painted in a car manufacturing shop. Shout out to her, Kim K, always showing us things that about her that we never knew we didn't know, including her belly button this year, apparently. So that's cool. Rihanna ignoring Tyler, not cool. Come on, back out, girl. Like, not cool. This is the second Met Gala in a row where there's been a bit of an awkward interaction between the two of them. Personally, I back Tyler all the way. Other couple mutterings of celebrity relationships, including the fact that Sam Smith is possibly engaged now. Ooh, exciting. Also, Hugh Jackman coming off the back of a divorce with his new girlfriend, Sutton Foster, who they actually met by doing a live show together on Broadway called The Music Man, which is a very well-known musical, and the way that that's how they met. Hugh Jackman just getting divorced from his wife. Now they're together. The girl that he told you not to worry about, right? Oof. Met Gala drama. You know, I like to pretend that I'm above it all, but I'm really not. I'm exactly the same as Andy and Devil Wears Prada. I actually eat it up. At the end of the day, I'm a sucker for some pop culture. And that's why I've got some more pop culture coming up for you in just a moment, including what has gone on with Cece Tolashe this week and the Cars scandal. So extremely impressive. Impressive in its absolute drama. Of course, as well as a celebrity marriage. Also some people who met on screen. And Kim Kardashian no longer pursuing her law degree. Whoa, so much coming up. Let's go.
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2: Someone sort of put it out there that they were the fastest typer in the whole room.
3: Don't say someone.
2: Jude Van Veen.
3: Yeah, thank you so much. It was Jude.
2: He said he's the fastest typer in the whole entire room. Faster than all of us here.
3: And my teacher who taught me to type.
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0: Cinnamon, Amy Jones, You and Me. Before that, What the Hell, Avril Lavigne, 5FM. It's Teppy's biggest... Excuse me. It is Teppy's biggest headlines of the week. Teppy's top ones, and it's Kirsten Jade in for the Big Chief Teppy emoji. What else has been happening across your For You page other than the Met Gala across this week? Well, you would have seen that Kim Kardashian has officially said that she is now putting her pursuit of a law degree on hold. She said that by the sounds of things, it's just too much. She has failed the bar exam 3 times now, and she's decided that she is not going to sit the next exam, which happens towards the end of this year. She's rather going to focus on getting back into it 2027. I mean, listen, when you're someone as busy as Kim Kardashian, just extremely busy being famous for who knows why, or who does know why, but nobody's going to actually say it. I get it. Law exams, that'll be there. That'll be there much later when your face doesn't look as good as it looks now. Like, don't worry. That thing's coming. They happen literally every year. I have faith that she'll still get it, but not right now, you know? On to some more really, really sweet matters. This made my heart so warm this week, checking it out, to see that the House of Zwide co-stars, Shalate Sakabi and Wanda Zuma, who are married in the series, have tied the knot in real life. Oh my goodness. I mean, I know that this brings up a lot of conversations about, you know, actors and... is it possible for them to fall into some unfortunate cheating situations because they're playing people's fictional partners on screen? Meanwhile, they may or may not have partners at home. This is very true. And I'm sure that it is a reality and something that those individual couples need to navigate amongst themselves. At the same time, when two really single and really hot people meet on set for a series and they hit it off and then they end up tying the knot in real life. Come on! It's just the sweetest thing. It is a fairy tale come true. I could not be happier for them. Someone else who I could definitely be happier less for is Minister Sisi Tolashe, Minister of Social Development, who told Parliament in February that she received 2 luxury SUVs as donations to the ANC Women's League. The thing is, the ANC knew nothing about this. Why is that, you ask? Because, as it turns out, Sisi Tolashe, without even declaring those 2 vehicles, ended up conveniently giving them over to her own children, who have been driving the cars around ever since. Now, this begs a lot of questions. I mean, come on, it's just blatant, blatant corruption, blatantly just saying, you know what, I know that there's a policy, I know that there is a whole entire women's league that could benefit from these cars, but I'm going to make sure that I rather get that for my own personal gain. Cease! Sisi Tolashe, that is not the way that we do things. And yes, I hope that the appropriate action is taken. That's pretty much it for Big Chief's Biggest of the Week. Coming up in just a moment, you can expect some music coming through. Aiden K and Hozier. Let's go.
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5: 5 mid-mornings.
6: She says they're planning on having a kid now.
5: Oh.
6: And he doesn't want to start saving up for the child. So,
5: what?
6: Yeah.
5: Does he know how much sonograms cost?
7: for me, it's like somebody saying they're saving up for a wedding.
8: Hi, Karabo.
7: But they're single.
8: Yeah. Okay.
9: But they're single.
8: We're not guessing if we're going to have a child or not. We're being intentional. I'm going to cook the child in my belly for 9 months.
7: Oh, yeah. I let the child eat first. Then we can save for the child.
8: No, when I needed to go to a doctor's appointment every time, I'm dipping into the savings account. Either way.
7: As somebody who has an idea how they want their baby shower to be like one day, should I be saving up for that?
8: Oh, 100%. You already know. Is it home birth? Is it a water birth? Is it a natural birth? Thinking.
7: I'm going to get the shock of my life one day then.
8: Listen, I'll be there. I'll hold your hand and say, it's okay.
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Take me to church, Hosier, 5 early mornings. Kirsten Jade in for the big chief, and I have got a bone to pick with who better than to have a bone to pick than with my brother. You know, siblings have a way of seriously humbling you, right? I mean, the other day, I felt that he used a complete and utter double standard. And as his older sister, I will absolutely be pointing that out. What happened? Through this situation, I came to learn a new word. I would probably say a Gen Alpha term, although Gen Zs, like my brother, are known to use it, I suppose. Aura farming. What was he doing that he introduced me to this word? So, he recently came across literally an old sword. It's kind of like a souvenir thing that was lying around our house. It's from a family member who went on some sort of holiday and brought it back. And he was busy tidying some stuff out, which is a responsible thing to do, I suppose. I'll give him credit. And he finds this sword. And despite the fact that my brother is 22 years of age, it was literally as if he had turned 7 again. Because I caught him as I walked past, flexing the sword, swashing it around, pretending that he's doing some sort of warrior drill in some sort of movie situation. He was having the best time. And so I walk past as he is mid this performance, and we lock eyes, and I think he could see that I was like, oh, this is the kind of thing that I will absolutely use as ammo one day. One day is coming. And he tries to brush it past and say, no, he is still absolutely cool enough to be doing this because he is aura farming. What this is, it's basically like you're earning cool points for yourself by doing something that is uniquely you and uniquely maybe quirky, and it's kind of cool, and for that reason, even if it's just cool for you, it's fine. The thing is, I have done a lot of things that are cool and quirky for me that he has absolutely tuned me for. I mean, come on, the other day I was washing dishes to this song. You can change your hair and you can change your clothes. You can change your mind, that's just the way it goes. Because it is unironically a fantastic banger, and yes, it is from the Hannah Montana Cinematic Universe, and do I care? No! It's fantastic! And he told me that I was supremely uncool for doing this. Then, another time, I was singing this particular tune in the shower. Which, if you are a fellow Disney kid, you know takes your aura 100 times spilling over when you listen to this song. It is absolutely legendary. So, what I'm going to tell him from now on, my dear, dear brother, who loves to roast me for stupid things that I do, well, you know what? I'm going to tell him, hey, bestie, I'm aura farming. And I sincerely hope that he realizes that he cannot say anything back to me because I saw him wielding a sword around like a child. Come on. I feel like that's way lower on the spectrum than the stuff that I do. What I do is quirky and cute in a girlhood way. That is just, come on. Right? You see the vibes. Exactly. Now, what I want to say to you is that if you want to do a bit of aura farming for yourself today, if you want to whip out the Hannah Montana soundtrack, if you want to eat peanut butter out of the jar, if you want to actually not tie your shoelace, and when someone points it out, you continue to have it not tied, I'm telling you now, you are contributing to your aura, and nobody can tell you differently. One contest.

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5FM, Freak Like Me, Phil Soda, and good luck coming through over there. It's Kirsten Jade in for the Big Chief Tep Emoji. Now, did you see this past week? Oh man, our girl Tyler is struggling. Struggling not because anything to do necessarily with her career or anything necessarily to do with, I don't know, say for example, her look on the Met Gala red carpet or anything like that. But rather that her icon, the one, the only Rihanna, who I think for many of us is an icon for ourselves as well, seems to be refusing to greet her. Now, I personally take exception to this because for me, it's a bit sus that Tyler, okay, last year at the Met Gala, did try to say hi to her. Rihanna kind of brushed her off, saying that she was busy at the time, which... I get it. I'm pretty sure the Met Gala is a overwhelming experience since the celebrities do have a lot going on at that time. So maybe Rihanna was genuinely busy. I can see that. But now a second time with a video that's going viral of Rihanna and Tyler both waiting for cars to come and pick them up. And Tyler is like unsure. Should she go say hi to Rihanna now? Should she not? She's standing there a little bit awkwardly in the background. And Rihanna's kind of just... standing there too. It's just, oh, the cringe is terrible. And this is not the kind of cringe that we are accustomed to seeing from Tyler, right? I mean, Tyler is endlessly cool, as we know her to be. And so it's an unfortunate look, right? The thing is, I absolutely relate to Tyler's position because I'm someone who can get quite starstruck myself. And if somebody who I so very much look up to, she's standing right there, I've already tried one time to say hi to her. It was weird. Do I do it a second time? I get it. It's just an impossible situation. And so, I mean, how do you go up and say hi to Rihanna, you know? Did you go like, hey, what's up, Riri? No, probably not. Be like, play it cool. You know, you could be like, hey, yo, girl, you busy now? Actually, come to think of it, saying yo girl to Rihanna does not seem like a good idea to me. I would probably just want to melt through the floor right there. Actually, a more appropriate greeting for Rihanna is, hello, your royal highness. How can I assist you today? That's the appropriate greeting. So, Tyler, you know what? It shows that even though somebody is an absolute superstar, and she absolutely is, she's human at the end of the day, and she is not necessarily immune to feeling a certain amount of starstruck and fangirl at somebody who is her icon. I hope that one day Rihanna does actually get to chat to her. That would be really, really cool. In the meantime, though, Tyler is nonetheless a superstar in our eyes, whether Rihanna thinks so or not. Coming up, last chance, one last chance rather, Ben Rodriguez, 5FM.

0: Ufuna umsebenzi osingathwe ngobuchule nongadluli kwibhajethi yakho? I-SABC Technology ikunika lokho. 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Sikusiza nge-post production, editing, audio final mix nama-graphics konke ngendlela ephambili. 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SABC Technology, umhlinzeki wakho wesevisi othembekile. Xhumana nathi namuhla ku-bookings at sabcfacilities.co.za.
1: Is I need to create a poster for this play for a festival that it's going to, and I need to basically do a bit of a photo shoot. And I was explaining to my friend just some of the intricacies of getting a photographer and some props and what's going to be in the photo, etc. And he is extremely well-meaning and a bit of a tech nerd. And so he says to me, "Kristen, but why don't you just use AI? And in my mind, I went, "I'm sorry, why don't I just? I mean, I'm the kind of person who, if I'm going to do something, I'm going to do it absolutely 100%. And that's not even coming from a perfectionistic point of view. That's coming from the fact that I do things that I feel like I am passionate about. I know I am passionate about. And I want to give them my absolute all. And so for a play that I'm working on and to put together a really cool poster, whilst I recognize that AI could certainly be helpful in some ways, I do not necessarily think that doing some sort of AI-generated photo is one of those ways. And certainly just doing it is not going to cut it as far as I'm concerned. Then, a little while later, I go home and I'm thinking to myself, okay, cool, I'm going to make some food. And I ask my mom, "Hey, mom, like, what do you think we should have for dinner?" And she says, "Oh, no, we'll just have some beans on toast." And I'm going, "What? What? Living and eating and having food and good supper, like, come on, that is one of the reasons to really savor this life on earth, and we're going to just have toast? No ways." And I'm getting the idea that actually this word "just," the word "just," you know, it just irks me, because as soon as someone says the word "just," whatever is following after that word is some sort of corner cutting, which I feel like takes away the true essence and beauty of what you could be doing. Is it just me? What do you think about the word "just"? Are you a "just" kind of person in your life? Is there any semblance where "just" can be healthy? You know, when you say, "Hey, just chill." Although, just for the record, I have never ever met anyone who, after someone told them, "just chill," that they actually chilled. So even that, I feel, is not the fantastic example. But maybe I'm being a little too harsh here, and I accept that. Maybe I am not giving room for the fact that the word "just" can be used in a useful way. So if you feel that it can, let me know on the WhatsApp line, 082-550-5151. Are you in disagreement with me? Are you in agreement with me? Maybe the word "just" is something that we do need to cut out of our vocabulary. A bit of a divisive one this morning. Let me know. 082-550-5151 is the number.
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1: We don't just arrive, we own the space. African giants, we move different.
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0: Fifi Cooper, Kuze Kuze, 5FM. Before that, Amagasi. Be sure, 5 early mornings. We're asking,
1: what's the level of 5 early mornings?
0: I was giving out to you a little bit earlier about how there's this word that I feel like needs to be taken out of our vocabulary, particularly in a work context or maybe even a at home context. It's the word just. I just hate the word just. You know, why do I hate it? I hate it because I feel like people use it to cut corners. So they'll say, okay, let's just do this. Oh, Kirsten, just use AI when it comes to doing your poster for a theater show. And I'm going, no, I am a purist perfectionist and I want to do stuff over and above, aside from help from some sort of technology where I feel that in this particular context, a human touch can be better. I was telling you about how my mom said, oh, we'll just have toast for supper. Toast? After a long day, I'm just going to eat toast? Oh, no. I don't want to just do anything. I want to do something properly. And I was asking you the question, is there perhaps some sort of healthy way where just can be used? Or are you in agreement with me that maybe it's something that we use too often and we should stop with it? Lily, or rather Lebo, has come through on the WhatsApp line saying, I was the girl with the group project where everyone else would say, oh, we'll just do it this way. And then I would end up getting saddled with doing the whole project because nobody wanted to pull their weight. Well, this is the thing, Lebo. I feel like you and I are similar. I had a similar experience in high school, and yes, I understand that people like us can be considered as overbearing and perhaps being a little too perfectionistic. But at the same time, I do think that being driven and having a high standard, there is value in that. And people like us would not use the word just for anything. Lydia's come through saying she's in disagreement here. She's saying chilling every now and then is okay. Toast or cereal for supper is totally valid. The word just can be healthy. Cereal for supper, okay, in a very particular context when you want something light, I am not opposed to that. But then I feel like it's because I'm choosing it. I'm not going, oh, I'm so lazy to cook it, even though I'm really hungry, I'll just have cereal. No. If I'm hungry, we are having food. You feel me? 0825505151. As the youth of the nation, are we using the word just too much? Or is it something that we can afford to lean on a little more? Let me know. 0825505151. In the meantime, I'm going to need you to get geared up and ready to go because Beat Before Breakfast is on the way and it's a real steamer. We've got Olivia Dean and Sam Fender up against Nasty C and Blackie. Wow, what a choice. It's Beat Before Breakfast, basically Impossible Edition. You get to decide which song is going to open up your Friday morning. Coming up next.

Gunna Future and Young Thug, Pushin' P, 5FM. Power your mornings with your beat before breakfast. Come on, I know that you love this part of the show, and so do I. I love hearing what it is that the song is that you want to get yourself going. It's Friday. This is the song that's going to open up your weekend, so choose wisely. The power all goes to you on the WhatsApp line, 082-550-5151. The theme for this week has been duos, dynamic duos. How many of us know that when artists collaborate, that is when some of the most magical stuff comes out? And your first option for Beat Before Breakfast today is no different. It's one and only Nasty C and Blackie with Left.

Oh man, is that talking to you this morning? Great dynamic duo coming through over there. Your next option, a little more on the folk poppy side, but nonetheless a really strong one.

0: Another magical one, this one. Olivia Dean on here, you of course know her. Also Sam Fender on here, who I did not know until this feature with Olivia Dean. It's so fantastic. Rein Me In, your second option. Now, this is where the power goes over to you on the WhatsApp line, 082-550-5151. What is the song that you want to hear to hail in your weekend, hail in the fact that Five Breakfast is coming up 6 to 9 a.m.? Let me know, 082-550-5151.
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0: Girls, girls, Zara Larsson, 5FM, just about to get onto 6am, which is where we hail in the 5 Breakfast team with the one and only Nick Hammond. How are you doing this morning, Nick?
1: I'm good. How are you? Nice to see you.
0: Good, good. Thank you. Yo, we've seen each other all week, but I haven't been necessarily around.
1: It's on a different capacity.
0: A different capacity, and I'll be moving backstage in just a moment. But so even though I know what's coming up on 5 Breakfast, right. You tell me, Nick, what can people look forward to?
1: Well, here's something you don't know, because this was passed on to me this morning. They'd been sending mails to the usual producer, not realizing he wasn't in. So there is a long-standing festival that's been a big part of the 5FM fabric for many years. In the last couple of years, we haven't done it. And today we're announcing its return. And it's specifically a party that happens not on land. I can say it like that.
0: Oh my word, I'm tantalized, I'm excited. So are you going to give us any more clues now? You're going to reveal a little bit later?
1: You got to just hold on. You see, that's something you didn't know.
0: That is something I didn't know now.
1: Due to bad email management.
0: Well, yes, exactly. You know, the best of us, we get taken with that kind regards. But now we have a really exciting announcement coming up. So if you want to know what that festival is, stick around until after 6am, because you could be finding out what it is. In the meantime, I was asking you about what it is that your song is for Beat Before Breakfast to hail in, Nick Hammond and the team. This was your first option. Lefty, Blackie, Nasty C, your first dynamic duo for this morning. Your second option. Sam Fender and Olivia Dean on this one. Now, the votes are in on the WhatsApp line, and by an absolute landslide, we have had our local favorites, Nasty C and Blackie, taking it with Lefty, Glala Ngobo, coming through. Stick around, 5 Breakfast coming up.

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1: Breakfast. 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
2: The Met Gala, which is happening right now.
3: I feel like she didn't make much of an effort in terms of the red carpet.
2: I see Rihanna was dressed as a...
3: I didn't like the look much.
4: What about Beyonce, draped in diamonds? I like that.
3: I didn't like it as well. It looked ill-fitting. It's like Tyler's dress. And that chunky neck piece, I think the dress could have done without that.
4: Look at you, Joan Rivers.
2: She's going to switch gears now.
1: Says me, who's wearing track pants at the moment.
2: I think we need to look in the mirror.

0: 8 killed in Limpopo crash and Palapala judgment expected today.
1: Coming up in your sport, Aston Villa thrashed Nottingham Forest to advance to their first European final since 1982. Plus, the International Olympic Committee has lifted restrictions for Belarusian athletes competing in international events. I'll have more of those details for you at 6:30.
0: Good morning. 8 people have been killed and several others injured in a collision between 2 vehicles on the N1 near the Witvlag turnoff outside Louis Trichard in Limpopo. The crash happened in the early hours of this morning. The Provincial Transport Department's Madome Dautseola says the 2 vehicles include a bus which was travelling from Malawi to Johannesburg.
2: There are people who have been taken to a hospital, Siloam, the one here in Makado called Memorial, as well as the one in Echirizini. Those are the passengers that have been taken to hospital, including a driver.
0: The Constitutional Court will this morning deliver judgment in the Palapala matter. The EFF approached the Apex Court to request it to overturn Parliament's decision to block an impeachment inquiry against President Cyril Ramaphosa. This relates to the theft of more than $500,000 on his Palapala farm in Limpopo in February 2020. Sibahle Mota reports.
3: The EFF approached the Constitutional Court in 2024, challenging Parliament's decision not to adopt the Section 89 panel report. The report found that there was prima facie evidence to justify a formal impeachment inquiry into President Cyril Ramaphosa's conduct relating to the Palapala saga.
0: The Coga municipality in the Eastern Cape has urged residents of low-lying areas to urgently evacuate. It says this is a precautionary measure following the overflowing of the Impofu Dam for the first time in 11 years. Here's Municipal Mayor Hatting Bornman.
4: This is a precautionary evacuation because we don't know what the rise of water levels will be, but we are expecting still a huge amount of water coming into the Mpofu Dam, into the Crom River over the next 24 hours. And we're expecting water levels to rise between 3 and 5 meters. So please, residents, work with us. We do not want any casualties.
0: And the U.S. says Iran attempted to attack 3 of its warships as they crossed the Strait of Hormuz. But Iran says the attacks were in retaliation for what it said had been U.S. breaches of the existing ceasefire. The BBC's Tom Bateman reports.
5: The Pentagon claims that U.S. Navy destroyers heading out of the Gulf through the Strait of Hormuz came under unprovoked attack from Iranian missiles, drones and small boats, to which the Americans responded by striking Iranian military facilities, including launch sites and command centers. The Revolutionary Guard Navy says, however, it was the Americans that started it by what it called aggression against an Iranian oil tanker and another vessel.
0: A reminder of your top story this hour. 8 people have been killed and several others injured in a collision between 2 vehicles on the N1 near the Witvlag turnoff outside Louis Trichard in Limpopo. 5FM traffic. Let's take a look at what's happening in your roads. In Cape Town, there's a road closure by the old Du Toit Kloof Pass. No access to the R101. Make use of alternative routes. Taking a look at your weather this morning. Mahikeng and Pretoria, both highs of 17 degrees. George, Gqeberha and Johannesburg, 16. Mbombela, 26. Polokwane, 23 degrees. Bloemfontein, 13. Kimberley, 14 degrees. Cape Town, 20. Kugompo, 18. Durban, 24. Richards Bay, 23, and Pietermaritzburg with a high of 20.
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0: It's Joe and the Beginning, Five Breakfast on 5FM. All right, somebody give me some guitar. You can feel that, right, Matt? It's not just me. It's a Friday. You know what that means.
1: Well, it's close to, the weekend's tomorrow.
0: I would say the weekend's today. Don't you count today as part of the weekend?
1: No, not really.
2: No, the weekend definitely starts today.
0: Yeah.
2: Bring it on.
0: Yes, man.
1: Oh, okay.
0: From the time you knock off, from when you chila, today, it's the weekend, bro.
1: Okay, yeah, cool. Okay,
0: yeah.
1: Weekend. It's weekend.
0: Yeah, there we go.
1: Yeah.
0: That's the spirit. Come on, man. Do you know whose birthday it is today? And my goodness, it is a milestone and a half. We'll definitely speak about this a little bit later on the show. But probably the most famous voice in all of nature documenting.
2: David.
1: And Attenborough, right?
0: David Attenborough, yeah.
1: Oh.
0: But now here's the question. How old is David Attenborough today?
1: Isn't he like 90?
2: I'm going to say 70.
0: No ways. Only when you were at school and they would wheel out those televisions on those squeaky devices and they would put up the projectors, he was 70 years old.
2: Oh,
0: even younger
2: wow.
0: than that. Even older than that then.
1: So not even 90.
0: It's a huge milestone for the man today.
1: Oh, 100.
0: He turns 100 years old today.
2: Oh, that's incredible.
0: Isn't that insane?
2: What?
0: Yeah.
1: Wow.
0: Yeah, and the dude is still doing it, man. You could still watch him communicate. He's lucid. He's awesome.
2: Wow.
0: The great Sir David Attenborough, born on the 8th of May, 1926.
1: That's impressive.
0: That's
2: amazing.
0: A lot
2: of people don't get to see 100. So
0: no.
2: That really is amazing.
0: And to also still be so with it and aware, and he can still, you know, he's still got all this life behind him that he's conscious of. It's an amazing thing. An amazing, amazing, amazing thing. More on that later on the show. But now, how about this? This guy had a famous father, and then he also is famous, and he's a singer.
1: A famous father. He's also famous. And he's a singer.
2: Local.
0: No. Spanish.
1: Oh, Enrique Iglesias.
0: Yes.
1: His father was Julio Iglesias.
0: Yes. Julio José Iglesias de la Cueva.
1: Ooh, okay.
0: Also a Spanish singer and songwriter. Mm-hmm. 100% correct.
1: Shoot.
0: Reportedly had relations with lots and lots and lots of people.
1: Listen, he loved anything in a skirt.
2: And he's not close to 100, now. How old is he?
0: Enrique? Yeah. No. Enrique was born in 1975.
1: Oh, he's 51. Oh, okay.
0: He's
2: That's
0: halfway
2: also a nice
0: there.
2: Milestone.
0: It's a good happy birthday to him. It's a good milestone. Okay, let's see what else we can do here. Who got indicted he got indicted as a result of refusing to join the U.S. Army in 1967. And famously said of this guy, when he was asked in his comments on the war, the Vietnam War, he said, "No Vietnamese ever called me the N-word."
1: Oh, Muhammad Ali.
0: Yes.
2: Oh.
1: Yes.
0: Cassius Clay. Come on, look at that guitar, man. Don't you feel good? I feel fantastic. And we're all fighting through that flu season. Kind of on the doorstep right now. You got to just shake it off as best you can. If you are a little bit under the weather, I'm with you. We'll do our best to make you laugh today, make you feel connected to the world. It's going to be a beautiful Friday. 8 days into May already. 8 days into Africa Month. Nice round number to end off the week as well. All right, let's do this. A little bit of Kate Trinada, and then we'll come back on the other side. Got your guest, the celebrity. Let's see if your brain is firing at all cylinders today.

0: Genius Kate Trinada with Flow on this one. It's called Mood. 5 Breakfast on 5 FM. All right, Mutz, listen up. 6:15 in the morning. That is the time. Travis, get ready. Take it away. He's waiting in the wings. I got a game of Guess the Celebrity for you. And as soon as you think you know who this person is, I want you to come through. But I'd love a voice note from you. I really would. It'd be awesome to hear from you on the WhatsApp line. 0825505151. Okay, here we go. Who rules the red carpet like a queen on a throne she's never vacated? Where every outfit is a cultural reset and every gaze demands the world's attention. She built a billion-dollar empire of beauty, fashion, and bad girl energy, turning a spotlight into a diamond and making us all wait for an anthem that may never come.
1: Okay, I've sent it to you.
0: All right, Tabo is hot off the press on the WhatsApp line this morning. He's definitely got it. And long before that, even... Holly had already sent the answer.
2: Of course.
1: Well, long before that.
0: Long before.
1: That's not even possible because I said it, I think, within like 2 seconds after you had said
2: it. No.
0: Well, the show's only been on the air for 15 minutes, and within that 15 minutes, she was an entire minute ahead of you.
1: That is not true.
0: It is.
1: And my thing is, you never even point that out when I'm the one to answer first.
0: Yes, I do.
1: No, you don't.
0: Yes, I do. And I get flack for it from Holly.
1: You know what? No, it's fine. You know, I choose love.
2: You came in last. It's okay. Let's move.
1: I choose peace today. It's fine. Cool.
0: What do you mean you choose peace? You're the one who made this an issue. It was a non-issue. Okay, anyway. She could be mistaken for a modern-day Midas, turning even a simple stroll into a high-fashion editorial. Or a beauty mogul who rewrote the rules of the industry with 40 shades of inclusivity. Or the ultimate unbothered icon, famously prioritizing her own vibe, even when the water singer was standing right there. She still remains the bad girl. Girl whose shadow looms larger than most people's entire careers. Who is she? Get on board and tell me on the WhatsApp line 082-550-5151.
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2: Let's take a look at what's happening on your roads in Gauteng. There are reports of fog or mist on the R21 northbound before the Rampton on Mappies Drive. Do proceed with caution. Traffic is also congested on the N1 southbound in Midrand. In Cape Town, there's an accident on the R300 northbound at the ramp to Stellenbosch Arterial Road. One of the lanes is closed. And in KwaZulu-Natal, there's a stationary vehicle on the N2 southbound after the Umgeni Road interchange. For 5 Breakfast Traffic, I'm Thabo Baloyi.
3: So I was watching the cheerleading contest, and then the guy who won, his name is Ryan. His first words were, "I need a paramedic."
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5: 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Have you gotten the revenge of the chili yet?
6: 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I didn't even drink yesterday, but I feel babalas. 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
5: Chili babalas.
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0: me sweat, baby. Luckinbull, Hannah Ray, Show Me Love. Five Breakfast on 5FM, reporting for duty, 23 minutes after 6. All right, okay, so you've got our celebrity, I hope you do. We spoke about this toward the end of the show yesterday, the incident in question, which has triggered her introduction and induction into the Guess the Celebrity Hall of Fame this morning. But can you tell me who she is? Maybe a couple more clues in case you need them. Let me give you one more, in fact. How about this? From Caribbean shores to a global height, she shines like a beacon in the neon light. A mogul, a mother, a fashion-forward face who moves through a crowd at her own steady pace. The question is, who is she? I doubt we're going to get anyone getting it wrong today. Let's see. Queen Bee coming through on the WhatsApp line. Queen Bee says it's Auntie Riri. Yes, you are 100% on the money. Only the first person, though, to get it right.
1: Okay, fine. Thanks.
0: Well, he's a super fan of Rihanna, I would say.
2: Oh, I am. And I've heard that I look like her, which is incredible. What really? Is it? Doppelganger?
3: Doppelganger,
0: yes. Oh, my God.
3: But that also means... But that also means you've got... But you don't have the forehead.
2: I do. I have
3: really?
2: A 5-head. Yes.
0: Okay. No, you don't. No. Your forehead's not bigger than mine in proportion. I got a big forehead.
2: No, it's definitely bigger. Mm-mm. I think it's because of my install. So I do take...
0: Oh, does it actually keep going?
2: Yeah, I bring it a little bit forward just so that you don't see the extent of my 5-head.
0: Okay, but I mean, wouldn't you say I do too? I'm holding my hair back for
2: clarity. No, but if you put your hands... Let's see. Yeah, you see, four of your fingers. So it's a normal sized one.
0: Thanks.
2: But if you need your entire hand, which is me, then it is a 5-head.
0: Go ahead. What's Tabo working with? I've never even really investigated.
3: No. I think my head is fine.
0: What you mean?
3: My head is fine.
2: No, but Tabo, your hairline is back there. Hey.
3: What? I cannot believe you are trolling me. I have insecurities about my hair. That's why I'm always bald.
0: This woman,
3: No, but it's not a forehead. It's a forehead.
2: A forehead. Yes.
3: Yeah, but you are right. You know.
0: Yeah, but you fine. You're not one of those people. You know, you get some people who look horrid bald. You know what I mean?
3: Yeah. I wish I had hair. You know.
0: What would you do with it? Are you like a big luscious afro?
2: Probably plaited.
3: I'd want dreadlocks. So when I was in grade R, I had dreadlocks, but then I had to cut them off, and then my mother cut them off. But I wish I had dreadlocks.
0: Mm-hmm. Did you know Tabo used to have dreadlocks? I demand to see that picture.
3: When I was in grade R, but
0: I demand to see that photo. Please find a photo.
3: I'll have to look for it.
2: I can show you a photo where I had dreadlocks.
3: You had dreadlocks?
2: Yes.
3: Okay, Miss Lauren Hill, let's see.
2: I'll definitely show you.
0: Do you think it was during her
2: now.

0: Like Chakrahan era.
1: Yeah, probably, naturally. Was it?
2: But they were very neat. It wasn't, you know, some of these dreadlocks.
0: I know what you mean, yeah. But yeah. And Tabo, yours, did you?
1: Mine were like very, like, they were like short. I mean, I wasn't exactly like mini Bob Marley, you know.
0: Okay.
1: But they were short.
2: There we go.
0: Looking at a picture of Carly here.
2: It's a newspaper clipping.
0: Oh, okay. You know, yeah, I know what you mean. Yeah, she, you know, those ones that are like very tidy.
1: Let's see.
0: They're very tight and tidy, I would describe them as. And it almost just kind of looks like...
1: okay, yeah.
0: Almost like looks and, like braids in a way. You know?
2: And there you can see my entire forehead.
1: I didn't want to say anything.
2: Yeah, there's no work to hide all of that.
1: The way Hammy said, yeah, it keeps going after the head like an infinity ball.
0: So yes, our forehead queen Rihanna is the guest, the celebrity this morning. We spoke about it yesterday toward the end of the show, but it was this whole obviously thing of, depending on how you want to frame it or phrase it, the head. Headlines in question read something to the effect of Tyler reveals awkward Rihanna interaction following viral Met Gala snub claims. So the context and history behind it is that the two of them have never really sat down and met for a full interaction. There's lots of parallels between their two careers, both coming from lesser known territories into the global spotlight, both pop superstars from a young age. You know, in many ways, Tyler's kind of like the next generation of Rihanna, who is arguably one of the most famous, successful people ever to have lived. And so people keep pointing out when they meet and it doesn't seem like the biggest embrace or whatever. But you, Molly, didn't like yesterday. I don't know if you've changed or not, but you didn't like yesterday Tyler commenting on it the way she did.
2: Yeah, no. I thought it was a little bit out of place. Did Rihanna respond?
0: I don't,
2: because I don't want to talk about fake news. Because I saw a story.
0: Yeah.
2: You know, that was shared in terms of what she had said about Tyler. So I'm guessing that was then fake.
0: I didn't see anything.
2: Yeah.
0: So I'm not gonna say either. But I mean, as far as I know, my assumption is Rihanna wouldn't respond. It's not really in her nature. It's just like Rihanna doesn't. It's the same thing as like Beyonce wouldn't respond. You don't, you know, a royal wouldn't respond. It's just not. It's unbecoming of that sort of person. They wouldn't.
2: No, I get you. Yeah, and I actually thought the reason why we're talking about Riri is because of her IG live with ASAP.
0: I missed this.
2: Did
0: go ahead.
2: Did they have a little bit of a scuffle?
0: I don't know.
1: I do know about the IG live.
0: Break the news to us.
1: I know that they were in their car, either coming from or going to the Met Gala, and you could see through the car window that they were in a bit of a, like, the tension. It looked like they were involved in like an argument, but like they're a couple.
0: Oh,
1: you know?
0: Okay.
1: It looked like they were arguing. She looked a little PO'd. He also looked like he was kind of defending himself, and she was confronting him.
0: Couples do that. That's normal.
1: Of course, but you know, people try to dissect everything that goes on in these celebrities.
0: Yeah,
1: lives.
0: Of course.
2: It reminded me of the elevator situation.
0: No, that was more and Solange.
2: Yes, and Solange.
1: And
2: yeah.
1: We still don't even know. And Mama Tina wants us to buy her book. No, thank you.
0: Yeah, so this other story is exactly that. It comments on her shifting body language and et cetera, et cetera, et cetera, while they were in the car being filmed from the outside. No, okay. Well, there you go. 30 minutes after 6 in the morning. Good morning to you. Great morning to you. I hope that you are fabulous and wonderful and full of life, excitement, and
3: morning,
0: energy.
3: Morning, Class FM. This is Queen D from the West Rand. For guest the celebrity today, that can only be Riri, Auntie Riri, Rihanna. Yo.
0: You are correct, my darling, 100%. It's 30 minutes after 6. Tabo Baloyi is going to fill you up with a nice, nice, warm load of headlines. And then Holly the Coffer is... What's going on with you?
1: Yo, yo, yo.
2: I am catching Hunter.
1: Yo, Holly.
0: Let's not... We're the show that has the health minister on, not the show...
2: Okay, all right. No, I don't know. I've just... I've got the sneeze bout, but I'll be fine.
0: Yeah, yeah. It's that season. You gotta, you
2: just
0: gotta get through
2: season.
0: It.
2: Don't hide me, Tabo.
1: Stay
2: I've tolerated your mucus here.
1: In your headlines, the Constitutional Court will this morning deliver judgment in the Palapala matter, and 8 people have been killed and several others injured in a collision between 2 vehicles on the N1 near the Witvlag turnoff outside Louis Trichard in Limpopo. I'll have the full bulletin at 7 o'clock.

0: with Oli Zondo.
1: A very good morning to you. Let's start things off with last night's football action. John McGinn scored a brace as Aston Villa thrashed Nottingham Forest 4-0 for a 4-1 aggregate victory to advance to their first European final since 1982, while Lucas Kubler's brace guided Freiburg to a 3-1 win, which they won 4-3 on aggregate over Braga to book a place in the club's first ever European final. So Villa will play Freiburg in Istanbul on the 20th of May. And in terms of Crystal Palace, they booked their place in the final after defeating Shakhtar 2-1 on the night to secure a 5-2 aggregate victory. Rayo Vallecano, in the meantime, reached their first ever European final after completing a 2-0 aggregate victory over Strasbourg, where they will face Crystal Palace. So in terms of Crystal Palace and Rayo Vallecano, they will clash in the final on Wednesday, the 27th of May, in Leipzig in Germany. Moving to tennis, the top seed Aryna Sabalenka claimed a straight sets victory, 6-2 and 6-3, over Barbora Krejcikova to advance to the third round in Rome. Elsewhere, the International Olympic Committee, the IOC, has recommended that all restrictions be lifted for Belarusian athletes competing in international events. Now, since the 2023 recommendations were issued, athletes with Belarusian passports have competed as individual and neutral athletes in numerous international events, including the 2024 Paris Olympic Games and the Milan Cortina 2026 Winter Olympics. So the IOC noted that the qualification period for the Los Angeles 2028 Olympic Games and the 2028 Winter Youth Olympic Games will begin this summer. And in terms of rugby news, Dean Fury will captain the Stormers in their URC encounter with Ulster in Belfast tonight from 8:45. The experienced Fury will earn his 140th Stormers cap and lead the team in the absence of injured captain Ruan Nel in the round of 17 clash. So in the back line, Dan du Plessis shifts to outside centre in place of the injured Nel, with Damien Willemse moving to inside centre. And we'll wrap things up with cricket news. Mitchell Marsh scored a 56 ball 111 as the Lucknow Super Giants beat the Royal Challengers Bengaluru by 9 runs to register their first home victory in 9 IPL games. For 5 Breakfast Sport, I am Oli Zondo.
2: A look at your weather this morning. Pretoria and Mahikeng, both highs of 17 degrees. Johannesburg 16, Mbombela 26, Polokwane 23, Bloemfontein 13, Kimberley 14, Cape Town 20 degrees, George and Qabeha 16, Kugompo 18, Durban 24, Richards Bay 23, and Pietermaritzburg with a high of 20. For 5 Breakfast News and Weather, I'm Thabo Baloyi.
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2: Let's take a look at what's happening on your roads. Starting in KwaZulu-Natal, you can expect some delays on the Hans Detman Highway, the M1 and the M2. There's also a stationary vehicle on the N2 southbound just after the Umgeni Road interchange. In Cape Town, there's still that crash on the R300 northbound at the Ram 2 Stellenbosch Arterial Road. One of the lanes is closed. And in Johannesburg, traffic is building up on Main Reef Road eastbound just before the engine depot. There's also a stationary vehicle on the R21 northbound before the ramp to the R25. Do proceed with caution. For 5 Breakfast Traffic, I'm Thabo Baloyi.
5: So I think you've got something wrong with you. Something's not right with me too. It's not right with

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1: Sophie Tucker, Original Sin, 5 Breakfast on 5 FM. It is 20 minutes to go until 7. Quiz of the week today.
2: Uh-oh.
1: Have either of the team studied? I'd guess Tabo hasn't.
2: No, I haven't.
3: Are we doing it now?
1: No, not now. No. Oh, why? Are you studying now?
3: No, I'm working.
1: You're busy.
3: Yes.
1: Well,
3: I've got an interview coming up.
1: You do? I have other plans for right now.
2: I'm having a good time, of course. I feel
1: good. Come on. Yes, indeed. Step right up, step right up. And I'm so excited because both siblings are in the place to be today.
4: 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I'm having a great time today because it's Friday and it's picnic day today. And I have sweets in my lunchbox.
5: Woo. Hello, 5 FM. My name is Ivy Mukhari and I'm from Pretoria. I get to like it all in the van. Und it was a fierce morning. Bye! Hey, I like a dog! It's a leafy alarm! The bucket is like a trap! It's a Friday day! Sorry, Sunday, what? It's a Friday day! Sorry, Sunday, what?
1: It's the weekend, Jamesy!
6: Hi, fun fam! This is James from Joburg!
7: Woo.
6: I'm having a good time today because it's a Friday! Woo!
1: Woo!
6: And tomorrow, it is the weekend, baby!
1: Come on! Woo!
6: And always remember, be there for others, but don't never leave yourself behind.
1: I love that.
6: And don't worry, Chloe, I also have a 5 head. It just means we have bigger brains. But for the same, a really, really good day!
1: Embrace it! 5 heads unite!
8: Very good!

0: for assessment, and I know mine is gonna be the best. Bye, fam.
1: I have no doubt at all. Yours is not only gonna be the best, it's gonna be the best that they've ever seen. That I can promise you. Right, who else is out there? Come on through.
2: Hello, Father Sam. It's Rocco from Durban, and I'm having a good time today because it's Friday, Sunday, what? And today we're finishing at 10:30.
1: Oh, wow.
2: It's so early.
3: Hello, Father Sam. I'm Holly from Durban. And today's such a good day. Because I'm feeling a little bit better and I'm going back to school.
2: And I'm fishing Holly from Homeland today. Bye.
1: You're getting there, Holly. You're getting healthy.
4: Hi, Father Sam. This is Raphael from Joburg. I'm having a good time today because the first week of term two was amazing. And it's Mother's Day this weekend.
1: Don't forget.
4: And it's my granny's birthday. And today we're finishing early at school. And it's the weekend, baby.
1: Hello.
4: Bye, Father Sam. Have a really, really, really great day.
1: You have the best day, Raffaella. Yes, South Africa. If you got a mom, don't forget Mother's Day. It's around the corner.
5: Hi, Father Sam. This is Divan from Martinbos. I'm having a good time today because I have a play day tomorrow. Woo!
1: Yeah, baby!
5: And I have a park run tomorrow.
1: Oh, wow.
5: Woo!
1: Enjoy.
5: And it's the weekend, baby!
1: Come on!
5: My Father Sam, have a really, really, really good day.
1: And you, Ayabonga.
6: Good morning, Father Sam. Hi, this is Ayabonga from Ermelo again. I'm having a good time today because I'm healing from my flu that I had. Thank you, 5FM.
1: Test the season, Ayabonga. Everybody get sick, get healthy.
7: It is Dalen from Benoni. I'm having a good time today because it's Friday.
8: Hello, it's Hunter from Benoni. I'm having a good time today because it's weekend.
1: Tabo says he's baked something fresh for everyone in South Africa. Here it is. Thank you, Tabo.
9: Oh, it's a pleasure.
1: All right, keep it going, man. Having a good time. I got time for one more. Let's squeeze it in. All right, take us home.
10: Hey, Father Sam. I'm Raffaella Jasmine from Joburg, and I'm having a good time today because it's Friday. Bye, 5FM. Have a really, really good weekend and day.
1: Let's do it like this. Body go. Marley, Tyler, 5 Breakfast on 5FM. The quiz of the week is next.

0: It's Molly and Tyler. Buddy Go on Five. So I don't know who studied or who hasn't. Neither of the team members would admit to it, I don't think. But I do know they've both been busy. So this is now going to be a... I don't know.
1: I think, you know, this is a sad state of affairs. It's been quite a long time with Thabo not snatching victory.
2: No, it's not.
1: Yeah, it has been. Thabo, please. And so I really feel so bad for him because, as we all know, this is the only thing that's the highlight in Thabo's life.
0: Well, shame. He actually said
1: he actually even admitted to it. So I'm thinking that I need to take a step back.
2: No.
1: Because Thabo has not been the same the past couple of weeks.
2: No.
1: I have been thrashing him.
2: No, you haven't. Oh,
1: and
2: please.
1: It's just not fair.
2: Oh, please. No, she has not been thrashing me. I've been winning. How many times have I won and I did not make a big deal
1: Thabo,
2: out of
1: your
2: it?
1: Confidence,
2: let's be honest.
1: The way you walk into studio nowadays. Really, you look so sad.
2: Oh,
1: you
2: my
1: look
2: goodness.
1: So defeated.
2: Oh, please.
0: Okay. Start on Monday. Okay. The question is, on Monday, it was Star Wars Day on Monday. What if fans...
1: May the 4th.
2: Correct.
1: I said it first.
2: Okay. May the 4th be with you.
1: I said it first.
0: No, she did. I think. Yeah, I'm pretty sure. I don't adjudicate. Thank God. Okay. Which fashion British actress...
1: Audrey Hepburn.
0: Yes. An icon was born on this day, 4th of May. Which nationality is Rory McIlroy?
2: Irish.
1: No, Irish.
0: That's correct.
1: Northern Ireland.
0: Correct.
1: Yeah.
0: Correct.
1: Yeah.
2: No, but it's
1: no,
2: Irish.
1: No,
0: it's an important distinction.
1: Yes, it is.
2: Okay,
1: you
2: fine.
1: Have
2: yes, I know. Fine.
1: Distinguish.
2: Okay, fine.
0: Which tennis player
2: turned, Sabalenka. Yeah.
0: Turned 23 years old? No, not Sabalenka.
1: Carlos Alcaraz.
0: Correct. Which British singer
2: that's from the... Okay, cool.
0: Whose birthday
2: Adele.
0: It was this week, yes. Sings Hello and Someone Like You.
1: Oh, are we already on Tuesday?
0: No. Oh, I think we are. Yes, we are. Sorry. My apologies. But regardless.
1: Oh, Hemi, already trying to swing things in Tower's favor.
2: Oh, please.
1: Okay.
0: Which superhero?
2: Henry Cavill.
0: Is Henry Cavill famous for
2: Superman.
0: Playing?
2: Superman.
0: Superman.
1: We minus
2: you
1: five.
2: Are what?
1: Superman.
2: Nick, don't start with me. I'm from Edgefield.
0: Who? All right. Who wrote the Communist Manifesto?
2: Karl Marx.
0: Yes.
2: Yeah.
0: And which day is World African World Heritage Day?
2: The 1st of May.
1: No, it's not.
2: The 1st, the 6th,
1: the
2: 4th, 5th, the
0: 5th is correct.
1: Yes!
2: Nick, you are sabotaging me.
0: Explain.
2: You know, fine, just do it, just continue. What
0: okay,
2: else?
0: Now Wednesday.
1: Wednesday?
0: Yeah,
1: okay.
0: Yeah. How old did George Clooney turn?
2: 60.
0: On Wednesday.
2: We don't remember.
1: We don't do that.
2: He might be...
1: Quiz.
2: Okay, what year was he? Fine, give us... Fine, give the
1: quiz.
2: Year. Give the year, fine.
1: Yeah.
0: Okay, well, I'll tell you what. Molly, Thabo guessed 60. Whoever's closest to the answer gets the point.
1: 65.
0: He is literally 65.
2: No!
1: No!
2: Yes! No, you know what? I'm going to make coffee. No, it's fine. You won.
1: Yes!
2: No, it's fine. It's fine. No, it's fine. You know what?
0: All right. True or false, Tony Blair is a sir.
1: True.
0: It's true. Who replaced P.W. Buerta as leader?
1: F.W.
0: Yes, as leader of the National Party on 6th of May 1990.
2: I cannot believe this. No.
0: Who became the premier of the Soviet Union in 1940?
2: Joseph Stalin.
0: It is. Stalin is correct. Oh. Okay, let's go on to Thursday now.
2: Oh.
0: What is Mr. Beast's real name?
2: Ron Atkinson.
1: It's Jimmy. Jimmy.
2: It's Ron Atkinson.
0: It's 100% Jimmy.
2: It's Rowan. Are you kidding me? He has a PhD in engineering. We talked about this. Rowan
1: Mr.
2: Atkinson.
1: Beast.
2: Yes.
1: The YouTuber.
2: Rowan Atkinson. Yes. Google it. I'm going to show you now. Huh? You
1: okay.
2: Are not. I'm getting this
1: but
2: point.
1: But I remember the Jimmy on the show.
0: No,
2: I am
0: I'm
2: getting,
0: very confused.
2: I am getting this point. Are you kidding
0: what
2: me?
0: What are you talking
1: what?
0: About?
1: Rowan
2: Mr. Bean's name is Rowan
1: Mr.
2: Atkinson.
1: Beast.
2: Oh, Beast. Okay, we have to scratch that because...
1: Now we are
2: no,
1: minus
2: we're scrapping 10. That because I didn't hear you properly. No. No.
0: The quality of your ears is
2: no.
0: Not of my concern.
2: No. I think it's these grating voices I'm hearing from the two of you. No, we're scrapping that. No.
0: We're not scrapping that.
2: Kirsten, thank you. Oh, that's what's scratching that. Thank you.
0: Good Lord. No, we're not.
2: Yes,
0: okay,
2: we are.
0: Okay, all right, here we go. What is Eva Perón's... It was Eva Perón's birthday. What is the name of the musical about her?
1: But this...
2: Evita. Evita,
0: it
2: yes.
0: Is Evita. Who is the youngest rugby player to win 2 World Cup titles?
2: That's
0: correct.
2: Let's bring Bob questions. How would I know?
0: What
2: fine.
0: Song... By Shakira.
2: Waka Waka.
1: I said it first.
2: You did not.
1: I said Waka Waka.
0: Was the 2010 World Cup
1: point.
0: Anthem. Okay, here we go.
2: Featuring Freshly Down. Extra point. Thank
1: I
2: you.
1: I said Waka Waka first.
0: Which rapper is
1: Snoop Dogg.
0: Yes, is on California Girls with Katy Perry.
2: This is not fair.
0: Okay, let's go on a Friday.
2: This is not
0: today.
2: Is not, I'm not taking.
0: How old is David Attenborough?
1: 100.
0: Yes.
2: You know what?
1: What do you mean?
2: No.
1: Is he not 100?
2: No ways.
0: What is the name of Enrique Iglesias' father?
2: Julio Iglesias.
0: Yes.
1: But that's not fair.
2: What do you mean? You've gotten all these answers right.
0: Muhammad Ali refused to fight.
2: Vietnam War?
0: Yes.
1: But I still won.
2: No, whatever.
1: It's been another week of thrashing you.
2: Shem, you needed it. You've had a rough week.
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0: Billie Eilish, Lunch on Fire. Okay, so who won the quiz today, do we think?
1: Okay, it's Polly, and it's lovely.
0: You don't know that.
1: Oh, but he knew that. You know that.
2: I don't know that, because you're always getting pity points, so my goodness. It could be you.
1: Oh, what is it with the 2B acting? You guys know she won.
0: Well, let's see. Let's see. I thought we got feedback, of course. We listen if we always take your feedback, Candy.
3: Yes, Nolly, my girl. You wiped the floor with Tabo this morning. You go, girl.
2: Yes.
3: 100% Nolly all the way. Friday, baby.
1: You really did, Nolly.
4: Good morning, Bob Breakfast Team. Tabu, yo. Tabu. Nolly wiped you. She wiped you with the floor, buddy. Yes, yes. And I missed the pit stop, but yo, you got smashed, eh? You got smashed right through the week.
1: No.
4: Awesome, awesome show, team. Brilliant, brilliant show. Flipping. Happy Friday.
1: But also, let's also remember, I'm also doing traffic, okay? So I'm.
0: She's
1: really...
0: got an interview.
1: Yes,
2: I literally...
1: No, I'm just saying, I've had a rough week. I had interviews. I interviewed the mayor of Cape Town and the DA leader.
0: Okay.
1: Okay. I did my feature. I'm doing traffic. It's tough.
2: Tabo, that is no excuse. Please. We're all hard at work on the show and we're still managing to win, okay?
1: When I was winning, I was not throwing that in your face.
0: It's a tough world out there. The strait is closed. Petrol's through the roof. People have got stuff going on. And now, because you interviewed Hill Lewis yesterday, that's apparently why you did badly on the quiz.
1: And I'm doing traffic and doing news.
0: Please.
2: Please, Tabo.
0: The news
3: Tabo,
0: is written
3: for... what a punchline. No. Like, God is on, like, I'm thrashing. Yes, I thrashed you. And Tabo, like, shame you needed it. You know what I'm saying?
1: No, Tabo.
3: Hi, guys. Morning, guys. Thank you so
0: Morning,
3: much for this wonderful show. Have a really, really, really, really good day.
0: Yabo. Yeah, that was a good one.
1: No, but you know what? I'm not going to say anything because I don't want to ruin our working relationship.
2: Oh, Tabo. Okay. You'll catch that L, hey?
1: Swally.
0: Well, let's see.
2: But you've been catching it. Yeah.
1: Okay.
0: We need to see who has done what this morning.
1: She won.
0: We don't know that.
2: No, if Hammy is announcing now, then you definitely won, Tabo.
0: Okay, so in the earliest pop quiz ever this morning from the best of the week, the two teammates went head-to-head. Colizondo, Tabo, Kenny Baloy. Ollie has 12 points this morning.
2: 12?
0: Tabo Baloy has single digits, 8 points. Ollie is the winner.
3: Come on, baby. Come on, baby. Oh. Yes. Oh. Yes.
1: By 4 points. Okay. A mere 4 points. Four points.
2: Single digits.
1: Oh, please.
2: Four points. Oh, how the mighty fall.
1: Oh, no, I have not fallen. You needed it. Well, you know, you had a rough week. Okay? You needed it.
2: Tabo.
1: You needed it.
2: Is this the person you've become?
1: No.
2: No, it's fine.
1: That's fine.
0: All right,
2: honestly,
0: everyone.
2: You're so good.
0: Okay.
2: Oh.
0: Okay.
2: Yay. Life is good, guys.
1: And don't forget, you need me today. I'm not going to air your dirty look, but you need me today.
0: We'll get to that later. No, we'll definitely
1: does
0: air
1: she
0: all
1: not,
0: of
1: does
0: that.
1: Does she not need me?
0: Yeah, I guess.
1: Of course she does.
2: Well,
1: thank you.
2: You don't have to now. I'm so low.
1: Listen,
2: okay?
1: Look, like any villain worth their salt on a well-produced telenovela, I need to act when I'm pushed into a corner, okay? I am sorry.
0: He's like a snake.
1: Yeah.
0: You're pushing me, might bite.
1: And she's pushing me.
2: Tabo, today I love your skin. What did you use?
0: Oh, this is a shame. I want to get into this. I want to get into this. No, I've got to do Bet You Can't Find Out, but we have to get into that later. Put a pin in that for now, but we do have an update on Tabo's skin. For now, though, I thought we could do this. I remember once in the show we did something very similar, and it just ended up being very fascinating. I want to do a roll call for Bet You Can't Find of everybody listening to the show that's got a phobia. So if you've got a phobia, like Tabo's got a phobia of Tully, for example.
1: No,
0: I'm joking. Yeah. I'm talking about legitimate, irrational fears of things. So if you've got a phobia, I want you to tell me. But it must be like something that you legitimately live and struggle with. And I want to know a little bit about it. And we'll take everything from, you know, the arachnophobias. And I say that just to mean that these are kind of, I would argue, more common. To the more niche stuff that's out there. And let's do a roll call and see. And maybe there'll be strength in numbers, some validation in knowing you're not alone. So share it. A phobia roll call. You got one? Who are you and what is it? 0825505151. Here's Tabo with news, baby.
1: 8 people killed in Limpopo crash, and Shakira unveils the 2026 World Cup song.
5: Coming up in your sport, the International Olympic Committee has lifted restrictions for Belarusian athletes competing in international events. Plus, Aston Villa thrashed Nottingham Forest to advance to their first European final since 1982. I'll have more of those details for you at 7:30.
1: Good morning. More details are emerging on what transpired before a collision between two vehicles on the N1 in Limpopo. 8 people were killed and several others injured in the crash, which included a bus near the Witvlag turnoff outside Louis Trichard in the early hours of this morning. Kenyan national Isaac Gisali is one of the survivors.
6: They were coming from Messina side. First of all, the brake, they failed when we are just before the first tunnel. The brake failed. The driver came out, tried to fix it. He managed to fix it. Then after we jumped the second tunnel, it failed again. But he was scared. It was too dark. He didn't manage to stop. I think he wanted to stop that side of Richard. The time we reached here, it was too down. He didn't manage to stop. Then we make an accident.
1: The Gqeberha municipality in the Eastern Cape is conducting evacuations in the Gamtoos Valley after the Gamtoos River burst its banks. Mayor Hatting Bornman says 40 residents are currently trapped in an area at the river mouth.
7: The NSRI and the SAPS police divers are on the scene, as well as our law enforcement and emergency staff, and they are currently in operation as we speak. Unfortunately, the banks have been flooded so much that the R102 is completely flooded and inaccessible from Montplas past the Ferry Hotel.
1: Scores of EFF members are expected to picket outside the Constitutional Court this morning ahead of its judgment in the Palapala matter. The party approached the Apex Court to request it to overturn Parliament's decision to block an impeachment inquiry against President Cyril Ramaphosa. Here's the EFF's Thembi Msane.
8: From the beginning, the EFF has been the lone and consistent voice demanding accountability for the criminality, secrecy, and abuse of power surrounding the Palapala scandal. While many sought to protect Cyril Ramaphosa and preserve the image of the ANC, the EFF pursued every constitutional avenue available to ensure that no president is placed above the law.
1: And Colombian singer Shakira has unveiled the official 2026 World Cup song, D.I. She posted a video, on Instagram yesterday from Brazil's Maracana Stadium to tease the track, which features Nigerian singer Burna Boy. The song will be released next week, Thursday. Here's a clip of the track.

0: The top story this hour, 8 people have been killed and several others injured in a collision between 2 vehicles on the N1 near the Witvlag turnoff outside Louis Trichardt in Limpopo.
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0: Let's take a look at what's happening on your roads. In Cape Town, there's congestion on the R300 north at the Old Powell Road. Expect delays. There's also a crash on the N7 southbound at Wingfield Interchange. All lanes are open. In Gauteng, there's a stationary vehicle on the R21 southbound at the ramp from Griffith Road. Drive carefully. There's also a stationary vehicle on the R21 northbound before the ramp to the R25. In KwaZulu-Natal, a truck is on fire on the R2 into northbound near the NPC. A look at your weather this morning. Pretoria and Mahikeng, both highs of 17 degrees. Johannesburg, George and Gqeberha, highs of 16. Mbombela, 26. Polokwane, 23 degrees. Bloemfontein, 13. Kimberley, 14. Cape Town, 20. Kugompo, 18. Durban, 24. Richards Bay, 23. And Pietermaritzburg, with a high of 20. For 5 Breakfast, news, weather and traffic, I'm Thabo Baloyi.
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0: Charles. It's called All In. Five breakfast and five him. I actually don't know this. Do you have any legitimate phobias? You know, just like you're a bit scared of something, but like something that you would actually say is, no, I really have a phobia of whatever.
1: Definitely rats.
0: Oh, yeah?
1: Rats and heights, depending on where I am.
0: And yeah. It's debilitating.
1: Oh, you have no idea. I think with rats, when growing up, sometimes you'd hear stories of how... Because I'm from Attridgeville, and there's a part of Attridgeville that's like rat infested. I'm not even kidding. And sometimes it got to a point where I would ask to go stay at my uncle's house. Because my brother would say, oh, I just saw a small rat.
2: Really?
1: Yeah. Like scurry away, you know, just pass to the, you know, dining room or whatever.
0: What about cockroaches?
1: Oh, I can do cockroaches. I don't mind cockroaches.
3: So I'm deathly afraid of cockroaches, like to the point where I can't be in the same room as one. Like there was this one time where I was sleeping and I found one crawling on me. And I kid you not, I actually wanted to jump out of my skin. Thing is, I can't even like kill them because it just sounds too crunchy and it's disgusting. It's absolutely disgusting.
0: The bet you can't find this morning, in case you missed that, was people who live with phobias of all descriptions. Let's
4: do a
0: roll call.
4: Bet you can't find. My phobia is heights. Tried to do Table Mountain. Nope. I was shaking so much that even my husband's late uncle, who was holding me, was shaking the way I was shaking on top of Table Mountain. And coming down the cart also, I did, not for me. I couldn't even climb up a ladder too high.
0: Wow.
4: Then I start panicking.
0: That sounds like a legitimate phobia to
5: me. Good morning. It's Friday.
0: Come on, Ayanda.
5: Good morning, the best team. Okay, so I have a fear called trypophobia. It's basically
0: holes.
5: A fear of small holes, or just holes in general. They freak me out. Like, if I see them and, my God, I literally will not be able to sleep after that. So, yeah, that's my fear.
0: Tabo also has a fear of small holes because he doesn't fit, baby.
6: Good morning, guys. Hope you all are well. On behalf of my wife.
0: Donnie, how's this? Baboons.
6: Phobia, fear, freakish, I don't know. But if you seize that animal, there is no marriage vows of I'll stand with you through thick and thin. It is everybody for himself.
0: I'm out of here, babe. Sorry.
7: Hi, guys. So it's my first time ever messaging you guys. I've been listening to 5 and 5 for a while now.
0: Good morning.
7: So if you know me, you know that I have a huge fear of frogs. I know people are all like, when I tell people this, they're like, frogs, what can a frog do to you? What are you scared of frogs for? Guys, like, my fear of frogs is on another level. I feel like if somebody were robbing me and they came with a gun or a knife, I might try and fight you. But come with a frog and you tell me, I want the clothes off your back. I will give it to you and I will walk naked just as long as you're not gonna bring the frog near me. My fear of frogs is so bad that I cannot even look at a picture of a frog. And I have a lot of friends and family who will send me videos or pictures just to try and scare me, knowing my phobia for frogs or my fear of frogs.
0: Sorry.
7: I do feel like, yo, if I were to go to hell, I'm sure the devil would. No, I don't ever want to go to hell. But if I were to go to hell, they would torture me with frogs.
0: Tampo seems to be
7: frogs, guys. No.
0: Relating to this. You share that.
1: I get it because I've seen frogs. I remember seeing a frog for the first time in my life, I think maybe like 10 years ago. And it was very unsettling. First of all, they're small. And also their ability to jump, to hop from one place to another.
0: Ew.
1: So that makes them very unpredictable.
0: Rapidly. Yeah, you're right.
1: They could land on your chest. I understand that. I really understand that.
0: We'll take a quick break, but there are lots here. So hold on very, very tightly.
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0: Max Moore, it's called High. Five breakfast for 5 PM. Holly, you don't like ants?
1: I am so fearful of ants, especially when it's a colony of ants. So the last time, oh my goodness, I actually cry when I see them.
0: Wow, okay.
1: And there was a point where it got really bad, where I started even hyperventilating. So I'm just so fearful of ants. And I think I know where it started from, because I walked quite late. I was 2 years and I still wasn't walking. And my grandmother at the time thought the best way to get me to walk is to actually place me on a colony of ants. So they removed my diaper.
0: Sorry, that's not funny, but...
1: Yeah, they removed my diaper and placed me on that colony of red ants.
0: Good Lord,
1: I started walking immediately. But it's,
2: I'm sure.
1: Yeah, and even my voice is breaking now because it really traumatized me.
2: Good Lord. Yeah, the visual is funny. But that sounds like it would do it. That sounds like, but you're not alone, by the way.
3: Good morning, 5FM and team. First of all, thanks for the pop quiz. It was fun.
0: Thank you.
3: I enjoyed it. I've got a fear of ants. I'm not sure exactly what it's called, but yes, ants. Those small little black things who run around your kitchen if you leave the sugar out or what. I've got a fear of those.
2: Sure. You should get together with this dude and compare trauma stories. People have got phobias of cats. People have got phobias of... What about... Imagine having a phobia of two people who look alike. And also,
4: there are... I'm 5FF team. So my son's friend's mother has a phobia of twins.
0: No. Oh,
4: we were sitting watching the kids play basketball, and these identical twins came past us, and she just freaked out. So she's got a phobia of twins, but the only identical twins. Weird. K5, have an awesome weekend. Bye.
2: It's the reality, you know, with phobias, because it's a pathology, right? So you could attach it to anything, and it could be, you know, all kinds of different deep-seated and otherwise reasons for it happening. But, yeah, that's quite... Imagine also it's just if a word is long, too long.
5: Good morning. It's Shakes here.

0: debilitating that you're able to get therapy and help and whatever it is that you need to get through that. 20 minutes after 7 in the morning, sound the foghorns because a party is back on 5. I announce the details next. 5% traffic.
1: Let's take a look at what's happening on your roads. In Gauteng, there's a stationary vehicle on the N1 southbound at Atterbury Road. The left lane is affected. There's also a stationary vehicle on the R21 southbound at the ramp from Griffiths Road. In KwaZulu-Natal, there are two stationary vehicles on the N2 southbound after the Umgeni Road interchange. In Cape Town, an update. The congestion on the N2 inbound at Jakes Gadwill Drive has cleared. And another update. Another crash on the R300 northbound at the ramp to Stellenbosch Arterial Road has also been cleared. For 5 Breakfast Traffic, I'm Thabo Baloyi.
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0: It's Gracie Abrams called That's So True, 5 Breakfast and 5 AM. So when I first joined the station some years ago, there was one thing that I'd known about prior to even being here, and that was this iconic, legendary event in which scores of South Africans got together in Durban, got on a boat, and spent the next 72 hours just partying their lives away. And it's been gone from us for some time, but we have great news, and that great news, that very exciting news that I get to announce right now and tell you all about, we've been teasing this all throughout the show, is that we're officially back as partners once again with the mighty Oh Ship Baby!
1: What?
2: Goodness.
0: Yes, we're part of it again. Oh Ship, so we're taking 72 hours non-stop entertainment. We're cruising from Durban to the Portuguese island.

0: And this is happening, so you've got lots of time, if you're excited about this, to get your sea legs ready and to get your whatever else it is that you need to get aboard on from the 4th to the 7th of December.
1: Oh my goodness, count me in.
0: There
1: what?
0: We go.
1: Are
0: yes,
1: you being serious?
0: I'm being serious. And it's a whole week as well, which is quite lovely. So it goes on the Friday, you get on, and then you sort of are there, it's a weekend rather, but until the Monday, and then you get off all frot and you get back on land.
2: Oh my goodness. This is amazing.
0: Yeah, it's very cool. So, it's a festival in the middle of the Indian Ocean. There's food, there's ocean views, the sunsets. Are you kidding me? DJs
1: non-stop
0: performing.
1: Non-stop partying.
0: Yeah.
1: Oh, bring it on.
0: Comedians, live acts.
2: When I was broken on campus radio, I'd hear about it all the time. And I'd say to my boss, like, aunt, why can't we do something like this?
0: Well, now the tables have turned. Wow. Screw that old boss, because now you can go. Yeah, so we're a part of it this year. We're going to be bringing the energy on and off the ship. And if you've never been, I think this is probably your sign. You already know that this sells out every single year, and it's obvious as to why. I hate to be the bearer of bad news, but if you are planning on going, yes, you have time, but already it's 65% sold out. Oh. So you need to move quickly. You got to secure your cabin. You pay a deposit. The deposit is 6,000 Rand. And then the balance you have to pay 75 days before departure, or you can pay your cabin off in monthly installments. They make it all easy for you. But that cabin includes your accommodation, all of the entertainment. You get 4 meals a day. That's a minimum. And then obviously the vibes that come with that. So yes, O-Ship 2026, amplified by 5FM. Let's go!

0: In your headlines this morning, the N1 road in Limpopo has been opened following a crash near the Witvlag turnoff outside Louis Trichardt last night. The Coga municipality in the Eastern Cape is conducting evacuations in the Gamtoos Valley after the river burst its banks. I'll have the full bulletin at 8 o'clock.
1: Five Sport with Oli Zondo.
2: A very good morning to you. Let's start things off with Olympic news. The International Olympic Committee has lifted its ban on Belarusian athletes, paving the way for a full delegation to compete at the Los Angeles Games in 2028. The IOC said participation should not be limited by government actions, allowing Belarusian teams to return to competition. Russian athletes, however, remain restricted to competing only as neutrals on an individual basis and only if they have not supported the war in Ukraine. Now, the Belarusian Olympic Committee welcomed the decision, calling sport a unifying force free from political influence. But World Athletics quickly confirmed its sanctions remain in place, meaning Belarusian and Russian athletes will still be barred from track and field until tangible progress is made towards peace. Now, the announcement comes as qualification for the 2028 Games begin this summer. And in terms of last night's football action, John McGinn scored a brace as Aston Villa thrashed Nottingham Forest 4-0 for a 4-1 aggregate victory to advance to their first European final since 1982. Let's hear from Aston Villa's manager Unai Emery.
3: To enjoy this momentum with the supporters and in Villa Park, this semi-final second leg here, of course we needed them and they supported us. Was a great atmosphere today, and the players, they responded fantastic after the first leg, how we were planning the match today, how we prepared the days before, and on the field they were today so focused.
2: And in terms of the other encounter, Lucas Kubler's brace guided Freiburg to a 3-1 win over Braga, so they won 4-3 on aggregate to book a place in the club's first ever European final. So Villa will play Freiburg in Istanbul on the 20th of May. And as for Crystal Palace, they booked their place in the final after defeating Shakhtar 2-0 on the night to secure a 5-2 aggregate victory. And for Rayo Vallecano, they reached their first ever European final after completing a 2-0 aggregate victory over Strasbourg. So this means that Crystal Palace will face Rayo Vallecano in their final on Wednesday, the 27th of May in Leipzig, Germany. And as for the tennis top seed, Aryna Sabalenka, she claimed a straight sets 6-2 and 6-3 victory over Barbora Krejcikova to advance to the third round in Rome. And in terms of rugby news, Dion Fury will captain the Stormers in their URC encounter with Ulster in Belfast tonight from 8:45. The experienced Fury will earn his 140th Stormers cap and lead the team in the absence of injured captain Ruan Nel in the round of 17 clash. So in the back line, Dan Duplessis shifts to outside centre in place of the injured Nel, with Damian Willemse moving to inside centre. And we'll wrap things up with golf news. South Africa's Sean Norris carded an opening round 8-64 to take a one shot lead over three players at the Catalunya Championship. For Five Breakfast Sport, I am Oli Zondo.
0: A look at your weather this morning. Mahikeng and Pretoria, both highs of 17 degrees. Joburg, George and Gqeberha, 16 degrees. Bombella, 26. Polokwane, 23. Bloemfontein, 13. Kimberley 14, Cape Town 20, Kugompo 18 degrees, Durban 24, Richards Bay 23, and Pietermaritzburg with a high of 20. For Five Breakfast News and Weather, I'm Thabo Baloyi.

0: Catchy Bongo, Jimmy Nevis, No Getting Over on 5. So tomorrow I get on a plane and I go to Abidjan in Cote d'Ivoire, and I'm very excited. And I'd said to Chloe, don't worry, I'm going to get you some shea butter. But I realized following yesterday's conversation...
1: Oh, our ashy man over there.
2: No.
1: Okay, Ashy Baloy. No, but we shouldn't call you that, actually.
2: Thank you. Yeah. Because, you know, most of the time I am moisturized. You know, it is winter. I also need to stress that it's winter, so obviously I will look a bit dry.
0: I got to tell you what...
1: No, you have to layer it up.
0: Shame. I thought you looked fine. Anyway, but... And, okay, so here's what happened. Yesterday, Tabo had said that he was trying to push his Instagram, so I took a picture of him when he wasn't looking, and I posted up and said, please go follow this guy. He saw the picture, and he screamed. And he was like, how dare you? Never mind the fact that he's got a bunch of followers since then. But regardless, didn't like it. He thought it looked ashy. And then people started leaning into the joke on the... On the DMs. Some person was like, please send link, where do I donate? Another person was like, shame, Taboloy last seen leaving his house. Whatever. But then, and we won't say which brand, we can't, but I believe you've now had one of the big anti-dry you've had a brand reach out to now.
2: Yes, they messaged me. They're like, hey, yeah, we heard you had a rough time this morning.
0: So Tabo needs shea butter from Ivory Coast because they make it there. But I wondered, and I really don't know, but I hope so. I wonder if there are people, you know, because we have a world of people who this show is the home for. And I wonder if there's someone out there listening who has like some experience with Cote d'Ivoire, Ivory Coast, or who has some ideas or suggestions, or like, you know, I don't know, because I'll be honest with you, I am the kind of person who, ahead of going to a country, I have been nothing but reading about this place for the last couple of weeks. I love knowing everything there is to know, but I just also get the impression it's one of those countries where I haven't even scratched the surface. I've never even been to West Africa, you know? So this is like new territory for me. And I really am genuinely asking for suggestions, advice, stuff to get and do and whatever the hell. If you've got any expertise on Ivory Coast, Cote d'Ivoire, West Africa, please let me know. I'm genuinely opening the WhatsApp lines to try and figure this out.
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2: Let's take a look at what's happening on your road. Starting in Gauteng, there's a crash on the N12 eastbound before Tom Jones Road. The left lane is affected. There's also a stationary vehicle on the N1 southbound at Atterbury Road. The left lane also affected. In Cape Town, there's an accident on the N2 inbound after Robert Sobukwe. All lanes are open, no delays there. And that crash on the N7 southbound at the Wingfield interchange has been cleared, but there are still delays. And in KwaZulu-Natal, there's an accident at the Unit 5 off-ramp and the Higginson Highway in Chatsworth. For 5 Breakfast Traffic, I'm Tabo Baloy.
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0: Manana, Shekinah, embrace me. Embrace me. Five Breakfast on 5FM. So are you hitting this brand up? Are you going to get this deal from them? Or are they just sending you product?
1: Yes, they are. Yes, they're going to make sure that I'm moistured up for the winter. So yes, I am excited. I gave them my phone number and I gave them my address.
0: I hope it is the brand in that case.
1: Yeah, of course. Yes.
0: Good, man. Good. So Thabo, because I'm going to be so far away from all of that. I'm being a tropical 37 degrees right now in Côte d'Ivoire. Can you believe that? Yeah.
2: 37.
0: Oh. Even higher than that.
2: My goodness.
0: Yeah.
2: So you're going to be shirtless the whole time.
0: Oh, you know it, baby. I'm going to be enjoying the traditional dances. This is going to be me, man. Shirtless and dancing to this.
1: Okay.
0: Hey, isn't that cool?
1: Yeah, no, that is so cool.
2: That's amazing. But what time's your flight? Oh, no, but you can't reveal that info. Yeah, no, just for your safety.
0: Yeah, no,
2: okay.
0: That's true. That's true.
1: Why not? Oh, do you think maybe somebody might be listening and...
0: No, there's a degree to which elements of my private life I do keep out of. And I mean, you listening, you're not the problem, but trust me, there are people out there.
1: Okay.
0: Yeah, dude. I mean, I've told you guys before, yeah. I've had all kinds of incidences and things. You've got to protect your privacy to some extent.
2: Yeah.
1: No, it makes sense.
3: Hi, 5FM Mornings team. My name is Andile, calling from Pretoria. I wasn't sure what country you were talking about until you played that beautiful percussion. It's unmistakable. I can even see the dance. Beautiful. I wish I was going with you. One of the countries that I really want to visit just to see that dance is the Zaoudi dance. It's from Ivory Coast, and I think the product that you were talking about is the coffee beans. I hope you have a wonderful time there. And I like this switch, especially for Africa Month. I hope you can keep it going. Bye.
0: Thank you very much. And yes, that is 100% the plan. And the idea is that you tune into the show and I'll give you stuff that's immersive, that lets you feel like you are there yourself. So I'll tell you a little bit about what I have learned. The population is 30 million people. I know that. They speak French, not very much English. I must have been told that.
1: Uh-oh. Okay. Are you brushing up on your French?
0: I am trying to, yeah, to some extent.
1: Yo, señor, you have to do that.
0: Señor?
1: Is it not señor? I don't know.
0: Darling. Okay, what countries border it? Can you figure that out? Just think about West Africa. It's quite a few. What?
2: Ga?
0: Yeah.
2: Oh, Ghana.
0: Yeah, Ghana. Okay. Does border them. Yes. There's another one with a G too.
1: Equatorial Guinea.
0: No. Guinea. Guinea. One with a B.
2: B.
0: It's got two names.
1: B.
2: A country that's
1: is it Benin? Because I'm thinking of Francophone countries. Benin. It's not Benin. Mm-mm. Hey,
0: Burkina Faso.
1: So that means Mali's also there.
0: Yes, correct.
1: Chad. Not
0: Chad. No. Okay. Liberia, Guinea, Mali, Burkina Faso, Ghana, and the other one's not a country, but rather
2: Mada.
0: What? No, the Atlantic Ocean.
1: Wow.
2: It is a country.
0: But it's incredibly diverse. They've got like 60 different ethnic groups that live there. And they've all obviously got their own traditions, their own languages. They have their own music. They're obviously incredibly good at soccer. So we're going to go to a football stadium there that has, I think, seen some of the greats. I mean, you know, Drogba's gone through there. Torre's gone through there. I mean, this is a nation that has really produced some of the best people, and obviously also coffee and rubber and cashews and cocoa, right? So there's a lot.
1: Yeah. No, but I really think, here's the thing, Hammy, and I say this with love. You know that.
0: Go ahead.
1: We
0: insult
1: we,
0: me, whatever's coming.
1: We
0: I'm
1: care about you, okay?
0: Yeah?
1: But you have to be very charismatic when you're there. You know what I mean? Like, as you say, you're going to have to dance because...
0: Yeah.
1: You know, you're not much of a dancer. You know, and I say this with love again. No, but...
0: Why?
1: Am
0: what
1: I
0: do
1: wrong?
0: I do?
1: Did I lie?
0: I just woke up this morning and I came to
1: no,
0: the show.
1: No, I just mean you need to put your charm on. You know what I mean?
0: I think I'm a relatively charming guy.
1: Yes.
0: I would like to... I believe that of myself anyway.
1: Yes, and we love you. We really do.
0: Yeah.
1: But for somebody traveling...
2: Speak for yourself.
1: Really?
2: I'm wow, kidding, Tony.
0: No. Yeah, whatever. No, so I'm dealing with Thabo right now. You get in line.
1: No, but you understand what I'm saying, right, Tony? He needs to be a bit more, you know, a little bit more animated. You know, you need to
2: twerk a bit.
0: What is the assumption? Is that the people of Ivory Coast are...
1: No. I mean, because
2: it's just that when you are able to dance as well, I think you're easily welcomed into groups, social settings. That's where you'll get more information about the place. But if you are so stiff the way that you are...
0: What the hell are you talking about? I'm not stiff. What are you talking about? What is wrong with you guys?
1: I mean, you're not stiff, but, you know, you're not exactly Shakira. You know what I mean? On the dance floor.
0: Please, Tabo, you are free to stay over here whenever we go. I remember... So what, according to your personal assessments of yourselves, we arrive at venues and both of you just start, like, doing these crazy hip movements and things. Neither of you are those people. Why are you turning it on me here?
1: Yeah, but we're not going to Côte d'Ivoire. We're not. You are.
0: Yeah, damn right you're not.
1: Oh, well.
2: Yeah.

0: Jack Harlow, hello, Miss Johnson. 5 breakfast on 5M. A couple minutes to go until 8 o'clock. A little bit of housekeeping. Game on was the weekend today?
1: Oh, yeah. Very, very exciting. So for Game On Was a Weekend, we'll be chatting to the South African wheelchair tennis star. That's Alwande Skhosana. And that is because Alwande is heading to this year's Madrid Open. Now, in the previous tournament, he had finished up as runners-up. So he wants to actually do better in terms of now moving from the silver medal to hopefully getting the gold. So we'll be chatting about his preparations because he's just completed an Asian tour where it was really successful, where he reached the quarterfinals in terms of that doubles. And yeah, we speak to him. He's 25 years old. He's from Umlazi, and we'll get a little bit of background in terms of how he got introduced to wheelchair tennis, and of course just this playing on global stages, and of course the great news of him now finally securing sponsorship, because as we know, it is quite expensive to travel to all of these tennis tournaments. So Alwande Skhosana, South African tennis star, wheelchair tennis star, is going to be chatting to us on Game On Warzaw Weekend.
0: Amazing. And then it's going to be a bangers and mash mix with the great Tiny T out of Cape Town. And then we say goodbye and I go get on the plane and I broadcast you live from Ivory Coast, Cote d'Ivoire, on Monday.
2: Hi, it's Tony here. I spent 8 years in Ivory Coast.
0: Wow.
2: I was okay. In Abidjan. It's a very beautiful country and very lovely. And if Nick is going there, I'll advise him to try what you call aloko. As for aloko, is a type of banana, plantain banana that has been fried. Very good. Look for aloko when you're in Abidjan. Okay. And mostly, don't try to go to Abobo. There's a suburb called Abobo. Don't try to go there. It's just an advice. Goodbye.
0: So first place I'm going to go. I'm going to see all of the country. Very, very excited and very honored for that opportunity. What's up, Tabo?
1: You look like... banana sounds like it would be amazing.
0: You're talking about it's plantain. It kind of looks like a banana, but it's got a different
1: plantain.
0: Density to it. Yeah, I love fried plantain. Are you kidding me? Mm. Oh, man.
3: Oh, okay.
0: What's up?
1: Aleku.
3: No, I just saw something. Something's happening today. It's on the news, but you have to listen to my bulletin.
1: Oh, no. Is it bad news?
3: And if no... Well,
0: my goodness.
3: I know. Are you seeing it?
0: I'm seeing it.
3: Because obviously he has access to my screen. Yeah, if you have Instagram, and I just got to 10,000. Are you serious?
0: Wow, okay. For a change, I'm actually going to listen to Tabo's news. Okay, we go. 5 breakfast on 5M. No, I'm kidding. I not only do I listen to Tabo's news, I watch his TikToks. I listen to not only the radio version, but the full catch-ups of his pup and politics. I'm all over the Baloy, baby.
3: You really are, and I appreciate that.
0: My pleasure. But listen to this. Instagram, what's going on?
3: The N1 in Limpopo opens following deadly crash, and Instagram DMs will no longer be private.
1: Oh, wow. Coming up in your sport, Aston Villa thrashed Nottingham Forest to advance to their first European final since 1982. Plus, the International Olympic Committee has lifted restrictions for Belarusian athletes competing in international events. I'll have more of those details for you at 8:30.
3: Good morning. The N1 road in Limpopo has been opened following a crash near the Witvlag turnoff outside Louis Trichard last night. 8 people were killed and several others injured in the crash, which involved 2 vehicles, including a bus. Here's the Provincial Transport Department spokesperson, Mashudu Mabata.
4: The road will again be closed at 10 o'clock to allow for the recovery of the trailer and for the SAPS dog unit to continue searching for any possible human remains. Traffic officials and police officers continue to manage the scene. Motorists are advised to reduce speed when approaching the area, exercise extreme caution, and adhere to all road safety rules.
3: The Goga municipality in the Eastern Cape is conducting evacuations in the Gamtoos Valley after the Gamtoos River burst its banks. Mayor Hatting Bornman says 40 residents are currently trapped in an area at the Gamtoos River mouth.
5: The NSRI and the SAPS police divers are on the scene, as well as our law enforcement and emergency staff, and they are currently in operation as we speak. Unfortunately, the banks have been flooded so much that the R102 is completely flooded and inaccessible from Montplas past the Ferry Hotel.
3: Scores of EFF members are expected to picket outside the Constitutional Court this morning ahead of its judgment in the Palapala matter. The party approached the Apex Court to request it to overturn Parliament's decision to block an impeachment inquiry against President Cyril Ramaphosa. Here's the EFF's Thembi Msane.
6: From the beginning, the EFF has been the lone and consistent voice demanding accountability for the criminality, secrecy, and abuse of power surrounding the Palapala scandal. While many sought to protect Cyril Ramaphosa and preserve the image of the ANC, the EFF pursued every constitutional avenue available to ensure that no president is placed above the law.
3: And Instagram users will no longer be able to send completely private direct messages from today after the feature is switched off globally. The BBC's Joe Tidy reports.
7: The future is private, Mark Zuckerberg said in 2019. The Meta CEO promised to roll out privacy-enhancing technology called end-to-end encryption across Facebook and Instagram messaging. But today the company is switching off the feature on Instagram for its 3 billion monthly users. Meta says its U-turn is down to not enough people opting in to use the feature. The child protection charity, the NSPCC, has praised the decision.
3: The top story this hour, the N1 road in Limpopo has been opened following a crash near the Witvlag turnoff outside Louis Trichardt last night.
8: Start the day on an adventure note
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3: Let's take a look at what's happening on your roads this morning. There's an accident in Gauteng on the M3 southbound at the ramp to Modderfontein Road. The left shoulder lane is closed. There's also a crash on the N12 eastbound before Tom Jones Road. The left lane affected. In Cape Town, there's congestion on the N2 outbound at Victoria Road. Expect delays. And an update on the congestion on the N7 south ramp to the N1 inbound. That's by the Wingfield interchange has cleared. And in KwaZulu-Natal, there's a crash on the M7 westbound near the Hans Dekman Highway. Taking a look at your weather this morning, Mahikeng and Pretoria both highs of 17 degrees, Johannesburg, George and Gqeberha 18, Mbombela 26, Polokwane 23, Bloemfontein 13, Kimberley 14, Cape Town 20 degrees, Kugompo 18, Durban 24, Richards Bay 23 and Pietermaritzburg with a high of 20. For Five Breakfast, news, weather and traffic, I'm Thabo Baloyi.
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0: Yonder way, Roy Fix Baby S-O-N. Baby, she want a party on five. It is time for...
1: Game On...
0: Weekend!
1: All right, this Friday, I'm so excited to be chatting to the South African wheelchair tennis star. That's Alwande Skhosana, who's actually quite highly motivated. That's heading into this year's Madrid Open after, of course, finishing as runner-up at the tournament. A very good morning to you, Alwande. Thank you so much for chatting to us on Five Breakfast. How are you feeling?
2: Good morning to you and your listeners. I'm feeling very well. You know, it's a Friday.
1: I want us to chat a little bit about your background because you are from KZN, Umlazi born player. Maybe just tell us about what your family background looked like, and just in terms of growing up, Umlazi, dreaming about playing tennis on the global stages.
2: I am from Umlazi. That's where I was born. But I only spent 5 years in Umlazi. I was born there, and then after 5 years, when I was five, after my mother passed away, then I moved to Harding. That's where I stayed with my granny. And then in Harding, that's actually where wheelchair tennis was actually introduced to me, because I went to a boarding school. That was like in 9 years. And then, I stayed in Harding, did my lower grades in Harding. And after primary school, then I came to Gauteng in Soweto. So that's where I did my, high school. I've actually been someone that's been moving, because of, what I do, which is wheelchair tennis. But just to give you the background from where I'm from, I was born stayed with my mother, stayed with my sisters. And I had to leave because, my talent is actually now starting to grow, and they had to find, a better place for me, which was actually Gauteng, because that's where all the coaches and players with more experience were.
1: No, I absolutely love that because you went from being introduced to wheelchair tennis to then deciding that you actually want to do this competitively. I wanted to actually just take you back to 2017, because I think that's when really a lot of us took notice of you in terms of what you did to Leon Els. I'm sure you remember that because you stunned all of us when you beat the four-time Soweto Open champion at the time, and of course winning your first men's single title in Soweto. Would you say that was really a turnaround for your career?
2: 100%. I think that was a statement because if you remember, I was still a junior at that time, playing a senior tournament. So honestly speaking, I knew that I was already good enough to actually take up on like senior players, but it hadn't happened before. So for me to win that finals against Leon Els, who was one of the top players in the country, yeah, senior wise. So for me, it was just like, I had to make a statement to say, I'm the next one, and that changed everything, because then now people actually and everyone, started taking me serious. They started seeing the future in me. And from then, everything else was just history.
1: Oh, no, absolutely. That truly was such a defining moment for you. And I know now, just leading up to the Madrid Open, you've also had a successful Asian tour. Let's chat a little bit about that.
2: I just came back from an Asian tour like a week ago. And it was actually a very successful one, looking at the points that I accumulated, it's actually the best I ever done, on tour. It was a very successful one. I had great wins, the biggest wins against number 15 in the world, number 14 in the world, which actually helped me, improve my ranking, international ranking. I went there, I was 26 in the world, and I came back, and now I'm 21 in the world. That shows the improvement and how much important that tour was. Being the first tour of the year that I've actually competed in since last year in November. So, it was a very important one and a very great start into the year. And, with all the confidence that I got from this tour, I am actually going to use it and carry it to Madrid Open, which will start next week.
1: Oh, yeah, no, absolutely. And I want to know how much of the last outing is kind of weighing you down. Because when you reach the final to claim that silver medal after, of course, that straight sets loss to that Spanish player, Daniel, how much of that is really serving as motivation? Because then you knew how close you were. I remember in that first set, you went down 6-7. So very close in terms of snatching that one, but of course losing the second set 1-6. How much of that is weighing heavily on you?
2: Well, of course, you know, for me, I always look at it as, you know, not just a loss but a lesson, you know, which actually gets me, you know, pumped up to even go there and do better. You know, I was only like one step away from, you know, being the champion of this tournament. So, you know, I'm going there now with all the confidence because, you know, like 2024, I was the runner-up. And, you know, this year, I just had an amazing tour in Asia. And I think, you know, all of that, that's what I need to stay motivated and have all the confidence to go there and get the job done. You know, it was a very close match, I remember. But, you know, looking at it from now, I know what I could have done to improve that and change the results. So I think that's what I'm going there with all, and just, you know, try to actually be a champion this time.
1: Oh, and I have no doubt it's going to happen. I must also congratulate you for getting the sponsorship that you really needed for Madrid. You really have been producing the results. Just in terms of closing up, I know that off the courts, you do love your music.
2: Yes,
1: because yes. You hold a diploma in audio sound engineering, correct?
2: That's very true. Yeah, well, you know, music has always been part of my life. You know, I always loved music from the listener's point. But then things changed in high school, you know, when I met a friend who we had actually the same interest and the same love for music. And I don't know how things changed. We changed from being listeners to actually being on the other side where we actually create music. So, you know, I do not only just listen to, but I also write music. And, you know, with all the passion that I have for music, I have my mini studio here at my house where if I feel like, you know, things are not going well in tennis, I can just escape to the music world. And all of a sudden, you know, I'm the happiest man alive. Oh. So, yeah, I'm also an artist, a musician that creates mostly the genre of hip hop. So, yeah, that's actually something that a lot of people don't know about, but soon we'll know about.
1: Oh, Alwande, you know, you must keep some of these talents for us as well. You know, share them with us. You truly are doing such phenomenal work. And I have no doubt, and the 5FM listeners also will be backing you all the way to go one step further this time around in terms of the Madrid Open. Thank you so much for chatting to us. And I know we'll be chatting again as soon as you're back in the country.
2: No, I highly appreciate for having me.
1: All right, that is Alwande Skhosana, a young man, just 25 years of many, many talents. And of course, the most important in terms of our South African wheelchair tennis star is that he is heading into this year's Madrid Open after previously finishing as runner-up at the tournament. And that's all for Game On.
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0: want you. 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
1: Five mid-mornings.
2: She says they're planning on having a kid now.
3: Oh.
2: And he doesn't want to start saving up for the child. So,
4: what?
2: Yeah.
4: Does he know how much sonograms cost?
2: For me, it's like somebody saying they're saving up for a wedding.
4: Hi, Karabo.
2: But they're single.
4: Yeah, okay.
5: But they're single.
4: We're not guessing if we're going to have a child or not. We're being intentional. I'm going to cook the child in my belly for 9 months.
2: Oh, yeah, I let the child bleed first. Then we can save for the child.
4: No, now when I needed to go to a doctor's appointment every time, I'm dipping into the savings account either way.
2: As somebody who has an idea how they want their baby shower to be like one day, should I be saving up for that?
4: Oh, 100%. You already know.
6: Is it home birth? Is it a water birth? Is it a natural birth?
4: Thinking.
2: Get the shock of my life one day then.
4: Listen, I'll be there. I'll hold your hand and say, it's okay.
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1: 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And we're just warming up.
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8: Let's take a look at what's happening on your roads in Gauteng. There's a stationary vehicle on the N3 northbound after the ramp from Linksfield Road. The left lane is affected. There's also a crash on the N1, or that crash on the N1 northbound at the Diplomat Interchange is now clear. In Cape Town, there is an update on the congestion on the R300 north at Old Paarl Road. Well, that scene has been cleared, but there's also still congestion on the N2 outbound at Victoria Road. Expect delays.

Outside. Five breakfast, 5 FM. Good morning. The foot of the weekend, or the mouth, depending on how you want to look at it. Either way, it's here. And we're getting into it together. I'm so excited in the Bangs and Mash mix today. Tiny T and I, back in the day, long before I was at 5, at Good Up FM, she used to be on my weekend breakfast show and do a mix with me. And we called it the cereal mix back then. Now, Bangers and Mash in the year 2026. She has it, and she's a talent, man. And she's always all over the world of different genres. She's a genre-bending DJ. Loves her hip-hop, loves her house. Proudly Cape Turning. It's going to be a goodie. Going live from 8:30. We got you locked in. Coming up on just the other side. We'll do one more look at sport, and then she has you for half an hour.

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1: Previously on Five Breakfast.
2: Well, he's a super fan of Rihanna, I would say.
3: Oh, I am. I've heard that I look like her.
4: But you don't have a forehead.
3: I do. I have a forehead.
2: No. Your forehead not bigger than mine in proportion.
3: I think it's because of my install. So I do take...
2: Oh, does it actually keep going?
3: Yeah, I bring it a little bit forward.
2: What's Tabo working with?
4: No, I think my head is fine.
2: What do you mean?
4: My head is fine.
3: No, but Tabo, your hairline is back there, hey?
4: I cannot believe you are trolling me. I have insecurities about my hair.
2: No, it's not a forehead.
4: It's a forehead. Yeah, it is a forehead. I wish I had hair, you know.
2: What would you do with it?
4: I'd want dreadlocks. So when I was in grade R, I had dreadlocks.
3: I can show you a photo where I had dreadlocks.
4: You had dreadlocks?
3: Yeah.
4: Okay, Miss Lauren Hill, let's see.
2: Do you think it was during her, like, Chakrahan era?
4: Yeah, probably, you know. Was it?
1: Fast Breakfast. What's up? This is Rihanna. This is my station.
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0: Ayoko Besho caught Liam Boyega. It's called Feelings. Five Breakfast on 5FM. All right, when Tabo bothers to return, we will do headlines, followed by Shame, who's catching up with Karabo in his defense.
1: Nick, you're starting fake news. You know I've always been here. Yo.
2: That's why you're out of breath.
1: I'm not out of breath.
0: What song just played?
1: Am I out of breath? What song just played? What do you mean?
2: Hey.
1: The bangers. I mean, I know what song.
2: The bangers and mash.
1: No.
2: I Tabo.
1: I'm sorry.
0: No. But we'd got here. I was just going to say sorry. He has been here. He was being very kind and talking to Karabo, who's up next. But he's got headlines. Well, he's got one last look at sport for the morning. And then, yes, indeed, the bangers and mash mix goes live on 5 Breakfast all the way from 8:30 down to 9. It's Tiny T in the cut today. It's going to be very, very good. Stand up and stand by right now. Lock in. Here we go. His name is Tabo Baloyi.
3: In your headlines this morning, the National Health Department says 4 people are being monitored in Cape Town after possible exposure to the hantavirus. And the N1 road in Limpopo has been opened following a crash near the Witvlag turnoff outside Louis Trichard last night. Yona Kachelebi has the full bulletin at 9 o'clock.
4: With Oli Zondo.
2: A very good morning to you. Let's take a final look at your sport news in Olympic news. The International Olympic Committee has lifted its ban on Belarusian athletes, paving the way for a full delegation to compete at the Los Angeles Games in 2028. Now, the IOC said participation should not be limited by government actions, allowing Belarusian teams to return to competition. Russian athletes, however, remain restricted to competing only as neutrals on an individual basis and only if they have not supported the war in Ukraine. The Belarusian Olympic Committee welcomed the decision, calling sport a unifying force free from political influence. But the World Athletics quickly confirmed its sanctions remain in place, meaning Belarusian and Russian athletes will still be barred from track and field until tangible progress is made towards peace. And of course, the announcement comes as qualification for the 2028 Games begins this summer. There was also lots of football action last night. In terms of Crystal Palace, they booked their place in the final of the Europa Conference League, defeating Shakhtar 2-1 on the night, winning 5-2 on aggregate. Rayo Vallecano has also booked their first ever European final after completing a 2-0 aggregate victory over Strasbourg. So this means that Crystal Palace will face Rayo Vallecano in the final of the Europa Conference League on Wednesday, the 27th of May, in Leipzig in Germany. And as for Aston Villa, they thrashed Nottingham Forest 4-0 for a 4-1 aggregate victory to advance to their first European final since 1982. Let's hear from Unai Emery, the manager of Aston Villa, after booking their spot in the Europa League final.
5: To enjoy this momentum with the supporters and in Villa Park, this semi-final second leg here. Of course, we needed them, and they supported us. It was a great atmosphere today. And the players, they responded fantastic after the first leg, how we were planning the match today, how we prepared the days before, and on the field, they were today so, so focused.
2: And in terms of the other encounter, it saw Lucas Kubler scoring a brace to guide Freiburg to a 3-1 win over Braga. So they won 4-3 on aggregate to book a place in the club's first ever European final. So on the 20th of May in Istanbul, it'll be Aston Villa up against Freiburg in the final of the Europa League. Moving now to rugby news, Sharks coach JP Peterson says the selection of 18-year-old Zikete Losiaya at fly half against Benetton is a move with the future in mind. Siaya burst onto the scene at fullback during the URC tour against the Ospreys and Edinburgh, but Peterson now wants to test his versatility in the number 10 jersey. And in terms of this evening's encounter, where the Stormers will be up against Ulster, Dion Fury will be captaining the Stormers in their URC clash from 8:45. The experienced Fury will earn his 140th Stormers Christmas cap and lead the team in the absence of injured captain Ruan Nel in the round of 17 clash. So in the back line, Dan du Plessis shifts to outside centre in place of the injured Nel, with Damian Willemse moving to inside centre. And in case you missed it, South Africa's Zakir Badat successfully defended his welterweight title after defeating Zigo Makengele via TKO in the second round. And finally, in cricket news, Mitchell Marsh scored a 56 ball 111 as the Lucknow Super Giants beat the Royal Challengers Bengaluru by 9 runs to register their first home victory in 9 IPL games. Jude van Wyk will have more for you on the 5 Drive for 5 Breakfast Sport. I am Oli Zondo.
0: Hit him with that weather table.
3: Right, let's take a look at what's at your weather this morning. Mahikeng and Pretoria, both highs of 17 degrees. Johannesburg, George and Qabega, 16. Mbombela, 26. Polokwane, 23. Mahikeng, 13. Kimberley, 14 degrees. Cape Town, 20. Kugompo, 18. Durban, 24. Richards Bay, 23. And Pietermaritzburg with a high of 20 degrees. For 5 Breakfast, News and Weather, I'm Thabo Baloyi. 5 is in traffic. Let's take a look at what's happening on your roads this morning. In Cape Town, an update on the congestion on the R300 North at Old Powell Road has been cleared. There's also congestion on the N2 outbound at Victoria. Expect delays. For 5 Breakfast Traffic, I'm Thabo Baloyi.
0: All right, and that is all she wrote. It's time for the Bangers and Mash Mix. It doesn't get much hotter than this. 5 Breakfast on 5 FM. Strap in, because here comes Tiny T. 5 FM. Always with you on 5. Always with you on 5.

Unstoppable is Tiny T. Bangers and Mash Mix. Are you kidding me? All right. Monday morning, I'll be live in Cote d'Ivoire. Team in studio. Africa Month, here we come, baby. Look after yourself. Have a wonderful weekend. Genuinely, I mean it. And I'll leave you with one more before Teledi comes and serenades you with that beautiful, beautiful news. You know she knows what it's all about, man. I need you to turn it all the way up. Five Breakfast on 5FM. All right, okay, one more. Just a little bit. Let me tease you with some of this.

0: A very good morning to you. For 5 News, I am Yonaka Teledi. The National Health Department says 4 people are being monitored in Cape Town after possible exposure to the Hunter virus. It says the move is a precautionary measure while it awaits test results. This comes after at least 3 people who were on board a cruise ship traveling from Argentina to Cape Verde died. One person is in Johannesburg Hospital, or in a Johannesburg hospital rather, in a serious condition. To the story now. The N1 road in Limpopo has been opened following a crash near the Witvlag turnoff outside Louis Trichardt last night. 8 people were killed and several others injured in the crash, which involved 2 vehicles, including a bus. Provincial Transport Department spokesperson Mashudu Mabata.
1: The road will again be closed at 10 o'clock to allow for the recovery of the trailer and for the SAPS dog unit to continue searching for any possible human remains. Traffic officials and police officers continue to manage the scene. Motorists are advised to reduce speed when approaching the area, exercise extreme caution, and adhere to all road safety rules.
0: In other news, the Western Cape Education Department says 29 schools will remain closed in the Eden and Central Karoo district. This after storms battered the Garden Route and Little Karoo over the past few days. The closures on Wednesday and yesterday have affected 89,000 children at 125 schools. Education MEC David Manier.
2: The affected schools will communicate with parents about the continued closure. Schools will now implement catch-up plans to ensure that teaching and learning returns to normal and the schoolwork missed over the 2 days is covered. Thank you to the officials, principals, teachers and parents for the smooth implementation of the closure, and thank you to the first responders.
0: And U.S. President Donald Trump says he'll give the European Union until the 4th of July to implement a trade deal reached last year, threatening to raise tariffs significantly if it fails to do so. The BBC's Michelle Fleury.
3: Trump made the announcement after what he described as a great call with European Commission President Ursula von der Leyen. Still, the US President is unhappy that the European Parliament has yet to finalise a trade deal reached last year. That agreement capped US tariffs at 15% in exchange for more EU investment in the United States. But Trump views the EU as dragging its feet.
0: Recapping the top story this hour, the National Health Department says 4 people are being monitored in Cape Town after possible exposure to the Hunter virus. Welcome to 5 Mid-Mornings with Karabo.
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1: When I get tongue-tied, when I'm on the front line, when I feel lost,
2: when I feel lost,
1: you know what it feels like, you know what I feel right, you know what it costs.

0: It's Zane Sideways on 5 Minute Mornings with Kangabo. I woke up so happy and proud to be South African this morning because today marks 30 years since the adoption of South Africa's constitution, one of the most respected constitutions in the world. And I know we as a country have real challenges and there's still so much work to do. But this morning, I also want to acknowledge something worth, being proud of. At the heart of this country is a constitution that's built on dignity, equality, freedom, and human rights. And there's comfort in knowing that I am protected by those values. So I'm holding on to two truths today, right? That we still have our challenges, yes, but something very extraordinary worth protecting is our constitution. And despite everything, super proud to be South African this morning. Hello, Mzansi.
1: I am feeling it as well. It's absolutely beautiful. If you've never been to Constitution Hill here in Gauteng, Johannesburg, that's exactly also where the flame of democracy burns. They call it the eternal flame of democracy. Mm-hmm. And it burns there 24/7. 365, and we got to see it last year November with my sister, and it's such a powerful piece of symbolism. It really does remind you not only the values that our country is built on the back off of, but kind of the fire that burns within us as South Africans to keep always having a voice, you know, so that right to freedom of speech, it's protected.
0: There we go. Also, something really cool to do this weekend if you're looking for something to do, visiting the Conhill, right?
1: Go check it out.
0: It's so crazy how we all, in many of our different provinces, have amazing places that we have never been to.
1: Yes.
0: We all have that place in our province where you've never been. Something to always discover, something new to always discover. Welcome to the show. We've got quite a jam-packed one. Coffee voucher celebrating Mother's Day. And then we've got a really, really big event to let you in on. Oh my goodness. December is going to be quite the vibe. You want to hear about that, and producer Mike is going to squeeze in a mix. Ooh. To celebrate.
1: It's a party this Friday.
0: Oh, we're having quite the party. All that and more coming up. This is 5 Minute Mornings with Kangabo. Happy Friday.
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0: moving. Five up this week, BTS, Swim.
1: Number two.
0: I love it by Bella K Moves. Five spots up and Tate Silver.
1: Number one.
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0: Moving one up, Ira Star with Where Do We Go. 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

0: Ah, love this tune, Girl Set Tweak on 5FM. Jeremy Loops, Go Again, coming up next. We're talking about superstitions that you believe in, no matter how crazy you sound, but you believe it.
1: Did you know the moonwalk was first performed in slippers? Now,

0: It's Jay-Z, No Church in the Wild. This is 5 Minute Mornings with Kagabo on 5FM. So, Charlize Theron was getting interviewed and listen to this.
1: Growing up in Africa, there was a witchcraft culture. I was told they will take your fingernails to put a spell on you. And so I have this tremendous fear when I cut my fingernails that someone's going to take my fingernails and put a spell on me. So I'm always like very adamant to like cut my own fingernails and like do it in the toilet and flush it down and make sure it's gone. It's like such a stupid thing that just stayed

0: with me.
1: She's not lying. A lot of us believe that.
2: Yeah, I grew up that way. Hair as well. You don't just throw your hair in the bin. You have to flush it down. And the idea was if it gets out into, you know, the dump sites and a bird picks at it or something, you're going to go crazy. It's basically the bird picking at your brain when the bird eats your hair in the dump site.
1: And then another one as well. So, yes, there was the hair, the fingernails.
2: And not cutting the fingernails at night as well.
1: Yes, you can't cut them at night. Wasn't there a whole thing about not also sweeping at night?
2: Yeah, you can't sweep at night, cut your fingernails at night, you can't eat in the dark. There's a lot of reasons. I ended up asking my mom, I'm like, what's going to happen if I do all these things? She's like, well, technically it was all for safety, because if you eat in the dark, you don't know what food you're eating. And I remember there was like a whole thing where someone accidentally ate maggots thinking it was rice. You know what I mean? You won't know if your food, there's something weird in there. And then also with cutting your nails, it might be dangerous if you can't see and then you accidentally like nick yourself.
1: Yeah.
2: So there is an idea behind it. A lot of omens, bad omens. You can't sit in front of the door or stand or block the doorway. You know, that's a huge one that we have. You can't just sit on the floor either. It's not really a superstition. That was kind of scientific.
1: Also, when you're giving someone something, you can't use your left hand.
2: Yes, you have to use your right hand as a sign of respect.
1: Yeah. And then one that annoyed me so much, the whole thing of not eating out of a pot.
2: Oh, yeah, because it's going to rain on your wedding day.
1: Yes.
2: Yes.
1: So on the day I had my lobola.
2: Like negotiation ceremony,
1: right?
2: Yeah.
1: It poured.
2: Mm-hmm. Because you eat out of pots.
1: It poured so much. And why this was annoying was because every second auntie kept saying, you see, you were eating out of a pot, Makoti. You were eating out of a pot.
2: Yeah. Fully.
1: So fully annoyed. And then it goes further. There's a whole thing that if somebody puts a shoe on their back and you wrap it with a towel.
2: As if it's a baby.
1: As if it's a baby, then the rain's going to go away. Okay, we tried that. Yeah, okay. And it didn't work.
2: Yeah. I can imagine. It's one of those things where you're like, you just kind of take it if it happens. And then sometimes the rain is also a blessing. So you're like, shouldn't I be eating out of a pot for these rain blessings? It's a very mixed everything thing. I grew up so superstitious. I have the hand one, eye twitching, ear stuff. I have all of them.
1: Okay, which one is your most ridiculous? Because the thing is, some of these things, obviously, it's just superstitions. But sometimes you really believe it, you know, even if it sounds completely crazy, but you stand by it and you completely believe it. I mean, here's Charlize. She literally believes that you need to get rid of those fingernails. If you are cutting them, they need to literally be flushed down the toilet. Otherwise, somebody's going to cast a spell on you. What is your most ridiculous superstition? Because you are very superstitious.
2: Yeah, I can't even rank them because I'm now starting to understand the scientific side of things and not having reasons not to believe them anymore. But if either of my eyes twitch, I already start thinking about what my grandma taught me growing up, which is I think it's the left one. When that twitches, something, you're going to see something bad. You're going to witness something really horrific or not so fun. Mm-hmm. And then if your right eye twitches, you might see someone you haven't seen in a long time.
1: Yeah, that's the one I know. Yeah. That if the eye is twitching, you're going to see someone you haven't seen. The one that I also know is that if your hand is itchy, there's money coming.
2: Yeah, the right hand is money, the left hand is a message. So because in the olden days they would get letters, the left hand had to be you receiving a letter. But now I just take it both as money because I'm always receiving texts. I mean, it's whatever. I'm getting letters all the time. That's email.
1: We know they sound ridiculous, but you sometimes just believe it. What is that superstition for you? You know it sounds crazy, but you believe it. You stand by it. 082-550-5151. Which superstition do you believe?

0: It's Labyrinth and Zendaya, all for us. So cool that Euphoria is out. We are talking about superstitions, completely ridiculous ones that you swear by. You really believe in the superstition, even though you know it's ridiculous. You believe it anyway. Hands being itchy, meaning you're going to receive money. Eyes twitching, meaning you're going to see someone you haven't seen in a very long time. What happens when you break a mirror?
1: I think you get 7 years of bad luck.
0: Yes.
1: Yeah, 7 years of bad luck. A lot of bad luck ones. I know when the black cat crosses your path as well. If you like spill salt, then you have to throw it over your shoulder. Otherwise, you'll get bad luck. And then also another salt one we have at home. You shouldn't hand salt directly in someone's hand. You have to put it down on the surface and then they grab it from the surface. Otherwise, you guys are going to hate each other.
0: What?
1: I have no idea where they got that from. But yeah, we're not allowed to pass salt directly in each other's hands.
0: Growing up, my grandmother didn't like the idea of us borrowing friends' our books.
1: Oh, yeah. Oh, yeah.
0: Because they say they will cast a spell on you and you'll go crazy. Especially if you are a smart kid. And she's like, many people she grew up with were so smart. But then this one borrowed somebody else their book and they just became insane.
1: Exactly like Charlize Theron said in that clip we heard earlier, it is all linked to the superstition of witchcraft and people believing that obviously when your neighbors or community members jealous you and your intelligent children, they'll take the books and they'll cast the spell on the book and your child will now struggle to matriculate, to do well in school and just go crazy in general.
0: There's another one about, now that we're talking about this, I'm remembering so many of these superstitions about underwear, right? So if you are trying to get rid of all underwear, you have to cut it up and burn it.
1: Yeah, you can't keep it because if they take your underwear, they can go and do rituals on it that will end up like affecting your fertility and then a lot of other things in your private areas that you don't want. Yeah, they're tied with strings. I know even like the details of these things, like what they apparently supposedly do to the underwear to cause these effects.
0: It is so creepy. And that's why they also say don't donate
1: underwear or leave it at someone's house. And if you do, don't ever go back for it. Yeah, you don't do that.
0: If you leave underwear at somebody's house.
1: Yeah. You gotta chuck it. Make sure you get it back, but chuck it. Never wear it again.
0: Sure. Yeah. You know what? What made me realize that I'm also still extremely superstitious, right? 3 years ago on my traditional wedding day, I lost my wedding ring, right? It happened to be on my lap when I was putting hand cream.
1: Yes.
0: And then I stepped out of the car. This is when the makoti has arrived at the groom's family, right? And they're welcoming me. Had my engagement ring on, put hand cream, lost the ring in the dusty streets there of Rustenburg. 3 years later, I promise you, the ring came back.
1: No way.
0: The ring came back. There's a kid right there where the car was parked. A kid was playing there, found the shiny ring, takes it to her mom and says, look what I found. I got you a gift. And the mom's like, yeah. They were looking for this ring because it was a whole thing. And I didn't want the ring.
1: I'm so glad you found it though. In a sense, I feel like that was a positive message.
0: I know, that's what I was trying to figure out. I was like, you know, what does this mean? And you know, David keeps saying to me, like, stop overthinking it. Obviously, there've been rains, there've been all these things. The ring just came back. You know, I didn't want to see it, didn't want to wear it. I am all good because I don't know where that ring's been for 3 years.
1: 3 years is a long time.
0: A superstition that I also believe is the whole thing of bad luck happening in threes, right? Ooh. So the first bad thing happens, I'm cool with it, sharp, I keep it steady. But the minute a second bad thing happens, I'm expecting the third.
1: Oh, man. Don't you think sometimes you are calling it?
0: I know. That's why I keep feeling like I'm attracting it, right? I keep thinking I'm attracting it, but I believe it so much.
1: Yeah, something powerful about things in three. Repetition happens and is more effective psychologically in threes. Third time's a charm kind of a thing. So I think there's a fair, valid point there. Yeah.
0: This is Africa, boo. We are so superstitious. What is the most ridiculous superstition you actually believe? Maybe you grew up with it and you've never just shaken it off. You don't walk underneath ladders. Ooh. You break a mirror and you are freaking out. You literally look people in the eye when you cheers because you know what that means. If you don't,
1: there's something.
0: Come on, 0825505151. We'll take your voice notes up next.
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0: It's Easy Freak Be Mine. Charlize Theron said something that was so South African of her. She mentioned how cutting her fingernails and not disposing of those nails properly could mean someone could cast a spell on her. And it got us talking about some of our crazy superstitions that we believe. Morning. How?
1: And there's a lot of them. In South Africa, we can go on and on. It's not just a lot of the nighttime, bewitchy stuff. There's a lot of things that if you look at it, you're like, oh, it's actually rooted in different cultures. And maybe it's a Celtic belief. Maybe it is a sort of ancient understanding. But again, a lot of them do also have reasons. The whole blocking the door for your own is an omen because it's you're causing traffic at the door. Don't do that.
2: One that I actually grow up with, especially if you come home, let's say about late at night,
0: there it is,
2: around 1 or 2 in the morning or 12 or whatever. When you enter the door, you must turn your back and then walk backside into the door because you don't want evil spirits to follow you inside in the house.
0: Wow, I've never heard of that one.
1: Yeah, I have. At least if you're looking at them, they won't follow behind you.
0: Nicole!
3: Hi, guys. So, I'm not sure if this is really a superstition, but so what happened was my fiancé, he's into this whole Chinese mythology things, and he bought some mirrors that you have to hang and let it face out your door. He fully believes that once this mirror faces the door, nothing bad can touch you. Like, it basically shows all the bad luck out of the door. So, yeah, that's the superstition that he has. And he currently gave me one as well that I keep at work. And to be honest, there is no bad luck coming into my office.
0: There we go, Nicole. I love that. But did you hear that little chuckle?
1: Yeah. little... Because somehow you don't want to believe it as well. Yeah.
0: Talking about superstitions from other countries, in Turkey, chewing gum at night is like chewing dead flesh.
1: Ah.
0: Yeah, you can't chew gum at night.
1: No.
0: Yeah. And then in South Korea, sleeping with a fan on can kill you.
1: It's
0: called fan death. And then in Russia, sitting at the corner of a table means you'll never marry.
1: Oh, wow. Mm. I love that they also have some of these ones that just have you going, what? What do you mean? How? Why?
0: And then in theater culture, you'll appreciate this one. Saying Macbeth backstage is considered
1: cursed. Don't do it. Don't do it.
0: What?
1: No,
0: even producer Mike is freaking out. Now you guys are freaking me out.
1: No, sorry. You just don't do it because it's also linked to the play within the play. And then, like, it's just bad luck. We don't need that. We don't need blood on our hands.
0: Macbeth.
1: I'm just glad we're on stage right now, not backstage. Don't say it off air. This is where it ends. It ends here.
0: I'm so freaked out.
1: Yeah. There's ghosts.
0: You know
1: here,
0: the thing is, I love speaking about superstitions, but I get so freaked out.
1: There's ghosts here. I'm telling you.
0: Wait, what was the other one that you can't say repeatedly?
1: Is it Bloody Mary? There's a lot of them. You want
0: Candyman,
1: Varus makeup, Pinky. There's a lot of them. I can bring the hojos out now.
0: Oh my goodness.
1: Lisilo.
0: Okay, you know? I need a break from this. Previously
4: on Vibe Breakfast. He's a super fan of Rihanna, I would say.
5: Oh, I am. I've heard that I look like her with.
6: But you have a forehead.
5: I do. I have a five head.
4: No. Your forehead not bigger than mine in proportion.
5: I think it's because of my install. So I do take.
4: Oh, does it actually keep going?
5: Yeah. I bring it a little bit forward.
4: What's Tabo working with?
6: No, I think my head is fine.
4: What do you mean?
6: My head is fine.
5: No, but Tabo, your hairline is back there, hey?
6: What? I cannot believe you are trolling me. I have insecurities about my hair.
4: It's not a forehead. It's a forehead. Yeah, it is
5: a forehead.
6: I wish I had hair, you know?
4: What would you do with it?
6: I'd want dreadlocks. So when I was in grade R, I had dreadlocks.
5: I can show you a photo where I had dreadlocks.
6: You had dreadlocks?
5: Yeah.
6: Okay, Miss Lauren Hale, let's see.
4: Do you think it was during her, like, Chakrahan era?
6: Yeah, probably, you know? Was it?
7: Fast Breakfast. What's up? This is Rihanna. This is my station.
8: 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We're back.
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0: It's Nasty C and Teleman. This is 5 Minute Mornings with Kangabo. Big timing. Okay, so I feel like I've recovered a little bit from all that superstition talk we're doing, but I want to hear one more superstition from Christopher, and then we'll wrap it up there.
1: Nice.
0: I'm done with this.
2: Good morning, 5FM.
0: Morning.
2: I was told that you can't whistle at night.
0: Oh, yes.
2: Apparently, the slaves used to whistle as communication. Apparently, the spirits come into you when you whistle at night. Apparently, the thugs whistle to one another. So I don't whistle at night. And whenever I do, I'm like, oh, damn.
1: I shouldn't have done that.
2: Oh, damn. Anyway, good morning, 5.
0: Good morning. That was a great one to wrap it up. Thank you so much, Christopher.
1: I know that one. I whistle all the time just to test.
0: Okay, Dan, enough superstition talk. You're

0: A very good morning to you. For 5 News, I am Yonaka Teledi. The National Health Department says test results are pending for 1 of 4 people being monitored in Cape Town for possible exposure to the Hunter virus. Spokesperson Foster Mohale says the department is closely monitoring the situation.
1: In the Western Cape, 4 people have been identified for contact tracing, and one of them has since been taken for laboratory testing because he has displayed or experienced symptoms similar to antivirus.
0: Now, the Madlanga Commission of Inquiry is sitting in camera in Pretoria today. This means the testimony of Witness H will be heard behind closed doors and in the absence of the media and the public. Earlier this week, the Commission's evidence leader, Advocate Matlapesillo, brought an application requesting that the proceedings be held in camera, citing safety concerns as one of the reasons. In other news, weeks of rainfall have left devastation at several cemeteries in Johannesburg. Graves in parts of Olifantsvlei, West Park and Avalon are waterlogged and partially collapsing. Nonhlanhla Jingila reports.
2: Johannesburg City Parks and Zoo says due to previous concerns and allegations of grave tampering, they don't carry out repairs or reinstate grave sites without the family's consent. Families who wish to repair or restore headstones are advised to consult a qualified grave maker specialist and obtain permission from the relevant cemetery administration office, preferably during weekdays.
0: And further afield, counting is underway in local elections in England. Britain's 2 main establishment parties, the governing Labour Party and the Conservatives, are expected to lose ground. The BBC's Damian Grammaticus.
3: What we are seeing is a very bad night for the Labour Party, party of Sir Keir Starmer, the Prime Minister. They are losing seats across the board and look set to lose a lot tonight. Up to about 2,000 they could lose of the 5,000-odd being contested. And they are primarily losing to Reform, which is the new party on the right, populist party, and that is picking up seats in many places.
0: Recapping the top story this hour, the National Health Department says test results are pending for 1 of 4 people being monitored in Cape Town for possible exposure to the Hunter virus.
4: This is what it sounds like when a continent decides it is time.
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0: thing.
1: Pink Panthers is stateside on 5 Minute Mornings with Kangabo. Still on the way. We've got a hot mix that is coming up from producer Mike. It's going to be absolutely epic, so make sure you are sticking around for the full hour.
2: Yeah, and he's a genre-bending king, so you can expect to hear a bit of Afrotech. If you like Amapiano, you don't want to go anywhere. I'm so excited for this. It's really Friday!
1: Yes! So crazy. I came across something where people are having dates at cemeteries.
2: Wait, what?
1: For peace and quiet.
2: I'm getting a little creeped out. We were talking superstitions, then they speak about graveyards in the news, and you found out about, okay. Oh,
1: it's
2: no.
1: A real thing.
2: No.
1: Having a date at a gravesite for peace and quiet.
2: What?
1: And it made me think about people who hit on people at completely inappropriate times or inappropriate places.
2: Okay. I've been hit on many times at very inappropriate moments of my life. Mm-hmm. I think the most memorable was at a funeral. I actually hit it off with that person though, so I won't talk down on it. It was very inappropriate because it was my great uncle's funeral, but he was cute and he was nice, and you know, obviously sad times, you need a shoulder to cry on, and
1: oh my goodness,
2: he was there for me.
1: I'm trying to figure out where exactly he then approaches you. Is it when you at the gravesite?
2: Mm-mm.
1: Is it when you're back home and it's after tears vibes, or when lunch is still happening?
2: Just before the procession after the service. So the service usually happens 7 a.m. And then by 9 a.m. we're all getting in the cars and doing the procession to the cemetery.
1: Yeah.
2: Just before the procession. And coincidentally, he was a friend of my cousin's, so we did the whole procession together. So he had time. He had time to lay down the groundwork.
1: And you were feeling sad and vulnerable.
2: Yeah.
1: And here's this person.
2: You know, I really enjoyed it. So, I don't wanna lie.
1: Look, I don't think that's appropriate. Hitting on someone at a funeral.
2: Yeah.
1: I mean, it's the same thing as hitting on someone at a hospital.
2: Okay. I guess I get it, right? And it can be sad. But I guess if you've also, like, if you're someone who likes to disassociate from the very serious stuff, it's a very welcome distraction. You can see my point.
1: So if you were at an emergency room, maybe something's happened to someone and you're waiting in the emergency room and this hot person comes through, ask for your number. It's game time.
2: Yeah, it could be, depending on who's in the emergency. You know, if it's my sister, no one can speak to me.
1: Okay.
2: I'm completely focused on problem solving. I'm trying to take the doctor's job and fix the problem. But yeah, if it's like a very distant person and it's not super hectic and I'm just in the emergency room, maybe it's just me. Maybe I fell. Maybe something not crazy. And then they're hitting on me and making fun of my injury. Yeah, yeah. Then probably they'll have a chance.
1: Real talk, no filter happening right now. Completely inappropriate places to hit on someone. Or maybe that's happened to you. You've gotten hit on at the gym. That happens so often.
2: Oh, man. Oh. I'm sweating. Leave me alone.
1: Oh, come on. I avoid people at the gym. Like, yeah. The gym I go to is quite massive, right? So I sometimes spot people before they spot me.
2: Oh,
1: I will try so hard for us to not eat. And I'm a small talk queen, right?
2: Yes.
1: It's very unlike me to even avoid people, but people will do it at the gym.
2: And you want to focus. So you're just like, please. And also you're like, please don't get in my space.
1: I'm looking terrible also.
2: I don't want you to see me like this.
1: What? 0825505151. Completely inappropriate places to hit on someone. Or maybe it's happened to you. You were at an emergency room at a hospital, at a funeral like Yonaka, and somebody decided this is the right moment to hit on you.
3: I'm not a girl.

0: That's always happened when I worked a 9-to-5, right? It was always the quiet, shy IT guy that barely speaks to you when they're fixing your computer. But come your end party.
1: Yeah.
0: Come your end party.
2: He's been working all year up to this moment.
0: Come your end party after a little bit of liquid courage.
2: Yep.
0: You just like John from IT.
2: This is you.
0: This is you.
2: You liked me this whole time.
0: What are you doing?
2: I love it, especially when it's the shy guys because they're so awkward about it.
0: Yes.
2: And then I laugh in their face. It's good. It's good.
0: And then I can't wait for Monday because I'm like, I remember.
2: Do you remember what you did Friday night?
0: You know, we once had this crazy year end where they took us to a massive resort for the, I think it was a night, but it was so crazy and so much happened that it felt like a whole weekend. That amazing resort in the Northwest. Yeah, they took us there. Okay.
2: Fancy.
0: Everybody had their own hotel room. The entire company, this is more than 100 people, were all there at that resort. Listen.
2: Yeah, that was amazing.
0: And now that's where
2: the stories.
0: Your Johns from IT
2: were making their moves.
0: Come on.
2: One night only. That's
0: it. You know what would be an awkward place to also hit on someone? I think in a courtroom.
2: Ooh, how dare you? Actually,
0: yeah, that wouldn't be right.
2: Yeah, I would. I'm sure that there is some sort of a policy, some sort of contempt, some sort of contempt of court. The judge could probably kick you out. Don't do that
0: during a fire drill evacuation.
2: Oh no, shame. That's not right because now we're running for our lives, and you think this is your chance to bust a move, shoot your shots.
0: Completely inappropriate. Somebody sent us a message and said, "I think a family reunion would be an awkward place to hit on someone."
2: I think it depends.
0: Ah, that could be your cousin.
2: If it's my cousin's friend and I know that it's my cousin's friend, I'm like, cousin, plug a girl, plug a gal. It could work.
0: Crime scene.
2: Oh, yeah. Oh, my goodness. That's so real.
0: Yeah.
2: You see the blue lights there. They're taping the place off. And it's always law enforcement. It would never, ever be anyone else. It wouldn't be a civilian. It would be law enforcement who's at work. He's on duty, sealing off the crime scene and hitting on you.
0: Tell me when you've gotten pulled over.
2: Yes.
0: Cops hit on you.
2: You don't even have to finish the question.
0: Yeah.
2: Yes, that's exclusively all that happens every time I get pulled over.
0: I was telling you yesterday that I receive these telemarketer calls all the time, right? And I always find a way to get out of it. And I was telling you yesterday that I think a telemarketer was flirting with me.
2: You're so innocent. You're like, do they do this? I'm like, yes, it's a tactic. It's a salesman tactic.
0: I really think this dude was flirting with me. He had a really good voice. And I took the insurance. I've changed my insurance.
2: It worked. It worked. Keep it up. Keep it up. If you're in telesales, flirt with the girls. Do it. It'll work.
0: I did it.
2: I love that.
0: I was like, okay.
2: The fact that you're saying his voice was nice and you work in radio means he was really putting out the big moves.
0: Listen, he had a good voice. He's got a really good voice. And then he's like, okay, because you have to cancel your other insurance, right? Because car insurance
2: and
0: have changed, right?
2: Yes.
0: He's like, you have to cancel it by a certain date. And he's like, I'm going to call you the day before.
2: So you feel special. You're like, oh, he's going to check on me.
0: This guy.
2: No, he's checking on his commission. He wants to make sure that sale is for real.
0: And I really didn't realize that he was hitting on me while trying to sell me this insurance. And only when I told you the story, you like, you were being hit on.
2: Yes, because that's part of what they do. And then they'll also say, oh, you have a nice voice. You should do radio. And you're like, thanks so much. I appreciate that. I love that you're so innocent. You didn't know.
0: No, had
2: they'll
0: no idea.
2: Always.
0: And he told me, he's like, it would be very awkward actually if they listened to the show at the office. So then he also says, I give him my address. He's like, yo. I'm like, what? He's like, there's a certain complex on that road. I got my heart broken there.
2: No! Why does he have a story? I hate it. Oh, he's too good. He's good with it.
0: Oh, he was very smooth. He got his commission.
2: Yeah, he said, here, I know where you live. What? I love that.
0: When should you totally not be hitting on someone and it's completely inappropriate? 0825505151.
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0: Sam Fender, Olivia Dean, Rain Me In. Ah, this chat. We're talking about inappropriate places to get hit on. Listen to this story. I was hit on by a nurse when I was admitted in hospital on the way to the CAT scan room and back from getting the scan.
1: Oh my goodness. He was like, no, this is just a little coffee break. Let me just try something. That's so funny.
0: But I wonder if that happens the opposite way, right? Where nurses and doctors get hit on by patients.
1: All the time, especially if they're under anesthesia. I think a lot of them are even on social media where you're like, who is this pretty person? And they're like out of it a little, you know, not fully conscious. But I think definitely with patients, if you see a hot doctor, do you think you won't like smile extra different?
0: Listen.
1: Cough extra hard.
0: Okay, can I tell you something? Can I tell you something?
1: Yeah.
0: Okay, so the first time I saw my psychiatrist.
1: Okay. What do you... Oh, where's this
0: I thought
1: going?
0: He was so fine.
1: Oh, I love it.
0: I even went back home and told my husband that... Because he's like, so... How was the session? You've just seen a psychiatrist for the first time. I'm like, yo, he's so fine.
1: He's so what? I love that. Oh, no, that's good. Listen, this is giving healthy relationship. This is giving, let me tell you what I saw today. You know, I love that. And I would definitely not survive having like super attractive doctors. I would always make a move. I'd be a hooligan.
0: Oh, listen.
1: They would ask to change all the time. Like, please give her a different doctor.
0: I tell him the craziest stories.
1: Yes. So that he knows more. Like, let me tell you more about myself. It's like every day. Thanks for being so interested. He's such a good listener.
0: I think I even stay longer during my sessions. I think my sessions are meant to be 30 minutes. They're always like an hour.
1: Ah, he gives you extra time.
0: Oh, he does.
1: Ah, he likes you.
0: No, don't say that. I hope he doesn't listen to the show.
1: Maybe he sings a patient right
0: I'm
1: now.
0: I'm really hoping so. Another one that's come through. Hey, ladies, I think that an inappropriate place to hit on someone should definitely be a funeral. 100%. Mm. I cannot believe you, Naka. You liked it.
1: Yeah, I enjoyed it so much. It was really fun. It distracted me from the heartache that was actually happening in the moment.
0: You know which would be the most terrible place? If you're stuck in an elevator.
1: Oh, now you can't escape. Mm-hmm. You're stuck for the 2 hours until the elevator man comes to open for you.
0: Another inappropriate place, pharmacy. If I'm waiting there getting my prescription and you are going to hit on me, my brother.
1: Depends on the prescription.
0: No.
1: If it's something fun, like a cool, like body oil and like fun stuff, then I want you to hit on me. Look how nice I purchased. But if I'm getting like a hemorrhoid cream, like, don't say anything to me right now.
0: What about a parent-teacher conference?
1: Ooh, if it's parent-to-teacher, don't do it. Think about the children. Think about the student that's now going to have an awkward time in class. Whenever you guys have a fight as the parents and the teacher, that child is going to feel it in the classroom.
0: You know what I always say to some of my single friends, where I think they could actually probably hit on someone or get hit on, right? Yeah. So... because I've got like nephews, nieces, all of that. I'm sometimes at kiddies' restaurants.
1: Yeah.
0: Right? Go to a kiddie. Must I give you this advice?
1: The single parents.
0: The single dads.
1: Oh, man. Is that where they hang out? At the kiddies' restaurants? I was always wondering where the single dads are. Okay. Maybe if I want to be someone's stepmom, I'll hit up some sort of a steak ranch or something and see daddy struggling on his own. Help him out, you know? That's a good one.
0: Oh my goodness. There are so many inappropriate places to do this. A grocery store. That's happened to me before. I've had somebody walk, like literally follow me around.
1: Yeah, that's it sounds crazy that it feels normal, but I'm like, hasn't everyone else gone through this? Has the security at the grocery store hit on you on your way out? Now he's taking extra long looking through your packet as if you've stolen something. He's taking your slip items one by one and, oh, you got this. Where are you going off? And you're like, please, sir, can I have my groceries and go? And you've paid that time. You've already paid.
0: And then how are you going to tell the story of where you met? You know, that's my thing.
1: At his work. That's just be vague, be general. Oh. Like, he was working and I went to go buy groceries. And, you know, as I was leaving, we started chatting up and then he really liked me, exchanged numbers. Be very brief, quick. Don't waste too much time. You told all the truth. You were grocery shopping, he was at work.
0: Oh, if it's a policeman that's pulled you over.
1: Ooh, why? That one is hard to get out of because it's also about the time they pull you over. If it's like for us when we work late shifts. And you're being pulled over at 1 a.m. Why at 1 a.m. at his work? Where does he work? Where were you?
0: I'm always confused if they're just being friendly or, you know?
1: Mm-mm, they're not being friendly.
0: I always think, oh,
1: they take my number all the time.
0: This is a friendly cop.
1: Many law enforcement officers have my actual direct phone number, and then they check that it's real and they call you right there and then, and they say, okay, then you can go. I don't know.
0: Wow, you're not gonna...
1: It's a power play. Listen, they're wrong. They're wrong. I'm just the girl.
0: So you get out of...
1: But I'm not in trouble.
0: Getting fines.
1: I don't get fines. Oh. They're not giving me a fine. They're just stopping me because how are you driving at 1 a.m.? And my car looks crazy sometimes. My bumper looks crazy. So they're like, and I'm always wearing a sporty. So they assume I'm some sort of dodgy character driving around at 1 a.m. by myself. Then I open the door, they see, oh, it's a girl. Girl, you look cute. Give me your number.
0: These places are so inappropriate. Coming up next, producer Mike on the decks. It is going down. We also have something so epic to let you in on that 5 FM is a part of. If you want to have an epic December, in a few minutes, I'll let you in on how you can have just the best time. Aha!

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1: It's Travis Scott, Goosebumps. This is the remix on 5 Minute Mornings with Kangabo. It is about to go down. It's official. 5FM is going to be part of O-Ship 2026. Yep, we're talking 72 hours of non-stop entertainment as you cruise from Durban to the Portuguese island from Friday the 4th to Monday 7 December 2026. It's literally a festival in the middle of the Indian Ocean with non-stop music, ocean views, incredible sunsets, and South Africa's top DJs, performers, comedians, and live acts. If you've never been, this is your sign. 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And your cabin, what does it include? Accommodation, entertainment, 4 meals a day, and just pure vibes.
2: I like 4 meals a day. And you know, Jude Van Veek from 5 Drive, he goes very regularly. So yeah, you might run into him over there.
1: And it just says minimum, right? So yeah, I think you can even have more than that. The vibe is unreal. The energy, next level. And the people, that is where you want to be. That is O-Ship happening from the 4th to the 7th of December. We will see you there. Producer Mike on the decks.
2: Woo, woo, woo.
1: To just give you a vibe of what it would feel like.

0: 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I'm so obsessed with you.
1: Concord finds Palapala vote invalid and a new case of foot and mouth disease detected in Mossel Bay.

0: A very good morning to you. We start with breaking news. Chief Justice Mandi Samaya has ruled in favor of the EFF regarding the Phalaphala farm theft. She says Parliament acted unlawfully in 2022 when it voted to reject an independent panel's report that had recommended an impeachment inquiry into President Cyril Ramaphosa. This is how Justice Maya delivered the landmark ruling.
1: It is declared that Rule 129I of the 9th edition of the Rules of the National Assembly, the NA Rules, is inconsistent with the Constitution, invalid, and it is set aside. I hand down the judgment.
0: To the story now. The National Health Department says test results are pending for one of four people being monitored in Cape Town for possible exposure to the Hunter virus. Spokesperson Foster Mohale says the department is closely monitoring the situation.
2: In the Western Cape, four people have been identified for contact tracing, and one of them has since been taken for laboratory testing because he has displayed or experienced symptoms similar to antivirus.
0: In other news, Agri Western Cape says a new case of foot and mouth disease has been detected in Mossel Bay. The case was identified on a small beef farm in Grootbrak. Seven other cases were identified in the Hartenbos area. Agri Western Cape says its officials noticed suspicious lesions on cattle during an inspection and vaccination drive. And lastly, a number of people have been rescued in the Gamtoos Valley in the Kuga municipality in the Eastern Cape. About 40 people have been trapped after the Gamtoos River burst its banks. Duane Von Field, a resident of Kingsway, says he managed to evacuate last night while some community members remained behind.
3: From what we can gather at this stage, and we're still trying to sort of figure out exactly what's happening, we've got limited access to our properties, but it's extensive damage from what we can hear. The water's traveled through. Most of the houses have been destroyed. We're seeing household equipment floating around. Fences are down. Vehicles have been destroyed.
0: Recapping the top story this hour. Chief Justice Mandi Samaya has ruled in favor of the EFF regarding the Phalaphala farm theft. Nadia Romanos will have your next bulletin at 12 o'clock. For 5 News, I am Yonaka Teledi.
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0: Oh my goodness, can you feel it? The weekend is here. We made it. Big shout out to producer Mike for an epic, epic mix before the news. That was so epic. We're celebrating the fact that O-Ship is happening with 5FM this December. It's going to be absolutely epic from the 4th to the 7th of December, and you invited. The only thing is, it is already 65% sold out, so move quickly. All right, make sure to get your tickets. It is going down. Something else that's going down is the fact that it is Mother's Day this weekend. And if you tuned in yesterday, or in case you missed it, this is what went down. We wanted you to let us in on a mom figure in your life that you absolutely love and that deserves a shout out. And we sent some coffee vouchers.
1: I have a best friend who has been struggling for over 3 years of the infertility journey and has now got a 1-year-old, and she is such an incredible mother, and I want her to know I'm incredibly proud. I am of her for making it through this journey and persevering and having this beautiful blessing of this gorgeous little boy at the end of all of it, and so much sacrifice and pain and loss of hope over the last 3 years has really resulted in an absolute blessing, and I would love her to be spoiled.
2: I would like to do a shout out to my mom, who is amazing. I also have 2 amazing aunts that I love more than anything in this whole world, and I'm going to see them all on Mother's Day. I'm also a Secret Sunrise dance facilitator, so I'd love to do a shout out for all the mothers for Mother's Day. Yeah, the reason why I love my mom is she is absolutely amazing at fixing my clothes. Whenever a hem is out, I just have to give it to my mom and she'll fix everything for me. So yeah, I love my mom and I love my aunts, and yeah, happy Mother's Day.
3: Very Corgi in Joburg. I'm sure mom is listening. I just want to nominate my mom because, just, you know, she's amazing no matter how hard life gets. Always puts family first. Strong, selfless, and kind of person who makes everyone around her feel safe and loved.
4: 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It's Mika here. I'd love to nominate my sister. She's had 2 miscarriages, and this will be her first ever Mother's Day that she gets to spend with her Earth baby. So I'd love to nominate her. She's such an amazing mom.
5: Hi, my name is Quentin, and I'd like to nominate my wife, Caitlin. She is the world's best mom. We've got a 3-year-old and a 4-year-old, and she just does absolutely the world for these kids. And she mothers me sometimes too. So much so that she even picks the kids up during her lunch break so she doesn't get a break from work. And she loves coffee. So I think she very much deserves a coffee voucher.
6: Hey, yo, what up, beautiful ladies? So yeah, for this Mother's Day, I really, really want to take this opportunity to really say thank you so much to the most beautiful, beautiful mother of all the time. That's my mom. Yo, every time I just talk to her over the phone, obviously we like far, far away from each other, but she still has that heart of knowing that, you know, I raised my son and now he's the coffee master. And every single time when I give a call, the only first thing she asks, like, when next am I getting some more coffee? When are you sending me some more coffee so I can drink your coffee? I only drink your coffee, not everyone else's coffee. Yeah, it just makes my heart melt, man. I really want to say thank you so much, Bar, and I love you so much.
0: I'm feeling so fuzzy inside.
7: Yes, it's warm feelings all around. Mother's Day coming up on Sunday. And today you could still nominate your mama for a coffee voucher from Garabo.
0: Yes, coffee on us today. 0825505151. Tell us about a special mom figure in your life that deserves a break. And some coffee will be on the way. Send them through right now and we'll handle the rest.

0: Termash from Mikasa. These are the vibes. Kalani and Asha with their new one, Shoulda Never. Right before that, we are celebrating moms across the country. Mom figures that you find absolutely special. We want to spoil them with some coffee.
1: Morning, 5 Drive team. No, just want to say, you know, all of the moms do deserve it, but personally, I feel like my mom does. Yeah, the woman does everything for me. Like, she's my rock when I need her. She helped me move. I'm originally from Kimberley, but we moved to Valcombe not so long ago, but because of work, had to come back. So, yeah, she dropped everything. Once she heard, no, I might have an opportunity. She assisted me with everything, helping me with the move. Yo, what would we do without our mothers? Like, a house is not a home without a mother in it. You know what I'm saying? So, to all the mothers, happy Mother's Day. And to all the fathers who are mothers, keep up the good work, guys.
2: I want Mama to have this coffee. She deserves it. Her name is Madi Jama. She's been my nanny since 2019 when my son was almost 2.5 years old, and my son is almost 11 now. She's been doing an incredible job. She's been taking care of this kid like her own. Mind you, she doesn't even have a kid herself, but my son never lacked. I would be able to move provinces for work purposes, but my son will be taken care of. No complaints, none so ever. My son is so humble. Mama has done a great job. She's also helping my sisters. She's raising my sister's kids to date. There are 2 under 1 year old kids in the house, and she's doing an incredible job. I love her with all my heart. If I had the world to give her, I would.
3: I would like to nominate my wife because she leaves earlier than all of us at 5. She leaves for work, then she comes home to look after us, make food for us. So she still mothers us after she comes out of work while attending to a 1.5-year-old and 11-year-old.
4: Hi, 5 family, it's Cassandra. I would like to give a big shout out to my mom, as she is the very biggest supporter of my life. And I want to say shout out to her for being here with me all the time through my ups and downs. She has been the best mom ever. As her birthday is coming this Saturday, I want to give her a very big shout out. Best friend, ain't
5: nobody that I'm all like mine. Hi, it's David Derbs. I'd like to shout out to my mother-in-law. My mom passed away many years ago, and my mother-in-law has kindly taken it and filled that gap so well. I don't know where I'd be without her. So, yeah, big shout-out for my mother-in-law and obviously her family as well.
6: On Mother's Day, who just definitely deserve a treat, it has to be my granny, who was a mother figure to me. At her age, past 80s, she basically takes care of me and does everything. Although she has all her sicknesses and all the other elements of living, but she still takes care of me like a proper mother. So I just want to be like Thabo and praise her, and I want her to be glorified, and I want her to be part of a special treat, if 5FM can make it happen.

0: awesome Mother's Day to all the mom figures out there, the heavenly moms, moms who, you know, take care of other people's children as well, the aunties that, you know, fill the gap. We really do appreciate you. Enjoy the coffee vouchers that are on the way this Mother's Day. 5 mid-mornings.
1: What is something that you failed at, you managed to overcome, eventually?
2: Failed at tertiary, actually. At the beginning of my second year, we lost my paternal grandma. And I remember, you know, after funeral preparations, you just kind of get into this lull where nothing feels real. Time doesn't feel like it's moving. Today, yesterday, it's all the same. It all gels into one. You spend most of your days crying. So I just abandoned my classes, abandoned assignments, didn't do any exams. And I didn't do the counseling thing through the institution. But you know, when you're in your zone, you're just like, you know what? Everyone must just leave me alone.
1: How did you overcome it?
2: I think it helped that I was already starting to see like counselors at the school. My mom was very supportive. Friends, I had a friend come to my room every day to check on me. And especially when I was at my lowest, she would remind me just how worth life was living, you know? Mm. Yeah, so
1: what I'm learning from that is also just speaking up.
2: Oh, yeah.
1: Getting support.
2: Don't suffer in silence.
1: You'd be quite surprised at how many people actually want to help you when you've gone through that sort of failure.
3: 5 mid-mornings, Monday to Friday.

0: It's Kanye West, Stronger on 5 Minute Mornings with Kangabo. Guess what I woke up to this morning? A brand new World Cup song from Shakira.
1: Ooh, what? We're getting another one?
0: We're getting another one. So Shakira has the World Cup tender, I am telling you. She has contributed to 4 major FIFA World Cup songs or performances across the 4 different tournaments in 2006, in 2010, of course, with Waka Waka. Then in 2014, she released the song La La La for Brazil. And then now 2026, we've got Die Die. This is what it sounds like.

0: What do you think?
1: Waka Waka gets it from me. I think if we had to put this song and Waka Waka against each other, Waka Waka would still win. Different energy. You can feel it. You can see the African sun. You can see the costume, everything working out in the music video. So I don't know. This one is feeling a little less high energy. It feels slower. So I think that's the only, the tempo is a bit different for me.
0: But it's also a little bit catchy. You might hate it, but it's a bit catchy.
1: And I think it's Spanish. I don't know if I'm going to remember the words because it's Spanish. So I think it's going to need to grow on me. But we have time. The FIFA World Cup comes in June. So we can learn it. We can do that. Yeah.
0: Kicks off on the 11th of June. And you can catch all the action on SABC 3, SABC Plus, and on SABC radio stations. It's going down. It is the FIFA World Cup 2026. And we are backing Bafana Bafana. Cannot wait to see Shakira perform that song live. Because she's done the song, that means she's going to perform, right?
1: I hope so. It better. I mean, some sort of a show. We need something.
0: There we go. So brand new World Cup song out.
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0: It's Taylor Swift, Elizabeth Taylor on 5 Minute Mornings with Kangabo. We're getting ready for Mother's Day this coming weekend. And Yonaka went across campus.
1: Yes, today I had to find out, how are you celebrating your mom on a student budget? We know the economy is not our friend these days, but ultimately there is something you can do, and we need to get creative. I wanted to pick the brains of the students and see maybe some engineers are doing some fun stuff for their moms. So yeah, let's find out what that was.
0: I like that, because it could give you an idea what to do this Mother's Day if you haven't thought of something yet, and if you do not want to break the bank. Thank us later.
2: Yay! Okay. One thing I can say about mothers is they are very sentimental people, okay? Or maybe it's just the people I'm around. So if you're really on a tight budget and like you can't do a lot, make sure every single thing that you get is sentimental. For instance, like you could get a cute little bag. Actually, I suggest getting a basket of cheap things. You know, you can buy a basket at the store for like 30 rand. I don't know, maybe it's more. And then you just fill it up with like candies and sweets and whatever. You write a heartfelt note and then you buy a cute little stuffed animal, or you buy a pair of gloves. You buy something, especially since it's winter. Like, you have to play on all of that.
3: My name is Abongwe, and what I'd do for my mom on a student budget is massage her, make her breakfast, and write her a letter.
4: I will buy my mom flowers and chocolates.
5: When my mom wakes up, I make her coffee, I make her breakfast, then afterwards I go to buy a Ferrero Rocher, because, you know, it's Mother's Day. So, yeah, I just boil it all day.
6: I make her pancakes, and then, like, I'll go to the garage and buy her a little piece of chocolate, most likely, like, the dairy milk ones, because that's her favorite one.
7: Make her breakfast in the morning, clean the house, make her feel special, make sure she's in the bed the whole day, cook the whole day, and yeah, do things that she normally does, but show appreciation for it.
8: I make for her breakfast, and I give her, I write her a letter. Yeah.
9: Get her a six pack and flowers plus chocolates.
0: A six pack of what?
1: You know your mom. Maybe she likes a six pack of water or energy drinks. Get her a six pack.
0: Oh man, that was Campus Queen. Part 2 coming up next of Mother's Day on a Budget.

0: It's music from Prince KB and Ben September. This is Breakfast in Soweto. So maybe you haven't put your Mother's Day plans together yet. Things are looking rough. You're looking at your bank account and you're like, oh my goodness, what is going to happen? We're trying to figure out how you can do Mother's Day on a budget.
1: Yeah, do something fun, do an activity. You can ultimately do also the simple things, but we heard also from one of the students, the more sentimental you go, the more your mom will just be in a flood, you know, in a puddle of tears. I think it's the most easy way to go, but also heartfelt.
0: Yep, I came up with an idea earlier in the week, and I remember you loved that idea of writing a couple of letters, and what they say is, open when you are sad. Mm. Open when you are feeling
1: irritated,
0: uninspired.
1: Oh, yes.
0: Irritated. And like those are words of encouragement.
1: Open on a cold day. Yes. Open on an extra hot day. Open when your colleague makes this and you know stuff about your mom that you can add scenarios that you know for sure they will be in that scenario within the week or within the month.
0: Yeah.
1: You know, my mom is going to forget. Open when you forget your parking ticket again. Open when you lose your card again. You know, that kind of a thing.
0: Open when you're feeling frustrated.
1: Yeah.
0: Open when you're missing whoever. Oh, I love that. Okay, so here's Campus Queen, Mother's Day on a Budget.
2: On a student budget, let's take her out for dinner.
3: I buy for my mom flowers, I write for my mom a letter, and I take her out to go and eat breakfast.
4: I'm going to book her a spa and then give her some flowers and some cake.
5: I buy my mother chocolate and flowers because that's all I can afford.
6: I wake up and I cook for her. I cook like delicious food, not ipapa, guys. Like, it's Mother's Day, it's a holiday. I cook food, delicious food, and then I sing for her vele because I'm a vocalist, you know. And then I tell her special things, man, like make her feel special.
7: I cook for my mother. I massage my mother's feet, obviously. Love my mother so much, so I write her like letters for every Mother's Day she's had, which is like 24 Mother's Days that she's had now. Yes.
8: Hello, Sanfutani. I don't buy her anything. I give her love. I cook her breakfast. Like when she wakes up, straight to breakfast in her bedroom. Give her delicious food. And after that, make her supper, lunch. You know, like cook for her that whole day. And then massage her feet. And then just massage her body, everything, you know. Yeah.
9: I'll say write a letter and buy her like a favorite chocolate if she likes chocolate or like something that she likes. Like, I don't know, man. The last time I did something for Mother's Day was like a year ago too. I don't think it was that sentimental because all I bought her was chocolate, but like, it's guys.
10: Firstly, I wake up with my piano, of course, and then make her dinner or morning, what breakfast, and then, you know, just give her 5 rand, guys. Like, I don't have money. Flowers, pick flowers, like, anywhere, and give her. She'll be happy because you're the child. With my piano, of course.
11: 5 mid-mornings. So the one thing that I have failed for would be standing up for myself. So I was a person that was very agreeable.
1: And it's tough to especially be honest with yourself about the fact that, hey, I was a people pleaser. So many internal

0: you're being honest about why you can't do it.
1: I don't have capacity.
0: Okay. It's Karabo on 5 Minute Mornings.
2: You used to call me on my. 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
3: Yeah.

0: Drake Hotline Bling on 5 Minute Mornings with Kangabo. We're going to catch up with Lula Odiba in just a moment before 5 lunch. So yesterday, I told a story about Tyler describing her experience with meeting Rihanna. The first time she met Rihanna, Rihanna was busy on a phone call and said, "My baby daddy's calling me." And so it was an awkward moment.
1: Yeah.
0: Then the met happened. It was another awkward moment where Tyler was caught on camera just standing there behind Rihanna.
1: She's a socially awkward hun.
0: And Rihanna just completely mising her, not saying anything to her. And everybody's been saying things like, "Oh, Riri's such a mean girl." And Tyler's not taking it badly at all. She's just saying, "I'm awkward. I should have said hi." And people genuinely thought Rihanna was being mean. I didn't believe this until a video dropped this morning where Rihanna did a recap of the Met.
1: Okay.
0: And I want you to listen closely to the music that she uses in this video.
1: Okay. Subliminal.
0: It's very subliminal. And tell me if you think I'm being dramatic or you reckon this is a jab at Tyler.
1: I've never heard this, so I'm excited.
0: And the whole situation, right? So everyone's talking about her being a mean girl. Everyone's talking about this interaction with Tyler. And then this is the video she drops. Listen to the music properly.
2: They're very talented, they're very brilliant, and they have an enormous amount of style.
3: Are you the army?

0: though?
1: I don't know. I don't know. I think you might be dramatic for this one.
0: Am I reaching?
1: I think you're reaching for this one.
0: But Riri's a petty queen, eh?
1: No, for sure. And if you look at a lot of her old tweets as well, she's one of those people that comes directly for the haters and the trolls. She doesn't have PR do it. She doesn't do a statement. She goes directly and like literally roasts you. And I guess that is, I guess, the, you know, the girl in her, the island girl in her, she doesn't hold back. So I don't think it's far-fetched. But I think I would need a bit of visual context. And
0: no, the visuals is just Rihanna, like, going to the Met.
1: Maybe she's singing for herself. Like, who's that girl? Like, yeah,
0: that's the song you choose. Come on. Oh. She's coming for our girl. I love Riri. She's my fave, but she's coming for our girl, Tyler.

never been through it, you ain't really into it. Me and him always into it. First you go through shit, then you get through it. Can't just put it into it. Got the code to your phone, so I've been through it. If I asked for the then I've been new it. This a nice

0: It's Cardi B and Tyler, Nice Guy, 5 Lunch coming right up with Lula Odiba. Okay, so Lula, you know the story of Rihanna ignoring Tyler, right? And how awkwardly she was standing there wanting to talk to Rihanna, but she didn't talk to Rihanna. There's a response. Here's the response in case you missed it. Listen to the lyrics. Listen to the lyrics of the song Rihanna uses.
1: Are you the army?
2: Who's that girl? Who's that girl? What's poppin'? Rag out is no stopping. What's coming? Feeling the energy, adrenaline rush.
3: Who's allowed to
0: Who's that girl? Who's that girl? Who's that girl?
1: No,
0: who's
1: that's that girl? Very mean. That's Thank very you. Mean of Rihanna to do that.
4: Really?
1: Bro. You don't think so?
4: No.
1: She's saying that she's like nobody.
4: No.
1: She says she had nobody.
4: I mean, it's like I didn't realize she was there. Who even is that? It could have been another person, a person from the media. It could have been someone that works at the event. Like, that's what we were saying yesterday. She's around a lot of people all the time. What are the chances that she can give people one-on-one attention in a moment like at the Met?
0: And then you use a song going, who's that girl?
1: That was out of pocket.
4: Maybe she's just joking, guys. Didn't they, what are you growing up when they roast you? Like, we all know who that girl is. She's
1: when
4: got
1: you sound like you were a bully in high school.
4: No, I was bullied.
0: Oh, that's why.
1: So I'm like,
4: come on
1: this is shocking.
4: Thick skin, man. Come on, just ha ha ha.
1: Okay, I hear you.
0: 5 Lunch coming up. What's going down?
1: Yo, we're putting everything off of the Divas, giving away 5,000 Rand on the show today, courtesy of 5 Lunch, 5 FM, and Tinkies. So if you entered the competition, you want to send us that picture, you know how the rules go, but I will reiterate on them as soon as the show starts. We have the Daily Music Pick. Now, this time, usually, you know, we try and like, we put genres and moods towards it, right? Mm-hmm. On a Friday, we usually try and activate your weekend. This time we're trying something new. We're gonna use 2 songs with the same title, and you just have to vote for the one that you think is a better song. Today's one is gonna be a doozy, so I'm looking forward to that. The last State of 5 Nation of the Week, myself versus Nadia. DJ Kamo is gonna be joining us in the building. Hip hop music all the way till 2 in the afternoon, and we wrap up the show by keeping your fingers on the pulse when it comes to pop culture, just like what you guys have done now with the Tyler thing. We're going to expand on a little bit more things that happened in Hollywood this week.
0: All right, that is 5 Lunch coming right up. Have an amazing weekend. We are out of here. We had such a dope mix on the show just before 11 o'clock. I'm just making the executive decision that we're doing it again on Monday.
4: I love this. Shout out to Producer Mike.
0: Yeah, we're going to do it again on Monday because you know what? We can extend the weekend.
4: Yay.
0: All right, goodbye. Have a good one.

0: Botswana's former president Festus Mogae has died, and the Concord finds Palapala vote invalid. Good afternoon for 5 News. I'm Nadia Romanis. We start with news just in. Former president of Botswana, Festus Mogae, has died at the age of 86. He was the third president of the country. Mogae had taken over from Sir Ketumile Masire and was in office from 1998 to 2008. Mogae led a strong national response to the HIV/AIDS pandemic, earning international recognition for his leadership on public health issues. Chief Justice Mandisa Maya has ruled that Parliament's action was inconsistent with the Constitution when it rejected an independent panel's report on the Palapala matter. She says that Parliament unlawfully stopped the impeachment process against President Cyril Ramaphosa in 2022. This is how Justice Maya delivered her ruling.
1: It is declared that Rule 129I of the 9th edition of the Rules of the National Assembly, the NA Rules, is inconsistent with the Constitution, invalid, and it is set aside. I hand down the judgment.
0: The National Health Department has appealed to the public to refrain from spreading misinformation on the hantavirus. It's confirmed that 4 people are being monitored in Cape Town. It also says one of them has since been taken for tests after displaying symptoms. The department's Foster Mogale.
2: This has potential to stigmatize and deter those who display or experience symptoms from coming forward for screening and testing. Working together as government, as communities, and as society, we can prevent the spread of hantavirus in our communities.
0: Agri Western Cape says a new case of foot and mouth disease has been detected in Mossel Bay. The case was identified on a small beef farm in Grootbrak. 7 other cases were identified in the Hartenbos area. And Hollywood star Rebel Wilson has been accused of making a complete revision of history in a defamation case brought against her by a young Australian actress. Charlotte McInnes, who stars in Wilson's movie The Deb, is suing the bridesmaids actress for harming her reputation in Instagram posts in 2024 and 2025. Wilson accused McInnes of retracting a complaint of sexual harassment by a movie producer in exchange for professional favors. McInnes denies making the complaint. The top story at 12 o'clock, former president of Botswana, Festus Mogae, has died at the age of 86. He was the third president of the country.
3: Flight attendants, prepare for takeoff, please.
4: For the thousands in attendance, ladies and gentlemen,

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2: How can I not leak it? I look so good, you look so good. 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F*** it. You only live once. Let the people see.

0: automatically feels like a Friday because of Flo and the song. It's called Leaking. 10 minutes after 12 in the afternoon. Happy Friday, my lunatic. Thank you so much for hanging out with us. It's 5 Lunch with Lula Odiba. Put everything after the Dibas and the dollars, because honey, you know we all about the shmoney. Hanging out with Nadia Yabona Zomoshaga. Cool Romanus in the cut. How you feeling?
1: Hello, feeling good. Happy Friday.
0: Happy Friday. I know you're working this weekend, but I'm sure you're still looking forward to it.
1: Yes, I am definitely going to, I was going to say my big fat Greek wedding, the Greek festival.
0: Yes.
1: Tomorrow,
0: yeah.
1: After work, of course. And then on Sunday, I'm going to try and see my mom in the evening. Aww. Because it's going to be Mother's Day.
0: Oh.
1: Don't forget.
0: It's Mother's Day. There is, you know, just remember, because this team is terrible at remembering important dates. We are giving away some money today because we put everything after the Divas. 5,000 Rand with Tinkies and 5FM. Also, the Daily Music Pick with a little bit of a twist this afternoon. State of 5 Nation, the last one of the week. And we've got one of my favorite DJs coming through to play for the lunch break mix. His name is DJ K-Mo. So that's going to be happening from 1:30 till 2 p.m. In the third and final hour, we keep our finger on the pulse when it comes to pop culture. It's going to be a great show, yes?
2: It's
0: BTS and Megan Thee Stallion. It's called Butter.

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0: always by your side.
1: We love us some Matthew Mole, especially the song Always By My Side on 5 Lunch. I'm in a good mood because in a little while we're about to make someone 5,000 rand richer. We're calling one of our lunatics who entered the Tinkies competition, and if the phone rings, I don't want you to panic, because here is the deal. This is how it's going to work, right? You had to, of course, buy a Tinkies, snap a little selfie, you know, do your little 1-2 with it, and send it through onto our WhatsApp line on 0825505151 with the hashtag Tinkies Distractingly Delicious, right? So what we're going to do in a little bit, Nuts, we're going to pick a number. Mm. We're going to call them. But the minute they answer with hi or hello or yaku hello, or it's done.
2: Like eliminated.
1: Eliminated. Finish him. You know what I mean? You need to answer the phone by saying
2: Tinkies Distractingly Delicious.
1: And the minute you say that phrase, you get 5,000 rand. Really, it's so simple. So if you bought a Tinkies, you entered the competition, send through that picture on WhatsApp right now, 0825505151. What's on the line is 5,000 rand. And once again, I'm going to say, if we ring you up and you answer the phone, you got to say
2: Tinkies Distractingly Delicious.
1: Oh man, it's written on the wall. This money is yours. Let's see if we can hand it to you.
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0: And it's a Friday. This one is called Never Do on 5 Lunch. We're in the mood of giving away some money, 5,000 rand to be more specific. A big shout out to Tinkies for making this happen. A big shout out to you, my lunatic, for tapping into 5FM. And I hope that you bought your Tinkies, because the instructions were very, very, very simple. You take a picture, a selfie with your Tinkies, you send it to us with the hashtag Tinkies Distractingly Delicious. And I can actually see many, many entries coming through from our lunatics. We will be selecting one of y'all, and you have to answer the phone with this phrase:
1: Tinkies, distractingly delicious.
0: And just like that, you walk away with 5,000 rand. I hope you hear me loud and clear, because if you answer the phone by saying how's it or hello or wrong number, whatever you want, we're going to move on to the lucky lunatic after you. So focus, tap in, and this money could be yours.

0: Bushle G with Best Life. If you're trying to live your own best life, you want to tap in right now. Giving away 5,000 Rand courtesy of Tinkies and 5FM. And the instructions were very, very simple. So we're about to begin, shall we?
1: Are you deliciously distracted by Tinkies? WhatsApp us your Tinky selfie. Answer Tinkies distractingly delicious when we call you and stand to score 5,000 Rand.
0: Ooh, I'm in the mood today. Now, we've been speaking about it for weeks now, and you have an opportunity to win yourself 5,000 Rand, as we said. Just a selfie on WhatsApp on 0825505151 with the hashtag Tinkies Distractingly Delicious. When we call you up just now, you answer by saying,
2: Tinkies Distractingly Delicious.
0: And it's about that time. I think let's not waste any more of it. Who is taking this 5,000 Rand? We're dialing you up right about now.
3: Please.
0: Come on! Yes! I love lunatics that have a brain on them. What up, my bro?
3: What's up, ladies? Are you well? What's crackadackling?
0: Bro, we are as good as you are. Congratulations, you've just won yourself 5,000 Rand!
3: Are you kidding? Are you guys serious?
2: We serious.
0: Are serious as a heart attack, my man.
3: Yeah, I love it. Thank you, Tinkies. My daughter's going to be so happy. She loves it, Tinkies.
0: Oh, that's amazing.

0: Who are we speaking to and where you calling from, bro?
1: Can I say my name?
0: Yeah, say your name and where you calling from.
1: Frank Anthony from Boksburg.
0: Okay, the East Rand, stand up. And yes, tell your sister, your daughter that congratulations, you guys followed the instructions. And Tinkies and 5FM loves you very, very much.
2: Whoop, whoop.
1: Thank you guys very much. I really, really appreciate it. It's going to make a good day.
0: All right. Shout out to you, man. And it could be you even next week because we're still keeping the competition going. I want to encourage you to buy a Tinkies. Take a selfie, buy Snap and send, of course, with the hashtag Tinkies Distractingly Delicious. And it could be you next week. Is Tinkies still on the brain? Because it definitely is for us.
3: Tinkies still on the brain? WhatsApp us your Tinkies selfie. Answer Tinkies Distractingly Delicious when we call and stand to score 5,000 Rand.
4: 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Say goodbye to that high score.
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0: is the song that introduced Nasty C to the rest of the world. It's Juice Back. I remember I was in like grade 11 when this song dropped, 2014. And his career has soared since that point. It is 5 Lunch with Lula and Nuts. Coming up next, we've got the Daily Music Pick with a little bit of a twist. Stick around.
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1: Number 2.
0: I love it by Bella K. Moves. 5 spots up and Tate Silver.
1: Number 1.
2: Where do we go from here after I dry my tears?
0: Moving 1 up, Ira Star with Where Do We Go. Let's do this again this Saturday from 10 a.m. to 2 p.m. only on...

This guy makes incredible music. Troye Sivan got me started. Our little spud. Oh, still can't get over that. It's crazy. All right, it's time for the Daily Music Pick. It's a Friday, and we're doing it with a little bit of a twist. Now, so we have this idea. This time, we want song titles to compete. And to demonstrate how we're going to move with this sort of theme, we started off with Maroon 5. It's a song from 2014. It's called Animals. It's going to be going up against Martin Garrix's 2013 Animals as well. Same title, two different songs that sound completely different, and you just got to choose which one you like the most. Here's your first option.

0: a fun fact that I found about Maroon 5. Did you know that before they called themselves that, their band name was Kara's Flowers?
1: I didn't.
0: Yeah, they changed their name in the late 1990s. They are from LA, and they became one of the biggest pop bands of 2010s, known for blending pop, rock, funk, R&B across multiple chart-topping albums. And yeah, like I said, this one was dropped in 2014 from their album. I believe it's called 5, but it's spelled V. It goes up against, of course, Martin Garrix.

0: this dude popped off at only 17 years old, becoming one of the youngest artists to headline major festivals like Tomorrowland and Ultra. Martin Garrix, he's Dutch, and he created this song called Animals. So it's Animals versus Animals. Are you going Maroon 5 or Martin Garrix if it were up to you?
1: Yo, it's Martin Garrix. No. Oh, really? It's not tough. Martin Garrix.
0: I'm totally with Maroon 5
1: but
0: on this
1: one. But
0: Weekend
1: vibes, come on.
0: Baby, I'm gonna, I want to sing.
1: I want to party.
0: 0825505151. What mood are you in?
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1: Mid-mornings.
2: What is something that you failed at, you managed to overcome eventually?
3: Failed at tertiary, actually. At the beginning of my second year, we lost my paternal grandma. And I remember, you know, after funeral preparations, you just kind of get into this lull where nothing feels real. Time doesn't feel like it's moving. Today, yesterday, it's all the same. It all gels into one. You spend most of your days crying. So I just abandoned my classes, abandoned assignments, didn't do any exams. And I didn't do the counseling thing through the institution. But you know, when you're in your zone, you're just like, you know what? Everyone must just leave me alone.
2: How did you overcome it?
3: I think it helped that I was already starting to see like counselors at the school. My mom was very supportive. Friends, I had a friend come to my room every day to check on me, and especially when I was at my lowest, she would remind me just how worth life was living, you know? Oh. Yeah, so
2: what I'm learning from that is also just speaking up.
3: Oh, yeah.
2: Getting support.
3: Don't suffer in silence.
2: You'd be quite surprised at how many people actually want to help you when you've gone through that sort of failure.
1: Five mid-mornings, Monday to Friday.
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Yeah. Take off the fufu. Take off the cloud chase. Take off the Wi-Fi. Take off the money phone. Take off the car loan. Take off the flex and the white loss. Take off the weird ass jewelry. I'ma take 10 steps, then I'm taking off top off. Take off the fabricated dreams and the microwave memes. It's a real world outside. Take off your idols. Take off the runway. Take off the Cairo. Take off the Sandro pay. 5 days stay. Take a quarter meal. Hella value. Take off the far flag. Take off reception. Take off the cop with the iPad. Take off the allure, take off the unsure, take off decisions I lack. Take off the fake deep, take off the fake woke, take off the I'm broke, I care. Take off the gossip, take off the new logic that if I'm rich, I'm real. Take off the should know, take off the doge, take off the broken bag. Take all that designer wood off, and what do you have?

0: Matt Davies at Cinnamon with Living It Up. And with a little bit of a twist on the Daily Music Pick today, we chose two songs with the same title. We just want to know which one you think is better. So it was Martin Garrix versus Maroon 5. Of course, both of the songs are named Animal. I was team Maroon 5, while Nuds is team Martin Garrix. Who are you voting for, my lunatic? What up?
1: Is that Lula, Nadia, Firefly Branch, Aria?
0: Yeah.
1: So yep. I'm going with Martin Garrix in Animals.
0: Okay.
2: Hey Lula and Nadia, for Daily Music Pick, option 2, I'm with Nadia.
3: Yeah.
2: The Weekend, Lula.
0: Okay.
2: Cheer up, Moss. Sydney and Whitbank. Thanks for the great show.
0: Thank you, brother. Don't you guys want to sing? Nobody wants to sing.
4: Martin Garrix, please.
0: Oh my gosh. Well, there you have it. To activate your weekend, as Nadia said earlier, Martin Garrix with Animals. Let's go.

0: today's Daily Music Pick winner. Okay, I'll take it. I'll take my L. I see why this one. Activating your Friday in style. It's 1 in the afternoon. Let's have a look at your news.
1: Malema to write to Parliament of establishing an impeachment committee, and Botswana's former president, Festus Mogae, dies at 86. Good afternoon. For 5 News, I'm Nadia Romanus. EFF leader Julius Malema says he will write to National Assembly Speaker Togo Didiza immediately to request her to immediately establish an impeachment committee in the Palapala matter. This after the Chief Justice Mandisa Maya ruled in favour of the EFF that Parliament acted unlawfully in 2022 when it voted to reject a report that had recommended an impeachment inquiry into President Cyril Ramaphosa. Malema has welcomed the Constitutional Court judgment.
2: The impeachment process must kick in with immediate effect, and that's what we're going to demand. And let's see the hand of the DA, which was with us when we were saying let's impeach. Now that they are eating bananas and apples, let's see if they will be able to talk with a full mouth.
1: In another development, the DA says it will submit parliamentary questions to determine whether public funds were used for President Ramaphosa's visit to Zimbabwean President Emmerson Mnangagwa's private residence last weekend. The DA says the presidency must account to South Africans over the purpose and cost of the visit. DA spokesperson on international relations, Ryan Smith.
3: South African taxpayers deserve to know whether they are footing the bill for the president to fraternize with those responsible for Zimbabwe's captured state. News reports have now confirmed that Zimbabwean businessman Wicknell Chivayo, who formed part of the meeting delegation, is under investigation by South Africa's Financial Intelligence Center over allegations of money laundering to the value of more than 800 million rand.
1: The former president of Botswana, Festus Mogae, has died at the age of 86. He was the third president of the country. Mogae had taken over from Sir Ketumile Masire and was in office from 1998 to 2008. He was an economist. Mogae led a strong national response to the HIV/AIDS pandemic, earning international recognition for his leadership on public health issues. And Brazil's President Lula da Silva has avoided a joint press conference alongside his host, U.S. President Donald Trump. President Lula has used pointed language to denounce Trump, including on tariffs and his attempts to exclude South Africa from the G20. Sharon Bryce Peace reports.
4: Reports say Brazil requested that any media engagement happen after the two leaders had met first, so no dimming the lights moment in what has become the new way at the White House. But Trump called his Brazilian counterpart very dynamic, said the meeting went well and that there was more to come. Lula, speaking later at a press conference at the Brazilian embassy, called the meeting an important step in consolidating the historic relationship between the two countries.
1: The top story at 1 o'clock, EFF leader Julius Malema says he will write to National Assembly Speaker Togo Didiza immediately to request her to establish an impeachment committee in the Palapala matter.
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Dua Lipa with We're Good. Welcome to the second hour of the show. It's a Friday with Five Lunch with Lula and Nads. And the biggest football spectacle on earth is actually coming to your screens. It's called the FIFA World Cup 2026. And if you haven't peeped it already, it kicks off live on SABC 3, SABC Plus and SABC radio stations, all from the 11th of June till the 19th of July of 2026. So I don't want you to miss a single goal, a save or a victory as we celebrate the world's best teams as they battle it out for football supremacy. So stay tuned to SABC Sport, which is the official broadcaster of the FIFA World Cup 2026. Who are you supporting this year?

0: Ooh, Doja Cat with Vegas. Activating your weekend in style. It's Five Lunch with Lula Nuts and our super producer, Jacko Jackson Jacobus, in the building.
1: Oh, wow.
0: Did you like that intro?
1: I feel like a superstar.
0: Because you are, dude. You are a superstar.
1: I feel like a Osavar superstar.
0: What's Osavar?
1: Jackson Jacobus. Oh. Gabriel Daniel.
0: Gabriel Daniel. What's going on, dog?
1: All right. Last one for this week's Inside Out, Outside Wrong State of Five.
0: Yes, sir.
1: And I'm super excited because you guys are, well, going to be impersonating excitement today.
0: Oh, okay. Ooh. Okay.
1: It's very easy. You are very excited, but you got fired.
0: Oh, that's usually devastation, that the emotion attached to that. But this time we're going to be excited about it.
1: You're going to be super excited.
0: It's going to sound super, sarcastic.
2: Yeah.
0: I feel like it's going to sound super sarcastic, but I'm going to give us something like 5 minutes and let's see who can take it today.
2: Okay,
0: all right, let's get it.
3: Oh, I forgot I'm dealing with the narcissistic boy.

0: slowing things down on a Friday. Daniel Caesar with Call on Me. Isn't it bizarre how like the weather completely changed today?
1: What do you mean?
0: Don't you feel like it's really hot in comparison to the ice cold we've been dealing with?
1: What? Are you kidding?
0: Am I sick?
1: I have been freezing today.
0: Today?
1: Like I woke up last night cold, cold, cold, cold.
0: No, but this morning, Nads.
1: I was cold. I don't know.
0: Okay, maybe I'm tripping, but it's Five Lunch with Lula, Nads, State of Five Nation. And today we have to, you know, show excitement with news of being fired. Which typically you'd be devastated if you find out that you're fired, but we have to be excited. Mm. So because I'm insecure, I'm going to go first. Né?
1: All right.
0: If I was fired, this is how I'd respond excitedly. Guys, I have amazing news. I got fired. No, seriously, this is huge for me. Apparently, saying that sounds like a tomorrow problem in every meeting is not aligned with company values. Honestly, I feel free like a majestic eagle, a slightly unemployed eagle, but soaring nonetheless. No more pretending to look busy when someone walks past my desk. No more replying circle back on this when I had absolutely no intentions of circling back. And the best part, tomorrow morning when I wake up, naturally, not to the sound of 6 a.m. alarms and a mental breakdown, it's going to be lit. I can finally enjoy little things again. Sunlight, fresh air, having no idea on how I'm paying rent. So yeah, new beginnings, financially responsible,

0: Jesse Clegg, Adam Saki on this one with How Dare You. State of Five Nation, the last one of the week, and it was basically, we were using the theme and challenge of Inside Out, where we swap emotions around. For example, today we had to be excited to get fired, mismatch of emotions, but we did our little thing. I mean, I already knew that I lost this week, but I'm really hoping for an L today, because I did win yesterday.
1: An L?
0: I mean,
1: a win.
0: A dub. I'm hoping for a dub today. Oh man, I think I'm manifesting the wrong things. Who are you voting for? Here's a message that says, "Hi ladies, I vote for Lula." This one says, "Nah ladies, Nadia takes the week." My vote goes to Nadia. This one says, "You make it sound so fun to be unemployed. Nadia takes my vote."
1: Oh,
0: I want to play one more voice note. And if it votes for you, I'm leaving.
1: Are you really though?
0: Let's hear what they say. Oh. Feeling. I don't know why the voice note is not playing. Living me now. Okay, let's give it a shot. I'm hoping it's going to play now. Oh, okay. Well, it's not playing.
1: What did it say, Producer Yaku?
0: Oh, Producer Yaku, what did that last voice note say? Were they voting for me or for Nadia?
2: I'm just going to go ad lib Nadia.
0: Oh.
2: She took it.
1: Yes!
2: Something about couch potato sounding great.
1: So. Oh, okay. Cool.
0: Okay. Well, congratulations, Nadia.
1: Thanks. Are you leaving now or what?
0: Yeah. No. My favorite DJ is in the building. DJ Kamo is in the building. He dropped a new project. We're going to talk about that a little bit later on. But for now, we're going to get into the mix after this.
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0: Wow, DJ came on. No way. KMO in the building.
1: What's up, Lula Odiba? 5FM, what's good?
0: How you doing, brother man?
1: I'm good, thanks. How are you doing?
0: Good. I think this is your 5FM debut.
1: It's my, not debut, but my debut with you. It's my first time you and I having an interview on 5FM.
0: Yes. Well, welcome, bro. I feel like you took us on a journey there.
1: Sure.
0: And I felt like it reminded me of my high school, it felt so nostalgic, and I love that you played a lot of hip-hop, local hip-hop. Take me through your set and what kind of mood you wanted to put our audience through today.
1: I mean, it's a Friday, so I was just warming up the weekend, I'm warming up the people, and my playlist was dedicated to South African hip-hop music. Shout out to SA Hip-Hop Music, I think we're doing well,
0: yeah.
1: And I just had to take you guys on a journey from where it started to where it is right now, you know?
0: Yeah. Good job, man. And look, it's 2026. You have been a name in the industry for a long, long time. And this year's no different. I believe there's something in the water for you. Can you talk to me about that a little bit?
1: There's definitely something in the water. I just dropped an album called Flood the Six. Flood the Six dropped on the 24th of April. Shout out to everyone who's been supporting, everyone that's been sharing and streaming the music. It's doing pretty well.
0: Mm-hmm.
1: So Flood the Six is a 14-track song, project, sorry. It's my third album, and it features a whole lot of VAR guys and my industry peers.
0: Right, yeah. Right. So far, what do you think is the favorite song, like a fan favorite?
1: So far, the favorite is Cold Summer featuring Just Sam and He Must Be Fabulous. Shout out to them. And the second one, a favorite, is Not Like Us with Ofari, Lobo, and SPK. Stand up, VAR.
0: Yes. Man, that's pretty, pretty epic. And what are you looking forward to the most this year as an artist?
1: I'm looking forward to summer, man. Winter's not my thing.
0: But not your thing.
1: We're going to hibernate for a while and cook. So we can eat in summer.
0: So wait, do you not DJ in the winter?
1: No, I do. I definitely do.
0: You have to.
1: I have to. What will I eat?
0: All right. So I know it's weekends, and weekends like this, it is a big weekend for South Africans as usual. Weekend here starts on Thursday, ends on Tuesday. What are you up to this weekend, fam?
1: This weekend, I've got Strictly Soul. If you've ever been to Strictly Soul,
0: you're
1: Johannesburg.
0: Hosting. You're hosting.
1: I'm hosting, and I'm playing the closing set. So this is a very special one. Expect an exclusive R&B set by myself. And yeah, if you're broken, come through. Let me heal you through the music.
0: Wow. All right, sounds fabulous. And thank you so much for hanging out with us. I know it's the first time together, but definitely not the last time. For social media handles and where to book you, hit us up. How do the lunatics do that?
1: On social media, it's DJ Kemo World. On Instagram, Twitter, TikTok, Facebook. And for bookings, you can get me at candycodedbookings@gmail.com. So the candy is with the K, the coded is with the K as well. So candycodedbookings@gmail.com, yeah.
0: All right, well, have yourself a fabulous time, and thank you for that wonderful set, bro.
1: Thank you so much for having me. 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
0: Voila.
1: Appreciate you guys. 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

0: take it to the flow now, ooh.
1: Oops, stars.
0: Oops. To the flow now, ooh.
1: Tell
0: to the floor now, ooh.
1: And I'll be damned if I cannot dance.
2: The one and only Beyonce with Texas Hold'em, bringing us to a few seconds shy of 2 in the afternoon. Happy Friday, my lunatic. It's 5 lunch with Lula and Nance. Time for your news.
1: Sonogenic, photogenic, shoot.
3: Malema welcomes Concord judgment on the Palapala matter and 3 Australian women in court due to links to ISIS. Good afternoon. For 5 News, I'm Nadia Romanus. EFF leader Julius Malema says they feel vindicated after the Constitutional Court judgment on the Palapala matter. The Apex Court has ruled that Parliament's action was inconsistent with the Constitution when it rejected an independent panel's report on the matter. Malema says he will write to National Assembly Speaker Toko Didiza immediately to request her to immediately establish an impeachment committee on the Palapala matter.
4: We are very happy today our constitution has won, and it is very unfortunate for those other judges who wanted to defend an individual using majority to suppress rationality. And that's what we've been saying throughout, even under President Zuma. Every decision must meet the rationality test. There is prima facie of wrongdoing here, and then you say we can use majority to suppress corruption. They must be ashamed of themselves.
3: In another development, the DA says it will submit parliamentary questions to determine whether public funds were used for President Ramaphosa's visit to Zimbabwean President Emmerson Mnangagwa's private residence last weekend. The DA says the presidency must account to South Africans over the purpose and cost of the visit. DA spokesperson on international relations, Ryan Smith.
5: South African taxpayers deserve to know whether they are footing the bill for the president to fraternize with those responsible for Zimbabwe's captured state. News reports have now confirmed that Zimbabwean businessman Wicknell Chivayo, who formed part of the meeting delegation, is under investigation by South Africa's Financial Intelligence Center over allegations of money laundering to the value of more than 800 million rand.
3: The Garden Route District Municipality says a helicopter has rescued a woman and her newborn baby who were trapped by floodwaters at the Olifants River outside Karlitsdorp in the Little Karoo. The child was born last night after the woman went into labor. Emergency services could not reach them due to the bad weather and flooded river. The municipality says an EMS station officer guided a teacher who was with the expecting mother via a phone call on how to help deliver the baby. The helicopter landed there this morning and took the mother and the baby girl to the Oatwooden Hospital for a checkup, where they are both doing well. And 3 Australian women with alleged links to the militant group ISIS have appeared in court after returning from Syria. One of the women has been charged with offences, including the purchase and enslavement of a Yazidi woman. Anthony Albanese is the Australian Prime Minister.
6: I have absolutely zero sympathy for these people. I do have sympathy for the children, though, who are victims of decisions that their parents have made. We will work through these issues. It is appropriate that they undergo support, children who've been subject and exposed to all sorts of horrors in those camps.
3: The top story at 2 o'clock, EFF leader Julius Malema says they feel vindicated after the Constitutional Court judgment on the Palapala matter. Yanga Mjoli will have more news at 3.
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0: what a collaboration is Drake and Central C on this one. It's called Which One? Which one is this one? Yo, man, some incredible news, exciting news. It's official. 5FM is about to be a part of O-Ship 2026. Yo, man, if you don't know what that is, I'm talking about 72 hours of non-stop entertainment as you cruise from Durban to the Portuguese islands. It's happening from Friday the 4th to Monday the 7th of December, so there is still some time, but literally the reason why we're telling you about it is because we want you to buy the tickets. There's a festival in the middle of the Indian Ocean with non-stop food, ocean vibes, incredible sunsets, South Africa's top DJs, including myself, yeah, performers, comedians, and live acts.
1: O-Ship 2026 is already 65% sold out. Woo. So you better move quickly. It's going. It's going. Secure your cabin with a 6,000 rand deposit, balance payable 75 days prior to departure, or you can pay your cabin off in monthly installment, which is great.
0: Yeah, we really want you to party with us. And yeah, just tap in. It's O-Ship 2026 and it's amplified by 5FM. Let's go, because I'll be there. Nadz, you're coming with me.
1: Aight. Let's go.

This song was created in 2018-2019. Sanal musician, Something Soweto. This one is called Aganamali. I feel like enough time has lapsed. Please, can you guys make more music together? Because this was an incredible era for Amapiano. Only 20 minutes after the hour of 2 p.m. Welcome to the third and final hour of the show. It's 5 Lunch with Lula and Nads. Now, coming up next, we're going to be going into Brand New, where we keep your finger on the pulse as to what's happening in the world of entertainment. And I believe I've got some stories on Megan Thee Stallion. It was on our social media all week, last week, or it could have been this week with the breakup with the football, the basketball player. Taylor Swift, and again, she puts everything after the divas, so it's no surprise that we'll be talking about her and how she's making more money. And also, there's something called a touring crisis and how a lot of artists are basically pulling back from touring in big arenas. And also, there's a little bit of beef with Mr. Beast and Adele. I'll explain. That comes up next on Brand New.

0: is Alessia Cara and Julia Michaels teaming up on a song called Nighttime Things.
1: I think I like you like that.
0: It's a Friday and it's about that time.
2: Five lunch.
0: Question before we start, who do you think is arguably more popular, bigger, more successful between Adele and Mr. Beast?
3: Hectic. I'm going to say Adele, but I know Mr. Beast is huge. I'm not necessarily a part of his audience.
0: Oh yeah, it's not. We are not the target market.
3: Yeah.
0: So he didn't just react to a birthday post, he accidentally kickstarted a much bigger conversation. Now, let me explain why. It seems they're born on the same day.
3: Oh, wow.
0: They share a birthday, and then there's this like social media page, it's called Pop Base, where they basically were celebrating them because it's their birthday. Now, with Adele, they listed her awards, achievement, the cultural impact, whereas with his post, it was a lot more basic. They were speaking about, like, you know, his subscribers and his surface level stats. Now, I think he was touched and a little bit moved about it because he thinks, he is the biggest individual in media platform in the whole world. I think he just didn't appreciate the fact that they minimized his, you know, accomplishments. And I'm like, my brother, this is Adele. Shut your mouth and happy birthday.
3: Now, that is wild.
0: I just think that it's a little bit conceited and he's just doing too much. But I feel like now every time Mr. Beast closes his eyes, this is all that he hears.
4: Hello.
3: Oh, yes.
0: Yep.
4: It's me.
0: Hide it, boy. She's bigger than you. Moving on to other big superstars in the entertainment game. I'm talking about artists like Post Malone, Zayn Malik, Megan Trainor, the Pussycat Dolls are all canceling their shows, and it's not random. It's a part of something called the Blue Dot Fever. So if you don't know what a Blue Dot Fever is, it's like, you know when you are performing in an arena? Now, on these websites, they show the blue dots, which indicate that, like, those seats are empty.
3: Yes.
0: And artists are canceling their shows because they see the blue dots and there's just simply too many.
3: Oh, wow.
0: So, you the likes of... Remember last week I was telling you, Meghan Trainor was like, oh, I'm focusing on raising my child.
3: Yes.
0: Yeah. No, her concert wasn't selling and ultimately causing them to cancel their concerts completely. Some of them, like... their numbers are so low, 20% of tickets sold in an arena close to performing dates, and then they end up canceling it. But the question is, people are spending so much money on these things, and I just wonder when they're going to get their money back, because...
5: When are you paying back the money?
0: Pay me back my money.
3: I'm sure they will eventually.
0: And also, what do you make of, like, concerts and the prices being this expensive?
3: I feel like that is... probably the problem, right? It's just so costly these days. And I also think since COVID, maybe things have changed. People have just gotten more comfortable being at home and stuff.
0: Dude.
3: I mean, a concert is fun, but there's a lot of admin. There's parking issues. Yeah. There's traffic. There's prices.
0: Pickpocketing.
3: Yeah.
0: Well, that's more South African. Yeah. But yes.
3: Valid.
0: But it's like, you know, like even in America, you know, with Coachella happening just now, do you know that people get loans just to go attend Coachella?
3: I believe so.
0: I'm like, how much do you love groove, bro? Sit your ass at home, blood.
3: Yeah.
0: Wow. In other more positive news, so Taylor Swift made a move back in 2018 that's only paying off now, right? So when she signed with Universal Music Group, she added one condition. It says, if you ever sell your shares in Spotify, the artist must get a cut. Now, fast forward to now, UMG is doing exactly that. They're selling part of their Spotify stake, reportedly worth hundreds of millions of dollars. And normally, artists wouldn't really see much of that money, but because labels first deduct what the artist owes to them, they end up getting nothing. Taylor Swift blocked that, however. She made this payout non-recoupable. That means that artists will be paid even if they're still in debt to the label. So if I sign with you, Nuds, and I owe you money, but you sell my music shares to Spotify.
3: Yes.
0: I don't have to... you can't deduct that money and pay yourself back. You have to give it to me, and it's up to me to pay it back to you as my label owner.
3: Oh, you know? Clever.
0: And I think that's the revolutionary. I think all this Taylor Swift slander, I know that I wasn't the biggest fan of her. Today, I'm giving her her flowers. Shout out to you, Taylor Swift.
3: Yes.
0: We love you. And the breakup, Megan Thee Stallion and Klay Thompson. Do you know anything about this?
3: I do not.
0: So Megan Thee Stallion, we play her music all the time. I know you're aware who that is. Klay Thompson is a basketball player. Now, they'd been in a public relationship and everybody used to love them. She was so besotted. She was

0: admits, and she loved this man. This man cheated.
1: Oh, man.
0: And now she was trying to end this man. She's like, nah, nah, nah, nah, nah, nah, dude, he cheated on me. And then he's like, nah, she's just mad because I'm not giving her $300,000 as a girlfriend allowance per month anymore.
1: Does she not have her own money, though?
0: She does, but are you going to say no to a money
1: course,
0: from man?
1: But
0: me, I will take a man's money anytime.
1: For sure. But is that like part of their, like, you have to give me $300,000?
0: These are superstars in Hollywood. They think differently to you and I. But it kind of splits the two worlds apart. I'm talking about basketball and hip hop, where the hip hop fans were rallying behind Megan, while the basketball fans were rallying behind Klay Thompson. My thing is, stop public relationships. Just stop it.
1: Why are you airing your dirty laundry?
0: Because now we're going to ask you follow-up questions like, what, when now, 300,000, are you really that much of a... Now I'm asking questions like that because you put me in this situation. That's part one of Brand New. Second part coming up next.

0: Shimza and Alder Brook, a dynamic duo. This one is called Falling. Yes, sir. Welcome to the second part of Brand New, where I give you some entertainment news. Ariana Grande has announced Petal looks like a normal album drop at first, but the real story is behind the scenes. She now owns her masters under her own label, and that changes everything. If you know anything about music, owning your masters is revolutionary because most artists don't control their music like that. Ownership means long-term income and full creative freedom. This isn't just another era. It's her stepping into full control of her career.
1: Well done.
0: Creatively positioning herself. It's just really, really, really epic. And I don't know when Petal is dropping exactly, but what I do have is a little bit of a snippet. Have a listen.
2: It's called Petal, basically about something that is full of life, growing through the cracks of something's cold and hard and challenging. It was kind of about breaking up with all different kinds of negative attachments, whether it's my own monsters in my own head, external voices, things that no longer serve me. That was a writing experiment for me to use that as a template so that I could be talking about one thing, sharing something, and people could use it however they want.
0: I can't wait. I love Ariana Grande.
1: Me too, especially since Wicked. Yeah. I'm an even bigger fan. Yeah. I just reminded you that I'm a huge fan.
0: I forgot Nadia loves Wicked, but
1: it was
0: yeah.
1: So good. The first one.
0: The second one.
1: It was aight.
0: Yeah, it was okay. Moving on to more celebrity news. Harry Styles is possibly getting engaged to Zoe Kravitz after just 8 months of, dating.
1: Oh.
0: Yes, some people see it as romantic and spontaneous. Others see it as really fast and risky. But I'm just really, really happy for Zoe Kravitz. She is a little bit older than Harry, but she's collecting these men like Infinity Stone. Didn't she just break up with Channing Tatum?
1: Yeah, and they were engaged too, weren't they?
0: Oh my gosh. Zoe, what are you doing to these boys? These superstars are dying because of Zoe. Love it for them and all the best to them. If you're a Beyonce fan, the Beehive, she hasn't officially announced anything, but fans are believing that her next era is coming. Now, remember, we just come from the Cowboy Carter. Was it the Cowboy?
1: Oh, yeah.
0: Because it was Renaissance, then it was Cowboy Carter, and now they're suspecting that this is the end like of the trilogy because they think that Beyonce Act 3 is about to be out. Now, I want to say that Tina Knowles, the mom, has confirmed that there's new music that exists. So now the story is building itself. She's not marketing the music in a traditional sense. What she's doing is that she's posting things on Instagram and her social media, and she's letting her fans connect the dots. And that if that doesn't show you power of fandom, I don't know what does, man. Before, of course, it was dance, and then she moved to country, and now they think that she's moving to rock. And this is because she posted a nickel-plated guitar formerly owned by Sister Rosetta Tharpe, the godmother of rock and roll. And if you don't know what Sister Rosetta sounds like, here's a snippet.
3: When they drive them all away, there are strange things happening every day.
0: So she's posting things like that, which the fans are assuming that, oh, okay, this means that we are approaching the end of the trilogy and the last one is rock.
1: Interesting. Okay.
0: I mean, as far as diversity goes, I think Beyonce has it, but I did not enjoy that country album.
1: Really?
0: Did you?
1: I think, yeah, I like it.
0: The same Texas
1: vibe. Yeah.
0: Okay.
1: You don't like the same Texas?
0: I could live without it.
1: Whoa.
0: Oh, okay. Is that blasphemy?
1: No, I mean, I'm not fazed.
0: Yeah, you don't even care about Beyonce.
1: But I do actually really like that. So I'm excited to hear
0: if she is
1: going down the rock route. Yeah.
0: The last piece of entertainment news that I have for you is rather like, it's not celebrity culture rooted, but it's about wired earphones and how they're making a comeback, which is crazy. Did you know that up to 20% of sales have gone up globally with wired earphones?
1: Yes.
0: And I know you still use those. And it's not about nostalgia, apparently. It's about practicality. People don't want to charge another device. They don't want to spend more money on more premium tech.
1: Or lose it.
0: They just want something that works. So instead of upgrading, people are stepping back, choosing cheaper and simpler options. And yeah, I just think it's dope. I also have a pair myself, and those were the golden ages.
1: You know?
0: Back again next week, Friday, for Brand New, where I keep your finger on the pulse with entertainment news. It's Artemis with I Like the Way.

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0: It happens in homes, in schools, at workplaces, and too often in silence.
1: But it doesn't have to continue. If you see it, speak out. If you are hurting, reach out.
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1: This message is brought to you by the SABC.

0: imfeno khokho bethu babe hamhama thina kufanele sishintshe sebezukulwane.
1: Love this song so much, especially the artist Mzulu Phaqa. This one is called Thakatha Njalo. As we wrap up the show, thank you so much for hanging out with us. And just like that, we are up and out of here, taking over from 3 in the afternoon. We've got Nikki, baby, in the building. What up, Archie?
2: What is poppin'?
3: Yeah, all good. How are you?
1: Yeah, we're pretty good. Pretty good. Looking forward to the weekend.
3: Yo, it's going
1: to
3: be huge. We're going to guide you through it. Listen, yeah. We got to celebrate something today. David Attenborough turning 100 years old.
1: There's no way. Whoa.
3: Yeah. It's insane to think that. Like, one, he's still alive, and that I don't mean that in an offense way, but he was born in 1926.
4: Amazing.
3: There was a world war, there was a Korean War, there was like, you know what I mean? There was like a lot of things happening where Britain, his home country, was involved. But also, he's done such an incredible job from, you know, documenting nature for us and going, hey, listen, we have this beautiful, amazing planet, we should be taking care of it, right? But he is also, in my opinion, one of the most iconic voices.
1: Mm-hmm.
5: He lives in all of us.
1: Oh, man.
5: He would
1: kill State of Five Nations.
4: Yeah,
3: one day. Yeah. But so today we want to do a David Attenborough off.
1: Okay.
3: It's a bit of a mouthful. So we all do a David Attenborough, all four of us.
1: Mm-hmm.
3: But I truly believe somewhere in the Five Nation, there is the best David Attenborough impression in the country.
4: Better than you?
3: Well, I mean, that's what we're going to test.
1: Yeah, we'll see. My mind is on you still, but we'll see.
3: I appreciate it. Well, yeah. I hope that doesn't intimidate you. Come, pull through. Come on. Okay, so we're going to do that. That's in the next like 30 minutes or so. Shakira and Burna Boy are teaming up for a FIFA World Cup song.
1: Oh, I thought you were going to say they're dating. I'll be like, what? But okay.
3: Yeah, no, we okay. Oh, to be fair, Burna Boy is at the PK of his career.
1: You know what I'm saying.
3: So we're gonna talk about that a little bit later. We've got an O-Ship Great Divide coming up.
1: Mm-hmm.
3: So we're gonna theme it around that. If you've heard the news, you know the news. If you haven't, stay tuned for 4 o'clock. And then I want to talk about mothers.
1: Oh.
3: It's Mother's Day, of course. So Mother's Day this weekend. Are you guys doing anything for moms?
1: No. Yes, yes.
3: Why were they shaking heads?
1: We were nodding.
3: We were nodding.
4: No, we're going to have a. I'm going to see my mom for like a dinner on Sunday.
1: Is that so nice? That's so nice of you.
4: Working.
1: You're the best daughter ever.
4: I have like. Are you not doing anything?
1: I'm doing so much.
3: I seem to have made a crack between the team. They'll sort it out.
1: This is a good place to say goodbye. We'll catch you on Monday. Thank you for a fabulous week. Have a good one, lads.
4: You too.
1: Okay.
4: Bye.

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2: 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Shwalabam.
3: Shwalabam.
4: Oh my God.
2: Especially the remix now with our Odoku.
3: I say it's a hit. It's a hit.
5: It's a damn hit. All right, Indo, lick it. Such a great song.
2: All right, ready, Indo. Lick it, lick it, lick it, lick it, lick it.
5: That's sweet.
3: I'm a piano versus Afro beats.
2: Yes.
3: Which one comes out on top for you guys?
2: Who's going? It's an exam question.
3: What did they happen when Tyler is the one that's been winning the Grammy?
2: They still Afrobeat the pattern. Tyler, they do Amapiano. No lie. No, Moku Yan true.
4: God bless you.
2: Tyler, they do
0: Archibald. 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
6: Your 3 o'clock headlines. Presidency responds to Concord judgment on Palapala and a Tunisian journalist jailed for criticizing the country's judiciary.
7: In your sports, top eight still within reach for Stellenbosch as they kick off the Betway Premiership weekend, and Donald Trump scoffs at World Cup ticket prices. That are more for you at 3:30.
6: Good afternoon. For 5 Drive News, I am Yangam Joli. President Cyril Ramaphosa says he respects the judgment handed down by the Constitutional Court of South Africa. This after the Apex Court ruled that Parliament's decision to halt the Section 89 impeachment process linked to the Palapala matter was unconstitutional and invalid. Presidential spokesperson Vincent Magwenya.
8: The presidency has noted the judgment of the Constitutional Court in the case brought by the economic freedom fighters challenging the National Assembly's decision with respect to Section 89 proceedings against the president. President Ramaphosa respects the Constitutional Court's judgment and reaffirms his commitment to the Constitution, the independence of the judiciary, and the rule of law.
6: Meanwhile, EFF leader Julius Malema says they feel vindicated by the Concord's judgment. Malema says he will write to National Assembly Speaker Thokozitiza to request her to immediately establish an impeachment committee on the Palapala matter.
9: We are very happy today our constitution has won, and it is very unfortunate for those other judges who wanted to defend an individual using majority to suppress rationality. And that's what we've been saying throughout, even under President Zuma. Every decision must meet the rationality test. There is prima facie of wrongdoing here, and then you say we can use majority to suppress corruption. They must be ashamed of themselves.
6: The Limpopo Transport Department says it will investigate how the bus involved in a crash that killed 8 passengers managed to go past through the Beit Bridge border post with mechanical problems without being detected. The bus was carrying 61 passengers and 22 have been admitted to hospitals in the area in a serious condition. The department's Chifiwa Dali.
10: Preliminary reports indicate that a brake failure seems to be the cause of the accident, although overspeeding cannot be ruled out. We need to indicate that preliminary investigations from the department will also check how the bus traveled from the cross-border and also our way bridge without being detected.
6: And lastly, a prominent Tunisian journalist, Saeed Henny, has been sentenced to jail for a year for criticizing the country's judiciary. Critics say the aim of the move is to silence critical voters, the BBC's Paul Moss.
11: The timing may have been coincidental, but it was certainly pointed. Thursday saw the United Nations High Commissioner for Human Rights issue a statement in which he said the Tunisian authorities continued to attack opposition figures, civil society organizations, and the media. Volker Türk called for the release of all those in prison just for expressing their views.
6: Your top story at 3 o'clock. President Cyril Ramaphosa says he respects the judgment handed down by the Constitutional Court of South Africa. I am Yangam Choli, and this is 5 Drive.

0: fact that we decided to dress up for you?
1: And didn't tell me I had to dress up for something.
2: Oh, please, yeah, Rob's looking like this and says, oh, I didn't dress up, I'm sorry.
1: No, this is my casual.
2: Oh, yeah.
1: I feel like I'm always on the other side. People want to know about me. I'm always talking about myself and this. And right now, I feel so happy to be able to be a part of people's stories, to listen and to learn their stories, their cultures and everything. I feel like that is going to give me immense growth as a person as well. So I'm very much looking forward to that, exporting, again, this South African stories to the world that aren't just about me, you know,
0: yes,
1: but everybody else. So I think that's going to be fun and different for me.
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0: 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It is, of course, 5 FM, 7 minutes after three. You're hanging out with your besties. You are on 5 Drive with Zanele and Nick, Younger, Jude, Shabzi Medallion and Masejo. And 5 Drive family, the most exciting thing is the fact that we literally have just gotten started and we're going all the way until 6 p.m. I love the fact that we started the show with some African vibes because yesterday we kicked off Africa Unplugged.
1: Yes.
0: We were celebrating Africa Month in the best way. So you got to make sure you stay tuned for that, okay? It's going to be happening all throughout May. However, speaking of celebrating, someone's turning 100 years old today.
1: 100 years old. Can you believe it, guys? Sir David Attenborough.
2: That's crazy.
1: It's amazing. And I suppose today we want to let you feel the nature.
3: Feel the beauty that is David Attenborough.
1: And how are we going to celebrate? Well, I think we should do a David Attenborough off. Is everyone cool with that, right? Because we all do a David Attenborough, don't we?
4: Yes.
1: Yeah.
4: Sometimes.
0: Yeah. We try. Yeah,
1: we attempt it, at least for the most part.
0: I'm speaking for myself, sorry.
4: When I see a random cockroach, I switch into David Attenborough. Yeah.
3: Yes, wonderful.
1: So, if you're listening to this right now, 082-550-5151, we'd love to hear from you. All you got to do is just send us a voice note of you doing your David Attenborough impression. Just send us, it can be short, it can be long, it can be whatever. Sagos is waiting for you. And then in about half an hour's time, we are going live with a David Attenborough off. The four of us all versus each other, and then you as well. So 082-550-5151. Jump it to the WhatsApp line and give us your best David Attenborough in a voice note, and we'll play that next. Everyone cool with that?
4: Yeah.
0: Yes.
1: All right, let's go.
5: 5, 4, 3, 2, 1.

0: and honey. It is a big week. It is a big weekend even.
1: Yes.
0: And we say that. Why? Well, I mean, okay, wait, first, actually, after school, we still have to play someone's favorite song just after four. Is that correct?
1: That, yes. That is correct. Yes, 100%. Yeah.
0: Okay, superstars of Mzansi, hum your favorite song for us and send it through on the WhatsApp line. Ne? We're going to talk more about it in a bit. However, the people that gave birth to the superstars of Mzansi, that gave birth to us, the people who gave birth to the likes of Nelson Mandela, Justin Bieber, my best friend, and even the president, Cyril Ramaphosa, we are celebrating our mother's Five Drive family. It is Mother's Day on Sunday. In case you did not know, we've just helped you out a little bit. I myself, Zanele, I'm sitting in Cape Town right now. Okay, I'm broadcasting from here, all in the name of having to do some work on this side. However, I said I'm not missing Five Drive because we need to celebrate our mothers. Mm-hmm. And Yanga, you said that, you know, there was a story that you had of your mom where she just shocked you. And then you pretty much pose the question to us as well. What is the question we have today for all of us as the Five Drive family, my love?
2: When is that moment your mother shocked you, bro? Like she shocked you, you were taken aback.
1: Shooketh.
2: Maybe even embarrassed.
1: Okay.
2: Yeah.
1: All right, tell us.
2: You know, because in light of the month of our mothers, we know that we celebrate them. We always have the best stories to tell. And some of the best could be embarrassing, could be awkward, but also could just be shocking. And mine was a bit of all three. Because I had a sleepover.
1: Uh-huh.
2: And I was like 10. And I had like 6 people over. There were 7 of us. We're having so much fun. It's like 11 p.m. My mom goes to bed. And my one friend goes, "We're hungry." And I was like, "I'm hungry too, actually." And we had just had dinner like an hour and a half before.
0: Son.
2: So we're like, "Let's go into the kitchen." I say, "Let's go do snack attack." You know why? We love your TV. So we go into the fridge. We take out all my mother's groceries, everything.
3: Oh my gosh.
2: Lettuce, spinach, onion, chicken, bacon, ham, sausages, everything, eggs, cereal was out, honey was out.
1: What?
2: People are taking out the blender. I don't even know what we're going to do. We're having fun. We're laughing. My mother, I guess, heard too much fun. She was like, "Something's going on.
0: It's wrong.
2: That's not supposed to
3: be
2: happening."
3: She sensed it, yeah.
2: She walks into the kitchen. She sees us. She goes, "Oh, what are you guys doing?" She says it calmly. My one friend who should know that if you're at a sleepover and the parent comes and asks a question, you always leave it to the child of the parent to answer. My one friend goes, "Oh, we're doing snack attack. We're coming up with all kinds of recipes." My mom said, "Oh, are you?
3: Okay. Oh, is it? That's so nice. Yeah.
2: And then she said, "You know, Yanga, can I just speak to you quickly over there in the lounge?" The lounge is 3 feet away from the kitchen, mind you, right? It's just, it's distinguished by a wall. And she yelled. So I don't know what the point of putting me aside was for. She yelled at me, but she yelled specific things. She said, "I can forget the bread and I can let the eggs go.
1: Mm-hmm.
2: Why did you just defrost an entire packet of bacon?" She was like, "This is the bacon for the month." She says, "You and I are 2 people. We live here alone. That's why I bought this bacon for a month. Now you want to snack attack and finish it with your friends?" I said, "I'm sorry." Oh, she went on for a while. And then she went to bed. I walk back into the kitchen where my friends were. They've already packed the stuff up. Some of them are asking me, like, "Do you think we should put this cooked frozen bacon back?" I was like, "No, the cooked frozen bacon isn't frozen anymore. It's cooked. So I guess we're going to have to eat it." It was a 2-day sleepover. The next day, my mom was like, "We have to go to KZN, so call your parents." We didn't. But she shocked me because she knew what she was doing. She was like, "I'm going to embarrass you in front of your friends."
0: Wait, Yanga, your 2-day sleepover got cut down to 1.
2: Yeah, she said, "There's an emergency in KZN. You have to go call your parents."
0: I love your mother so much. Also, you guys, when we taking out spinach for an entire snack attack?
2: Children. We were trying to be like, bacon, creative.
1: Bacon for me is crazy, dude.
0: No
1: bacon
0: ways.
1: Is crazy work.
0: Oh, no ways. Five Drive family. Yanga has asked the question for us to help celebrate Mother's Day in a completely different way here on Five Drive, which is why we want to hear from you, please. 082-550-5151. When was that time that your mother shocked you? Your mother left you gobsmacked, Sana. That one moment where you absolutely were left there going, "Ha, like this." Send us a voice note immediately. I know myself, Nick, and Jude have stories, but we want to hear yours. You're our VIP. Send us a voice note immediately. You're on Five Drive.
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0: when this song came out, I think a lot of us were like, this is so different to Miss Man I Need. But oh no, Olivia Dean just ate it up with Sam Fender. Absolutely love it. You're hearing it on 5FM and you're hanging out with your besties on 5 Drive. And we, 5 Drive family, are asking you to come through 082-550-5151 and tell us, when was that time that your mother absolutely shocked you? We're celebrating our moms in a whole different way. Young Amjoli, Miss I'm Incredible at Telling Stories, told us about her mother that stopped snack attacks. In fact, Yanga, did you feel attacked? Is that what happened?
1: No, if anything, she brought me back towards myself. Because I should have said something. Like, that wasn't like a 200 gram packet of bacon where there's like five pieces.
2: Yeah.
1: It was for a month.
2: It was for two people. It was a big one.
1: It was a big, like, kilogram. Or like, I don't know how big they are, but the massive ones, like, for the whole month. And someone put it in the microwave and defrosted it, but essentially cooked them all.
2: Yeah.
1: So I think when she looked at that, that was the straw. Because I think she didn't care about the eggs and bread. She saw that. And she was like, that's deplorable.
2: It's deplorable because, like, my big thing is, you even cook bacon in a microwave as well, which for me is crazy work.
1: We were kids.
2: No, how dare you? How dare you?
0: Oh, okay, Davido is in the building. 5 Drive family, we're asking you 082-550-5151. When was that time that your mom absolutely shocked you? Okay, let me quickly tell you mine.
2: Okay.
0: Because we need to get to traffic and also these beautiful voice notes that are coming through. So this is what happened. Me and my younger brother, Viwe, we chose Dragon Ball Z over Extra Mats, Kumon at the time.
2: Okay.
0: And my mother had gone for a jog, so we didn't think like it would matter too much. We thought she was going to come back a little bit later on, thinking we'd gone and left and then, you know, come back. Hi, my sister comes back. She comes through the door and she comes down the stairs and then she sees us and then we see her and then she sees us see her and we see her see us. My mother ran. And the funny thing here is that my mother didn't even say anything, but we knew what she was running to. Because my mother, love you, princess, she used to hit us with a stick. So she ran downstairs to where she used to keep her stick, which was in like a little bush that like used to be outside her room. And she took the stick. And by the time she'd gotten back upstairs where we were, we'd run downstairs to where the hanging line is. So we're looking up at my mother as if she's like Rapunzel, letting down her hair, but she's letting down her stick. And she's pointing at us. And she says, you'll never do this again. And we said, we're so sorry, Mama. Understood. And then she went back and she put her stick down. But we almost got the beating of our lives that day. All in the name of trying to find out if Frieza was officially going to be defeated.
2: Yeah. That's what happened. Listen, your commitment to the cause is unrelenting.
0: Thank you. Thank you.
2: Mine's a little bit different. We weren't getting in trouble. My mom was partying.
3: Oh, okay.
2: Well, I mean, partying is a reach. You know how moms will go, you know, to a fancy tea party once in a while. Has everyone's mom gone to a fancy tea party at some point?
3: My mom's partied, yeah.
2: Yes, yeah, right. So my mom goes to my sister's previous school. Very fancy, very, you know, the upper echelon. They speak like this. His nose is in the air. She's at like a very, very official tea party. Anyway, we drop her off and whatever. 2-3 hours later, my dad gets a call. I think you need to come and get mom, bro.
0: Hey, but what's going on?
2: She apparently, like, was on the top of... I want to cry. It's so funny. She was apparently on top of the table dancing and whooping. She's like, wow! Come on, lads! Seriously! Because she's Liverpoolian, of course. Seriously, you know what I mean? And, anyway, we went and picked her up and how do they call it? Needed a green ambulance the next morning, if you get what I'm saying.
3: The green doctor.
0: Yes, mom.
2: But I was so surprised because mom is like very much a reserved and chilled person. So I was like,
0: let loose, Nikki. Oh, she's allowed.
2: I love it. Yeah.
0: Let's have one voice note before we get into the traffic. Judy's going to tell his story in a little bit. Ilsa, talk to us, my lovely. When was that time your mom shocked you?
4: Hi, 5 Drive. This is Ilsa from Pretoria. My mom shocked me when she shot a snake with a gun from the kitchen door through the wheel of my bicycle and hit it in the head. She was an absolute rock star. I still can't believe she did that. Snake came into our yard. The dog went crazy. I sat on the kitchen counter screaming, thinking the snake's going to kill my dog. My mom said, wait a second, rocked up with a gun and shot the damn thing. I still can't believe it. Shocking.
2: Wow.
0: No. I'm so sorry. That's Joanna not Ilza's Wink. Mom. That's double O Ilza's mom.
5: Double like, O Ilza.
0: Excuse me. Huh? Yo. Your mother is doubling as an agent, my babe. She's part of the CIA here in Mzansi. I'm telling you. That's all you need to know. 24 minutes after 3, 5 Drive family, send us a voice note. We want to hear from you. When was that time that your mom absolutely shocked you?
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2: All right, so I'm out onto the roads in KZN. If you are traveling on the N2 North at KwaMashu, there's a broken down vehicle causing minor delays there. Nothing crazy to worry about currently. An accident, though, up in Gauteng on the N1 South at Rigel Avenue, still causing delays. Then in Cape Town on the N2 inbound at Jan Smuts, that earlier broken down vehicle has cleared. Not much to say around the R300 South at Van Riebeek Road. There's a broken down vehicle there as well. For 5 Drive Traffic, I'm Nick Archibald.
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0: It's Lucas Raps and Nasty C, the views on 5FM, 28 minutes after 3. And it's so good to be with you, 5 Drive family. Oh my goodness. We're having such a good time. We're celebrating our mothers. And listen, probably, in case you have not heard, we're asking you, when was that time that your mother absolutely shocked you? Judy,
1: yes.
0: Talk to us, my friend. When did Auntie Ruth shock us?
1: Mine is similar to Nick's mom in that there was partying involved. Just a preface to the story is that my mom has back problems, right?
0: Okay.
1: Mm. I think it had something to do with me being a big baby. I was very heavy when I was born. So she had a few spicy drinks.
2: Yeah.
1: And ended up dancing in ways I knew that would hurt her back. But because of the spicy drinks, she didn't feel anything.
2: Of course.
1: And then I told my mom, calm down, you're gonna be sore tomorrow. Please. Then you're gonna ask me to massage your back.
2: Mm.
1: Anyway, the party finishes, we all go to bed, wake up the next morning, and my mom is nowhere.
2: Mm.
1: Why?
2: Why?
0: Why?
1: She is stuck in bed.
0: Shame.
1: Her back is sore, and who is there to massage it? None other than
0: Jude
1: Van Veen.
2: Oh my God. I love that. That's why, Judy.
0: I love it. I love that our moms are party animals. Love it. Absolutely love it. Let's have one voice out. Who wants to say something? Talk to us. Let's listen to you. What are you saying, honey? When was that time your mom shocked you?
3: Good afternoon, team. I hope you're having a great day. By the way, this African insets that you do, one. It's great. It's great. It's Conrad, yeah.
2: Thank you.
3: Anyways, incident where my mother gobsmacked me, literally gobsmacked me, was I think I was about 11 years old or so. We were playing cricket and I got stung by a swarm of wasps. And obviously the tears were flowing, running into the house, wasps chasing me, all of those things. Sit down on the kitchen, like a little bench on the kitchen. My mother comes in. What happened? Tell her what happened. Hey, did she give me a sounder? A sounder of note. A ringing sounder.
0: Hi, boy.
3: I'm like, what the hell was that for? She's like, no, you were in shock. I need to get you out of shock. Anyways, yeah. That was a moment where I was like, hey, this auntie, hey, she's a wild one.
0: Mom!
2: I don't know about that.
0: I love it.
2: Did mom just like
0: yes.
4: Mm-hmm.
0: His mom slapped him to get him out of the shock. And I get it. It's like when a blue bottle stings you and you have to pee on the person. It's like that.

0: I don't know.
1: Blue bottle jellyfish. Let's.
2: Yeah, yeah, not just the blue bottle randomly walking around.
3: Oh my goodness. Let's go to the news.
1: Coming up in your headlines, despite being in the GNU with the ANC, the DA says it will not protect any wrongdoing in the judgment against President Cyril Ramaphosa in the Phalaphala matter. And Botswana's President Duma Boko has announced a three-day mourning period following the passing of former President Festus Mohai. I'll have details for you on these stories and others at 4 o'clock.
4: Well, we're here at one of our featured matches, and I must say I'm really looking forward to it. The atmosphere is terrific, and alongside me is Jude Van Veek.
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6: Well, kicking off with football, the Betway Premiership weekend starts tonight. Stellenbosch are still in search of a top eight finish, and their journey continues tonight. The Cape Winelands side are 4 points outside the top half. Their opponents tonight are Nedbank Cup champions Durban City, and that has a 7:30 kickoff. Elsewhere, former Mamelodi Sundowns head coach Pitso Mosimane says the Betway Premiership tightly contested title race between Mamelodi Sundowns and Orlando Pirates is good for local football. For the first time in a very long time, the league race will go down to the wire, and there's a huge possibility that it could also be decided on goal difference. Sundowns currently leads with 3 points, with Pirates having a game in hand and a superior goal difference in second position. Mosimane, who won 5 league titles with Sundowns, says this title race brings some excitement to the local game.
7: It's good for football. You never know what's going to happen. If I asked you 10 days back, you wouldn't say what's happening now, right? So it's a game of football. So whichever team you are, whether you Chiefs, whether you Sundowns, whether you Pirates, they say you're playing, it's never over until the Fat Lady has sung, right? She has not sung yet. So every week it's a story.
6: Elsewhere, US President Donald Trump has admitted he wouldn't pay the soaring ticket prices for some World Cup matches involving the host nation. Speaking in a phone interview with the New York Post, Trump balked at the four-figure fees being asked, saying he understood fans' frustration. He was specifically asked about the U.S. men's national team's opening game against Paraguay, where Category 3 tickets are selling for more than $1,000, which is about 16,000 rand. Trump's comments add to growing criticism of FIFA's pricing structure, which has already sparked backlash from supporters across the globe. And then MotoGP is back this weekend. They are in France at Le Mans, and the practice session is underway. Remember, the top 10 in this one go straight to Q2, and currently topping that timesheet is Fabio De Gian Antonio ahead of Pedro Acosta and Francesco Bagnaia. Jude Van Veek, 5FM Sports.
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2: All right, let's jump out on the roads in Gauteng. If you're traveling on the R21 south at Pomona Road, that earlier broken down vehicle has cleared an accident at Rigel Avenue, still causing delays on the N1 south. Meanwhile, on the N2 inbound at Jan Smuts, down in the Western Cape, roadworks have cleared there, so no major delays. On the N2 north at KwaMashu down in KZN, still a broken down vehicle causing delays. Then if you are traveling on the N3 south at Peter Brown Drive, roadworks in effect until at least 5 p.m. I'll keep you updated on that throughout the afternoon. For 5 Drive Traffic, I'm Nick Archibald.
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0: We're good. 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

0: It's I Love It, I Love It, I Love It by Bella Kay on 5FM. 21 minutes to 4, 5 Drive family. And one thing we love about this show here, 5 Drive, that we have with you and with us, it is the fact that, honey, we don't stay within the borders of South Africa. No, no, no, no, no. Mm-mm. We're international, okay?
1: Yeah,
2: we are. And this month, for Africa Month, we're celebrating in the most incredible way possible, led fearlessly by Sayos. 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
2: Yes, it is. And yesterday was so epic. Zan, we invaded Wazobia FM. And I feel like Ratata, the host on Wazobia FM, was obsessed with Zanele. Am I the only person who felt that?
0: Obsessed?
1: It was very clear.
2: It was very clear, yeah.
0: All he told me was to be able to cook his favorite dish.
2: Exactly.
0: So that we can be friends and eat it together.
2: It sounds very, very nice, doesn't it, hey?
0: Please.
2: I mean, we could investigate. Maybe. You know what I'm saying?
0: I'm done. Look, okay, because I feel like they're our family now. Wazobia FM and 5 FM. We said we're in one WhatsApp group, and I think my favorite part about yesterday, though, genuinely showing that we are in one WhatsApp group, was how we were all able to just grasp onto the different terms that we were teaching each other. Do you know what I mean?
2: Yes, yeah, very.
0: You know what
2: true.
0: I mean? I dare fine. I now know how to say I'm fine in Pidgin, in Nigeria. I can go there and I can speak. Do you hear what I'm saying?
2: My favorite is what in the happen? Because
0: what in the happen?
2: Because we're arguing about younger. We're arguing about like in the Great Divide, like how Tyler has all the Grammys, yet our Wazobia FM family were like, but Afrobeats are the best. I'm like, come on.
4: What happened? Yeah, we could have quite a debate there.
2: Okay, so we want to, do this throughout the month of Africa. And we invite you to send ideas through whenever they pop up to you. We had Carl on the line a little bit earlier saying how much he's enjoying it as well, which I think is so cool. So if you have any ideas of where you want us to go next, we'll entertain that, won't we?
0: 100%. Someone earlier on, or rather yesterday, forgive me, was even saying we must do it every weekly or a monthly. We must go to a different country. Well, that's exactly what we're doing all throughout May, 5 Drive family. We're going to touch down in different countries all across the continent. If we can finish all of them, we will, Kesan. You know us, we're very determined. But we want to hear from you, 082-550-5151. Friend, what on earth is the country that you want us to go to when it comes to celebrating Africa Month with Africa Unplugged right here on 5 Drive? It is the only way that we believe we truly can celebrate Africa Month. And thank you for coming along with us on the journey.
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0: Shwalabam! Oh my God!
2: Wow.
5: Especially the remix now with our Odoku.
4: I say it's a hit. It's a hit.
2: It's a damn hit. It's such a great song.
5: All right, get ready to Indo. Lick it.
2: That's sweet.
4: I'm a piano versus Afro piece.
5: Yep.
4: Which one comes out on top for you guys?
5: Which guy? It's a damn question.
4: What did they happen when Tyler is the one that's been winning the Grammy?
5: They still Afro beat the pattern. Tyler, they do Amapiano. No lie. No. Moku yan to.
4: God bless you.
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2: All right, next on the show, we're going to do a little David Attenborough off. Is everyone ready?
1: Yes.
2: Okay,
1: yes.
2: But you haven't come through yet. 082-550-5151 to celebrate 100 years of David Attenborough. We are going to give our best David Attenboroughs live on the show next. And we want to hear yours. So jump up to the WhatsApp line, 082-550-5151. Give us a few lines of your David Attenborough impression and we'll play next.

0: It's 13 minutes to 4 on the clock, and 5 Jive family hanging out with your besties, and we absolutely love celebrating on this show, don't we, Nikki?
1: Yes, we do. I mean, David Attenborough, for me, I don't know, I mean, I know we discuss him, you know, every so often here on the show.
2: Yeah.
0: Mm.
1: One of the greatest of all time. Sorry, Judy?
2: Yeah, it is.
1: Yeah. And I just thought, like, today to celebrate his life and everything he's done. I mean, 100 years, guys, that is like how... 1926 was when he was born. Just like, let's put that into perspective for a second.
0: That's just after the Great Depression.
1: Literally, well, I think it's
0: like,
1: even...
0: Like 10 years plus just after the Great Depression. Did the Great Depression fully end because David Attenborough was born?
1: That's I think that's a really great question, and we should probably investigate that almost immediately.
0: Yes.
1: But we want to do a little... You know, a little David Attenborough off. So we've got a few auditions on the line. We've got Xavier, we've got Matt B, we've got Philip. Should we start with ours?
2: Please.
0: Let's do it.
1: Okay, who wants to go first?
2: I don't mind.
0: Jude's already talking like David Attenborough.
1: He is, yeah, he is. Okay.
2: Give me some nature sounds.
1: Okay, I've got some nature sounds for you. And if you want a reference, this is kind of how he sounds, by the way.
3: We are at a unique stage in our history.
1: Never strained.
3: Have we had such an awareness?
4: Okay. Mr. Jude Funbeck.
2: Yes.
4: Take us through. High in the emerald canopy of the rainforest, the elusive two-toed sloth moves with extraordinary patience. Every deliberate motion conserving precious energy in a world alive with predators. Draped in shaggy fur, that often hosts entire miniature ecosystems of algae and insects.
1: Wow.
4: The gentle creature has mastered the art of survival, not through speed or strength, but through stillness.
1: Judy, that was really good.
5: That was really good.
1: That was really
0: nice. Where did you get that from?
1: AI has...
2: from my natural habitat.
1: Okay.
0: I have one from my heart.
1: Oh, you have one from your heart. Okay, go ahead.
6: In its natural habitat, Nick Archibald will scream out of nowhere. He's also known for working very hard, but he'll also go for a run. Sometimes 10 kilometers, sometimes 56, sometimes 575. It just depends on the day. Will Nick Archibald make a movement in this specific studio that we find him in right now? We'll find out.
1: Very nice. That was also really good.
2: Sanele. Wow. From the heart, even.
1: Yeah, from the heart. Okay.
0: From the heart.
1: Young, I'm Jolly.
5: Mm-hmm.
1: You ready?
5: Yes.
1: All right, here's some nature sounds.
7: Along a quiet riverbank, a family of otters slips into the water. The young pups tumbling with playful energy under their mother's watchful eye. But in an instant, one pup, Mugambo, is swept away by the current and disappears downstream. The river flows on unbothered as the family searches in silence. Then, far off, a small ripple. The missing pup, Mugambo, reappears, paddling hard against the flow. And soon it is back, nestled once more among its family as the river continues its endless course.
1: Wow!
2: Mugambo!
0: No,
1: Mugambo!
0: I'm so sorry. I was going to say, who chose the name Mugambo?
5: I did.
1: Okay,
0: Nicholas, bless us.
1: I've got one, but it has to do with someone brying. Take a listen.
4: As the sun sets over the Highveld, another extraordinary behavior emerges. The bry male begins his dance around the fire. No one is allowed near the meat. No one. Though several others may have purchased the food, prepared the salads, and even lit the coals, he alone now assumes the role of protector of the tongs.
0: You're lying. That was David Attenborough himself.
1: Yes,
0: you're
1: he's lying. In the studio. Yes.
0: Oh, my word.
1: All right. Well, let's go to the WhatsApp line because we had a few come through. Wow, I'm actually so excited. Guys, you cooked. I love those. Those are so good. Okay. Xavier's going to go first. We'll rank him 1 to 10. I'm joking.
5: Hello, 5FM. Hello, 5FM team. You guys are so funny. Yeah, so just, I don't think this is going to air, but I think this is such a funny story. So I was...
1: I think this might be a mom story. Xavier's doing his own nature documentary.
6: Drink the concrete jungle of South Africa.
1: Oh, there we go. Philip's cooking. Let me go.
6: Drink the concrete jungle of South Africa in the south wild west of South Africa. A young 20-year-old South African by the name of Philip is roaming around the concrete jungle of Johannesburg. He's clearly from Soweto and is a hustler in mind. He sees an opportunity like a dragon or a crocodile. Let's be realistic. Praying on its meat before it says amen, it attacks. That's Philip. He attacks the opportunities like a great crocodile from Australia.
0: Yes!
1: Very nice.
0: Do you know how I knew that was Philip in his natural habitat? There was 5FM playing in the background.
1: Yes, Tim ODV was going hard in the background. Yes. I love that. Matt?
8: It is late in the afternoon on a Friday in Cape Town.
6: Yes.
8: Here on the intersection of Coburg and Pardon Island, where the Cape Townian sits in traffic. Wherever the eye shall follow, you will get to traffic. But it's okay, because on the radio, on 98.0 FM, comes the 5 Drive on 5 FM, keeping you on the road, always jamming.
0: Nice.
2: I love that. Wow.
0: Can we turn that into a promo? Can that start the hour tomorrow? Or rather Monday? Oh, my word.
1: Love it.
2: So beautiful.
1: I'm very well impressed. Well done, everybody.
0: That was beautiful.
1: That was fun.
0: That was beautiful. Apparently, Xavier has something for us there at the end of his story, hey? Apparently.
1: Oh, is it? Yes.
0: Okay, Let's see what's happening.
1: We'll come back to you.
5: Film industry and whatnot. And then I made connections with like a few producers and whatnot, and I was able to work on one of the films with David
9: Attenborough.
0: What?
9: Hello. Fine fish swimming in the sea.
5: Anyway, it was lunchtime, and because of featured casts, we all sat, and he was also a featured cast. So I went to go introduce myself, and I said, "Hi, I'm Xavier." And he's like, "Hi, David. Hi, I'm David." And I will never forget that day, because I just thought it was so funny, to be honest. But anyway, hope that gave you guys a little bit of a giggle. Just a giggle of the chingwiggle diggles.
1: I think we need to save Xavier's number. I feel like maybe Xavier could get us to interview David Attenborough.
0: Yes,
2: that would be amazing.
0: And I would do anything to have David call me David. Like, what? Yeah. That is so cool.
1: Wonderful.
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0: Vibes by Lord on 5FM. It's round about pretty much 4 p.m. on the dot, practically. Mm-hmm. And you're with your besties on the radio on 5 Drive. Zanele, Nick, Younger Jude, Shabzi Medallion and Masego and 5 Drive family. Listen properly. Sana, we're going on a voyage. Ne?
1: Yes.
0: Like a big one. Like we're jumping on the ship and then we're like going to the seas. We're taking to the seas. Do you know what I mean?
2: Oh.
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1: In your sports, top 8 still within reach for Stellenbosch as they kick off the Betway Premiership weekend, and MotoGP is in France this weekend. 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

0: Good afternoon for 5 Drive News. I am Myangam Joly. Despite being in the GNU with the ANC, the DA says it will not protect any wrongdoing in the judgment against President Cyril Ramaphosa in the Phalaphala matter. Earlier, the Constitutional Court found that Parliament erred in its rejection of the Section 89 report that the President has a case to answer in the Phalaphala saga. DA Federal Chair Solly Msimanga says they initially supported the panel report. They will now ensure that there are consequences.
1: We are very, very clear. We have voted for the report when the report was tabled. I think today we are now having to study the judgment further and we'll apply our mind and ensure that the judgment leads to some consequences. But the DA is not going to protect any wrongdoing in any way or form.
0: The City of Ekurhuleni Metro Council has resolved to finalize reports of an internal investigation into the suspended head of legal and human resources within 60 days. Bahari was placed on precautionary suspension late last year over allegations that he shielded suspended EMPD Deputy Chief Julius Mkwanazi. The matter came under discussion during the council sitting underway in Germiston. At the same time, councillors also clashed in council over the planned advertisement of the EMPD chief position. While some objected to the move, arguing there is no vacancy, others supported the appointment process, saying strong leadership is needed within the Metro Police Department. Meanwhile, President Cyril Ramaphosa says he respects the judgment handed down by the Constitutional Court of South Africa. Presidential spokesperson Vincent Magwenya says President Ramaphosa has consistently cooperated with the various investigations into the Phalaphala matter.
2: The presidency has noted the judgment of the Constitutional Court in the case brought by the Economic Freedom Fighters, challenging the National Assembly's decision with respect to Section 89 proceedings against the president. President Ramaphosa respects the Constitutional Court's judgment and reaffirms his commitment to the Constitution, the independence of the judiciary, and the rule of law.
0: And lastly, Botswana's President Duma Boko has announced a 3-day mourning period following the passing of former President Festus Mohai. Mohai was also an economist who led the diamond-rich nation from 1998 to 2008 and garnered international praise for good governance and the fight against HIV/AIDS. Boko addressed the media earlier today.
3: In recognition of his immense contribution to the Republic of Botswana, I declare 3 days of mourning, during which national flags will fly at half-mast in honor of His Excellency Mr. Festus Khontibanyi Mokgai. Other details will follow in due course.
0: Your top story at 4 o'clock. The DA says it will not protect any wrongdoing in the judgment against President Cyril Ramaphosa in the Phalaphala matter, despite being in the GNU with the ANC. For 5 Drive News, I am Myangam Joly.
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5: All right, jump onto the roads in KZN. If you're traveling on the N3 North at Harry Gwale Road, there's a broken down vehicle causing delays. At Paradise Valley on the N3 South, there's a broken down vehicle there as well. If you are traveling up in Gauteng on the R21 North at Olifantsfontein Road, 3 lanes currently closed due to roadworks. Some other delays, a broken down vehicle at Boort Avenue, left shoulder lane closed on the N1 South. And then finally down in the Western Cape, if you are traveling on the N2 inbound at Nhlangano Crescent, there's a broken down vehicle. Another one at Kales River Road. And then on the N2 outbound side at Kales River Road, it's a multi-vehicle accident. I'll keep you updated when that one clears. For 5 Drive Traffic, I'm Nick Archibald.
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0: It's some delicious local music on your favorite radio station, 5FM. It's White Shadow by Msaki and Beatenberg. 12 minutes after 4-5 Drive, family, you're in the right place because, oh, ship,
1: we wanna party!
2: Oh, ship,
1: we wanna party!
0: Have all been waiting for this moment. It's just, you know, it's iconic. I just quickly want to ask, do we all remember hearing about O-Ship when we were kids?
3: Yes.
0: You all remember this?
3: Yes.
0: We all remember, you know, just kind of hearing about people going and then their lives are changed because they've lived out their biggest groove dreams.
3: Yes. True.
0: Exactly. And 5 Drive Family, this is why. This morning, when 5 Breakfast told the entire nation that in fact, 5FM is officially part of O-Ship. We all lost our minds. We all lost our minds. Guys, what are our plans in December?
4: End of November, thinking about O-Ship. October. I know I'm getting married, but October, focused on preparing mentally for O-Ship.
0: Yes!
4: November, preparing physically for O-Ship, i.e. Yes. just getting a little bit of a tan, you know, maybe learning some dance moves. And then, December, O-Ship, you know what I mean?
0: Exactly. Younger, your plans in December?
5: Prepare. Cancel all my plans. Cancel everyone else.
4: Christmas cancelled.
5: Birthdays cancelled. No shade to you. So I'm sorry. We'll celebrate in Feb or something.
0: Best.
5: But yes, no, that's all I'm doing. Those are my plans.
0: Judy, your plans in December?
6: Well, hopefully I'm on my 5th O-Ship for 5FM.
4: Your
6: you know what I'm
4: saying? 5th? Come on.
6: Yeah, boy.
0: Baby. Okay, so 5 Drive Family, we've officially told you, as your 5 Drive Family, as your besties on the radio, that we are going to O-Ship. We're making it our mandate in December. If we do nothing else, we're just making sure we're going to O-Ship. And we want you to come along with us, right? But now, you know, let's set out some rules. Rather even kind of find out a little bit more about each other in terms of how we operate when we go on something that is as monumental, as big, as amazing as O-Ship that is going to be taking place from Friday, the 4th of December to Monday, the 7th of December, my friend, that is going to have DJs, performers, comedians, live acts, and the vibe and energy are going to be out of this world. If you know anything about O-Ship, you already know that much.
4: Mm-hmm.
0: But the non-stop entertainment cruise is waiting for us. And when we get there, let's all pretend we're on the O-Ship, okay?
4: Right.
0: There we can hear the music in the background. Yes, it's so nice, so great, yeah. Now we got to make a decision. What kind of O-Ship goer are we? Are we the one who is going to go out and find new friends and come back with a new crew? Or are you staying with your original crew when you jump on the cruise for O-Ship? Can I please tell you something?
4: Uh-huh.
0: Can I please be open and honest?
4: Okay.
0: Normally, I'm the person who sticks to my crowd. Uh-huh. I, like, love sticking with my people. Like, I want to, like, sit on my people's laps. That's how much I want us to be together.
4: Okay.
0: On a cruise like O-Ship, where I'm sure there's no skebengas, we're all there to have fun. We're all serious about just being entertained for 72 hours. I have to find new people, guys. I'm sorry. I love you guys, but I'll see you when we talk again. Okay, I'll see
6: you. Zanele.
0: I have to. Hi, Bo.
4: I
0: love you guys, but I must go find new friends. Do you know that people come from different countries to go to Ocean? What if my, like, you know, my new best friend's waiting for me there? I love you guys.
4: You're about to say husband.
0: I realized my life. So you know what I mean.
6: Let us pray.
4: Let us pray. I hate to judge you. I hate to judge you because I'm exactly the same. I think, come on, you know what I mean? Like, let's meet new people. Let's, you know, extend our greatness. You know what I mean? Like, I feel like you become more worldly in these kind of things. So,
0: yes.
4: But Judy, I'm interested in your answer because, I mean, you've been to 5 O-Ships and from what I remember, it's kind of a similar crew that you've been with.
0: Yeah, I've never seen Jude come back and say, guys, I made a new friend, so don't lie, Jude.
6: No, all 4 times. We all stuck together. We actually have a WhatsApp group called Ship Squad.
4: No way. Yeah. That's so cool. I love that.
6: So maybe that'll be activated this year.
4: Oh, nice.
0: Ship Squad.
6: Yeah, the last time the group has been used has been a while. Yeah.
0: Hectic. Jangle bangle.
5: I'm sorry, I'm not going to stick with you guys.
4: Oh no, sorry, I was judging you. Never mind. I'm on your side as well.
5: No, no, no. I have to enjoy every single nugget and cranny and morsel. Mm. Everything. I have to.
4: Morsel.
5: There's so much. Do you know how much there's to do?
4: On yeah, a I know. Trip. It's amazing.
5: There are people to meet. There are people to talk to. Boys. There's also.
4: Yeah. There's Yanda. There's food. There's party and there's
5: boys.
4: And there's also, there's slides, and there's pools, and there's...
5: Boys.
4: Yeah. And what do we want? We want the...
5: Boys.
0: Boys.
4: That's great.
0: Five Drive family, you got to come through 082-550-5151. It's the official Great Divide for today. Are you the person who gets onto an incredible cruise ship, such as O-Ship, that Five of them is officially part of now? That's going to be happening from the 4th of December to the 7th of December. Are you that person who gets there, ne? And then you just like, you stick to your crew. You don't want anyone else. You're like, Jude, you guys have a WhatsApp group. You don't care what anyone else has to say. Everyone else sucks, actually. Or are you like Zanele, Nick, and Yanga, where you're just like, let's meet new people. Everyone doesn't suck. And you know what? We should just have a good time. Stop thinking people suck, Jude, okay?
6: I don't think that. Excuse me.
5: I love you.
4: I know you don't think that. All I know is Yanga is there for the...
5: boys.
4: Wow.
3: Five Traffic with Nick Archibald.
4: All right, let's jump out onto the roads. If you are traveling at Olifantsfontein on the R21 northbound, there is some roadworks in effect up in Gauteng. On the R21 south, the Pomona Road, that earlier broken down vehicle is cleared. And then if you are traveling in KZN and Harry Kwale Road on the N3 north, a broken down vehicle there. Another one down in the Western Cape on the N2 inbound. That's if you are traveling at Kells River Road. A multi-vehicle accident on the N2 outbound side of Kells River as well. I'll keep you updated as to when that clears for 5 Drive Traffic. I'm Nick Archibald.
7: Hey, we buy cars. How does it work if I want to sell my car?

0: dress up for you
1: and didn't tell me I had to dress up for something.
2: Please, she arrives looking like this and says, oh, I didn't dress up, I'm sorry.
1: No, this is my casual. I feel like I'm always on the other side. People want to know about me. I'm always talking about myself and this. And right now, I feel so happy to be able to be a part of people's stories, to listen and to learn their stories, their cultures and everything. I feel like that is going to give me immense growth as a person as well. So I'm very much looking forward to that, exporting, again, this South African stories to the world that aren't just about me, you know, but everybody else. So I think that's going to be fun and different for me.

0: nuts rushing us. We could just be friends, like music soul child and Bobby Valentino. You could slow down. We got all these temptations, like the group from Motown, and I'm playing like the crew that came up through my hometown.
1: It's a little bit of Jack Harlow on 5FM with 24 minutes after 4 on the clock. We are loving absolutely everything happening here because we're spending time with you, 5 Drive family. Oh, man.
2: It's so, so epic. We've just announced that 5FM is officially part of O-Ship 2026. Woo-hoo! Friday, 4 December to Monday, 7 December. It's literally a festival in the middle of the Indian Ocean. Judy, you've done 4 of these.
3: Yes.
2: I mean, what is it for you that makes O-Ship just like the best thing ever?
3: It's getting to enjoy music with people you don't know.
2: Uh-huh.
3: But I think that the absolute best thing that happens on the ship is the sunrise set.
2: Okay, so is it every morning?
3: Sunday morning specifically, out on the
1: wow.
3: deck. There's music being played, people partying literally until the sun comes up.
2: Wow.
3: And there's a special, well, I call it special, but there's a sunrise set
2: yeah.
3: that I look forward to every time.
1: It sounds like my kind of party.
2: It's going to be so cool. So for the Great Divide today, courtesy of O-Ship X 5FM 2026, we're asking you, when you go to O-Ship, are you going with your original crew or are you going to meet new people? Younger's going for the
1: boys.
2: Yes, she is. I'm going for new friends as well. So is Zanella Jane Patalwa. Judy already has a crew.

0: I don't know, friends. We'll make friends there and smile and laugh there. But as soon as we step off the ship and we come back home, I'm sticking with the same crew.
1: But what about youngers?
2: Boys.
1: How's she going to find youngers?
2: Boys.
1: You know what I mean?
2: Excuse me, I'm actually encouraged by Zumer coming through, because Zumer has shown that spouses do reside on, you know, OSHA, whether you come with them or whether you find them there. I think he's just shown us that it's possible. Yeah,
3: let us pray.
1: Yeah, I know. We think I think we got to go into like a moment of silence before we, just to think about what Zanetti said, don't we?
2: Wow.
1: Everyone?
3: Yes.
2: What is going on now?
1: Well, a lot, evidently. 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There's going to be press releases. There's going to be jaws. 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You cannot miss it. It's going to be crazy. O-Ship X 5FM in 2026. Come on.

0: It's Imagine Dragons with Bones on 5FM. 4:30 on the clock. Anthony, when you go to Oshopwood, that's my friend in December. Are you going there to find new friends or are you sticking to your crew? Tell us, honey.
1: Hey, guys. Yeah, I went on Oshop once. And it was epic. I did the VIP experience on the top deck.
2: Wow.
1: It was 3 days of pure partying. We went balls to the walls.
2: Wow.
1: I went with my wife. My friend went with no partner. Another friend went with his girlfriend. And we had such a draw in the VIP section, joining on the floors. And to be actually honest, when we went, Fresh and Euphonic announced, hey, there is more women on the ship than men. Get ready and have some fun.
0: Sana. It is right about 4:30. Let's get to the news and sports.
3: Coming up in your headlines, the African Transformation Movement says the Constitutional Court's ruling in the Palapala matter brings long-awaited clarity on how Parliament must handle accountability processes involving the executive. And a woman in Ethiopia is celebrating giving birth to quintuplets after 12 years of trying to have a baby without success. I'll have details for you on these stories and others at 5 o'clock.
4: Van Wyk, Julie Van Wyk, he does the sports, Julie Van Wyk.
5: Well, let's start with live IPL action. Delhi Capitals up against Kolkata Knight Riders, who won the toss and elected to bowl first. Delhi Capitals.

0: Currently 62-1. And that is after 7 overs. The Betway Premiership weekend starts tonight. Stellenbosch are still in search of a top 8 finish, and their journey continues. The Cape Winelands side are 4 points outside the top half. Their opponents tonight are Nedbank Cup champions Durban City, and that has a 7:30 kickoff. Elsewhere, former Mamelodi Sundowns head coach Peter Mosimane says the Betway Premiership's tightly contested title race between Sundowns and Orlando Pirates is good for the local game. For the first time in a very long time, the league title race will go down to the wire, and there's a huge possibility that it could also be decided on goal difference. Sundowns currently leads with 3 points, with Pirates having a game in hand and a superior goal difference in second position. Mosimane, who won 5 league titles with Sundowns, says the title race brings some excitement to the local game.
1: It's good for football. You never know what's going to happen. If I asked you 10 days back, you wouldn't say what's happening now, right? So it's a game of football. So whichever team you are, whether you Chiefs, whether you Sundowns, whether you Pirates, they say you're playing, it's never over until the Fat Lady has sung, right? She has not sung yet. So every week it's a story.
0: And finally, MotoGP is in France this weekend. The second practice session is now done and dusted. The top 10 moving on to Q2 come qualifying tomorrow before the sprint race. Johann Zarco, the home favorite, he is leading the timesheets there. Fabio De Jean-Antonio and Pecco Bagnaia were second and third quickest. Ayo Gura and Pedro Acosta, they got the exact same time and find themselves in ninth. South Africa's Brad Binder, he was 12th quickest, so he doesn't make it into Q2. As does champion Marc Marquez, he was only 13th quickest in the session. Jude van Wyk, 5FM Sports.

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1: Fight traffic with Nick Archibald.
2: Okay, let's jump out onto the roads in KZN. A broken down vehicle on the N3 North at Key Ridge causing delays. Please do take note of that. If you are traveling on the N3 South at Paradise Valley, there's a broken down vehicle in the far left lane. I'll keep you updated as and when that one clears. Earlier on the N1 northbound up in Gauteng, a broken down truck was still causing delays. It seems to have cleared, but I'll check in on that for the next bulletin. Let's go to Western Cape now. An accident at Monte Vista Boulevard on the N1 inbound still causing delays. For 5 Drive Traffic, I'm Nick Archibald.
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3: Fam, it is Africa Month. I'm heading out into the continent to bring you great stories and inspire you about this beautiful place that you live in. But where am I going? That's the question, right? So let's see. Just how about a traditional dance from that country? Oh. Tabo waves at the people.
4: Oh, like coming to America. Huh? It sounds like the country and coming to... Obviously, they made the country up.
5: Yes. So, Hammy's going to a mythical country.
3: I'm going to go play Gwara Gwara in Zamundo.
4: No, of course not.
3: What if I played some of the national anthem? Do you think that would help people, I wonder? By the way, this is the traditional anthem of Ivory Coast, to be specific.
5: How?
3: I realize why I was getting death stares from the team. I said it, huh?
5: Whoa.
4: Maybe some didn't hear it.
3: No. Ivory Coast, next week on the show, you'll get to hear me from there.
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6: 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San Bonani, hello.
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6: you? We're good, how are you? 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
2: and Nick Archibald. They said, wait your turn.
1: Africa said, we are the turn.
2: From Afrobeats to Amapiano, our music doesn't just travel, it leads. And that same energy, it's on the football pitch too.
1: 10 African nations at the 2026 World Cup, the biggest representation in history.
2: The music took over the world, and now football is doing the same. This is Africa Month.
1: We don't just arrive, we own the space. 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
2: Amplified by 5.

0: It's Ray with Where's My Husband on 5 FM. 20 minutes to 5 on the clock and 5 Drive family. It's around about that time when we get to have a lovely, lovely chat with the young Amjoli. Because younger, we're doing Who Said That, right?
1: That is very true. We look into some things people said this week and essentially, you know, we get a little bit of context and maybe a few solutions.
0: Let's do it, baby.
1: So, as I said, I present you a quote, right? Yeah. Normally, I tend to ask you, where did this happen? You know, when they said it, whoever the person is. Some of these don't have a where, because some of these people are just talking and no one's really referencing where they're talking from.
2: Okay.
1: Cool. So, this is your first one. Hey, my baby daddy's calling me.
2: Oh, I know exactly where this is from.
3: Okay, tell us.
2: Rihanna said it.
1: This is true. Yes. And it's according to Tyler.
3: Oh, I've heard the spice between Tyler and Rihanna.
1: Yeah, no, so apparently Tyler wanted to go greet Rihanna and Rihanna was like, hey, my baby daddy's calling, and walked away, essentially, you know.
3: Rihanna's so spicy, dude.
1: That's what it seems like. It's giving, you know, a bit of dismissal. Now, the why, as I said earlier, wouldn't work on this quote. But the one thing I want to know is, how do you get around Rihanna dodging you if you are Tyler?
2: You just stand there.
1: Yes.
0: Make a song about it.
3: Win another Grammy. I mean, I suppose she's done it twice now, so I don't know.
1: Well, I suggest you could either look at Rihanna in the eye and say something local, a classic, like, I wasn't talking to you, you know? We could stay local, and she could have said something like, I didn't say, hey, Rihanna. I said, hey, ngiyahamba, which means I'm leaving. Also, she is Tyler, like, she should be approached. You know what I mean?
2: Who's Rihanna?
1: Exactly. Yeah. This is the second one. I'm telling you what is going to happen. They can do their worst.
3: Sounds like
0: it's
3: something
0: a politician.
3: Like, yeah, it's
2: a politician, Majanga Commission, something there.
3: I want to go international. Maybe like a Donald Trump.
1: It is a politician. It's local. It's Fidel Adams during his arrest.
3: Eish, that was wild.
0: Sina.
1: Now, he was arrested over allegations of interference with the police investigation, that of the murder of ANC youth leader, Sindiso Magaka. And as he was being taken in, he warned on camera that he expected possible mistreatment, saying authorities could do their worst. And he also added that he expects to be waterboarded and, like, assaulted. So politicians were kind of, like, scared. Now, how do you get out of this or make it look good?
3: Maybe not be a criminal. I don't know.
2: Oh, yes. Not be a criminal.
3: Yeah, that's
2: yes.
3: a pretty easy way of.
1: These are good ones, but I couldn't say that, so I have no solutions or suggestions. I've never been arrested, and I saw him speak at the Majanga Commission. I genuinely cannot help him. The last one. Yes. We are very happy today. Our constitution has won.
0: President Cyril Ramaphosa.
2: Julius Malema.
1: Nice, no. Jude.
3: Oh,
1: Jude's
3: what?
1: Quiet.
2: Come on. I'm online.
1: Yes, you are.
3: You're the goat, dog.
1: As I said earlier, the word doesn't matter. But why did he say that? Because it's very relevant. Today, even.
3: It must have had to do with the whole Palapala situation, Cyril Ramaphosa, that kind of situation, wasn't it?
1: That is very true. You know, it relates to the Palapala matter.
3: Yes.
1: The apex court ruled that Parliament's decision to stop the impeachment process linked to the Palapala matter was unconstitutional and invalid. So for context, if you're listening, this relates to President Ramaphosa and a large amount of foreign currency stolen from his farm, specifically from a couch.
3: Couch.
1: Julius added that he'd write to the National Assembly Speaker Togo Tetiza to establish an impeachment committee on the matter. Now, how do you get around this?
3: Maybe it's hide your rough. Money. Not in a couch.
2: Use the money.
3: Ooh.
0: Send a couch filled with money to someone else. And make it seem like it's theirs.
1: So you're going to frame someone.
0: Yep.
3: That's criminal. That's
0: you're already in trouble.
2: Yeah, fair enough.
1: Yeah, I don't have any solutions. Ugh, if only he had an uncle in the furniture business.
0: lovely young Amjoli.
3: Nice one.
0: We love it. Thank you so much, Queen. We appreciate this, especially because you literally catch us up proper. And 4:45 on the clock, 5 Drive family, you got to know every single Friday, it is the time that young Amjoli lets us in on who said that. And you got to make sure you're always here for it. Coming up, though, some people are getting into a hot seat for hit or miss. Don't go anywhere, Sana.

0: 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You belong with me on 5FM. In 8 minutes to five, you definitely do belong with us, 5 Drive family. We love getting to hang out with you as your besties on the radio. And right about now, we need to find out who's going to the hit lounge, who's going to the Miss Kota Sana.
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2: Now, it's been a very busy week for Hit or Miss. It went sort of hit lounge, back to back, Zanele and I. And then we traveled continents. We had Zozi Bini Tunzi on the show as well, celebrating top billing, which you would have caught episode 2 last night on S3, by the way. And we're going to be connecting with the top billing team throughout the season, so stay tuned for that. And then yesterday, we connected across the continent at Wazobia FM in Nigeria, live on the show. We invaded their show. They submitted Twala Bam, which I think for me, what a banger, hey?
3: Mm. Banger.
2: Banger. That means that young Zoran Jolie and Jude van Veek have not had a chance to submit their song. But it's time. African collaboration.
3: So we tied by the hip?
2: You are tied by the hip. And wherever one goes, the other goes as well. Judy.
3: Yes.
2: You will submit the song. Talk to us. What African collaboration are you putting forward?
3: So somewhere in Nigeria, Omale and Spinall got together and made a song. But they said together, something missing from the song.
2: Uh-huh.
3: Some South African touch.
2: Yeah.
0: Mm.
3: So they called Tyler.
2: Mm-hmm.
0: Yes.
3: And they made a song called One Call.
2: Wow.
3: And that is what we
2: submit.
3: Yeah.
0: Indeed.
2: Zan, what do you want to say about that one?
0: Oh, it's just so good. It's so good. I never saw it coming. Well done, guys. I can't find any fault with it. I wish I could, but I can't. And it's beautiful. It's a hit.
2: I think it's an absolute hit. What annoys me, we've played the song a lot on the show since we started the show, because it sort of came out when we started the show.
3: Yes.
0: Yes.
2: And we all love the song. We all sing along to it, or we jive or whatever to it. So it's obviously a hit. Okay, whatever.
0: Obvious.
2: One Call, Spinall, Omale, Tyler. I will give it a spin on the show. You tell us, is this a hit or is it a miss? Where are Jude and Younger heading today for Hit or Miss?

0: 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Around about 3 minutes to 5 and 5 Drive family. This is how Younger and Jude believe they're going to get into the Hit Lounge for Hit or Miss this week. We're celebrating Africa Month, of course, with Africa Unplugged, where we're going to so many different countries all around this beautiful continent that we call home. But to celebrate Africa Month within Hit or Miss as well, we said, you know what? Just like we are conglomerating with other countries for Africa Unplugged, let's get where they have conglomerated and amalgamated on tracks and made it be that there was one African artist from one country coming together with another one from another country. And what will it be? Let's find out. What do you say, honey? Talk to us. Is it the Hill Lounge or the Miss Quarters?
1: If I drop them, Fernando here for Hit or Miss.
0: Hi.
1: Oh, Judy, Judy, Judy.
2: Come on.
1: And this youngster, Jolie.
2: Yes.
1: Can somebody say Golden Week?
2: Willie. Oh, come
1: this
2: on.
1: Is definitely a hit.
2: Nice one. Okay.
3: Good afternoon, 5 Drive. This one is straight to the Hit Lounge. I love this song so much, also.
0: Oh, come on. Oh, come
4: Thank
0: on.
4: You,
0: is
4: brother.
0: That what I think it is, brother? Is that what I think it is?
2: It sounds like it. How's it, Oaks? Golden Week. Yay!
0: Golden Week! That is
2: so awesome because we also had Wazobia FM in the Hit Lounge yesterday. Come on. Nice one, Chutman.
0: Apologies, yes.
2: Yeah.
4: No, I just thank you.
2: And Zorzi?
5: Oh, we congratulated Jude alone.
2: I was coming to you.
5: No, you were done. Yes, okay. Yes.
2: Oh. And Young I'm Jolly in the Hit Lounge. Let's go, let's go, let's go. Young, how are you feeling there? What's in the happening? Younger, don't do that. I was coming to you, you know.
0: What's in the happening, Younger?
2: What's in the happening? Younger.
5: I'm fine. I feel great.
2: What is going on here? Come on.
0: I was going to say Zosie's already in the Hit Lounge because she's Miss Universe forever. So, you know,
2: it is
0: the golden, most goldenest week we've ever had.
2: That is very true. I concur.
0: And how do you end off a golden week, 5 Drive family? You end it off with a golden story for Storytelling Relay. It's coming up. You wrote it. We can't wait to act it out. Don't go anywhere.
6: Your 5 o'clock headlines. The ATM welcomes the Crown Court's ruling in the Palapala matter, and a woman in Ethiopia gives birth to quintuplets.
7: In your sports, Donald Trump scoffs at World Cup ticket prices, and I'll bring you the latest from the IPL at 5:30. 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
6: Good afternoon for 5 Drive News. I am Young Amjoli. The African Transformation Movement says the Crown Court's ruling in the Palapala matter brings long-awaited clarity on how Parliament must handle accountability processes involving the executive. The party says the judgment underscores that procedural mechanisms cannot be used to shield political power from constitutional scrutiny. ATM National Spokesperson Zaman Jona.
8: We therefore call for the impeachment committee to be convened without delay, for its work to be conducted openly and lawfully, and for the president to cooperate fully with every constitutional and investigative process. We reject impunity and trial by slogan. We stand for truth, fairness, and equal justice.
6: Meanwhile, despite being in the GNU with the ANC, the DA says it will not protect any wrongdoings in the judgment against President Cyril Ramaphosa in the Palapala matter. Earlier, the Crown Court found that Parliament erred in its judgment of the Section 89 report that the President has a case to answer in the Palapala saga. DA Federal Chair Solim Simanga.
9: We are very, very clear. We have voted for the report when the report was tabled. I think today we are now having to study the judgment further and we'll apply our mind and ensure that the judgment leads to some consequences. But the DA is not going to protect any wrongdoing in any way or form.
6: KZN Premier Tamsanqa Ntuli and Police Commissioner Lieutenant General Nhlanhla Mkhwanazi are holding a closed meeting in Durban today to tackle issues on illegal immigration in the province. The Premier spokesperson Lindelani Mbata says the outcomes of the talks will help guide future provincial action on immigration control and public safety.
10: Sometimes we'd find out that a shop will be leased to Mr. Mbata myself. However, I will give that permit, or maybe the shop, the actual shop to Abraham. So those are the things that they are talking about inside to say what needs to be done, what can be done in order to stop all that.
6: And lastly, a woman in Ethiopia is celebrating giving birth to quintuplets after 12 years of trying for a baby without success. Bedria Adem, a farmer in the Harare region, said her and her husband were overjoyed to be blessed with five children at once. The BBC's Richard Kagu.
11: 35-year-old Bedria Adem says her prayers have finally been answered after years of pain and depression. She endured scrutiny in her village with people questioning her ability to have children. An emotional Adem said she prayed for just one child, but Allah gave her five, four boys and a girl, named Naif, Amar, Munzir, Nazira and Ansar.
6: Your top story at 5 o'clock. The African Transformation Movement says the Crown Court's ruling in the Palapala matter brings long-awaited clarity on how Parliament must handle accountability processes involving the executive. For 5 Drive News, I am Yangam Joli.
12: Five Traffic with Nick Archibald.
2: All right, we're going to start down in the Western Cape. If you are traveling on the N1 outbound of Platterkloof Road, a broken down vehicle causing delays there. Another one on the N2 inbound of Kales River Road. Please do take note of that. Up in Gauteng now, if you are traveling on the N3 south at Van Buren Road, there is some congestion at that off-ramp. Mass congestion on the N1 north just before Allendale Road. There's a broken down vehicle in the centre lane. An accident on the N12 west at Elands Interchange also causing major delays. And then finally down in KZN, if you are travelling on the N2 south at Mgeni Road Interchange, there's a broken down vehicle there at Hilton Avenue. Another one as well on the N3 north. For 5 Drive Traffic, I'm Nick Archibald.
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0: It's One Republic with Invincible on 5FM. It's around about 11 minutes after 5. You're still hanging out with your besties on the radio. Zanele, Nick, Younger, Jude, Shabzi Medallion and Masejo. It is the final hour before we dive on into the weekend. And 5 Drive family, we want to put you into the weekend with a big smile on your face, a couple of laughs in that belly, and more than anything else, in a great mood, Yeva. So how we're going to do that is we're going to act out the story that you wrote with your fellow South Africans for Storytelling Relay. This past week was hectic with Storytelling Relay, hey friends?
1: Yo, it was so rough. There were golden eyes, there were mines, there was a guy named Bruce. Judy, how did it begin?
2: I was driving to Kimberley after sunset with the stars twinkling in the sky when all of a sudden I saw a silhouette on the side of the road. It had glowing eyes.
1: Nice.
0: Okay, well, 5 Drive family, you know you got to come through on the WhatsApp line, 082-550-5151. What do you think of our story? Well, actually, your story that you wrote about Jude Van Wyk. Is everyone ready?
1: Yes.
0: Let's do this in 3, 2, 1. Our story begins like any other. If any other story began with Jude driving a car.
1: The pause was unnecessary.
2: Yeah, I drive every day.
3: Well.
1: Ah, sorry, Younger.
2: Sorry.
3: It's fine. I have driven a car. I just don't have a license yet. But I know how to drive.
0: I think we have heard enough. Thank you. Let's push on. So Jude is driving.
2: Beat it.
0: Thank you. I thank you.
2: Sorry.
0: Thank you. He is driving to Kimberley.
2: Oh, what a night.
0: It was indeed. Until suddenly, quickly, rapidly, and all of a sudden, Jude sees a silhouette standing on the side of the road. Clothes torn, shining golden eyes.
3: Why are his clothes torn?
0: Weird, right?
3: Crazy. I wonder who he is. Oh, sorry. Back to the story.
0: Thank you. Jude wonders the same thing.
2: Who is that?
0: Jude asks as he slows the car down.
2: Hello?
4: Hello.
2: Who are you?
4: I'm Bruce. Bruce from another galaxy. Where am I?
2: You're near Kimberley in South Africa.
4: Oh, yeah. I knew I was here for a reason. I am here with illegal tools to get diamonds and sell them for money.
0: Jude agrees immediately like the criminal he is.
3: To what?
0: To be a skibinga.
3: I love the story.
0: Jude and Bruce head off to go and get them diamonds. Until...
5: Whoop whoop!
0: The police pull them over.
6: Sorry, you two. How on earth do you think you can drive with so many mining tools so clear and obviously attached to the trailer which your vehicle is currently towing towards a well-known mining town in the Northern Cape?
0: Neither could answer. Jude threw out a Hail Mary.
2: Someone, please help us.
0: Suddenly, Nick, fairy godmother, Trump Archibald appears.
7: I will sort this out, don't worry.
0: With a flick of his orange toupee and a swish, swash of his wand, Nick, fairy godmother, Trump Archibald makes all the mining equipment disappear alongside Bruce.
4: Oh no, I am in fear. Will you send me back down under into Neptune or worse, Uranus?
0: And so our story ends. The officer leaves Jude B.
6: You may go, but I also want to say thank you for the cold drink you gave me. If anything, it made me think you are a law-abiding citizen. Almost immediately.
2: Thank you and thank you. I will now abscond.
0: That he does. He arrives at his final destination safely, knowing full well the ordeal he went through will stick with him throughout the rest of his life.
8: And scene.
1: Nice one.
0: Oh, 5 Drive family, you outdid yourself.
1: Yeah, it was very nice. Yeah.
0: I'm so happy with that story. I mean, just like you said in the story, Younger, that like we're happy because Jude is a criminal, right?
3: I love that one.
2: Why?
1: Except it must be noted that because Jude had an extra cool drink in his car, the officer didn't think he was a criminal thereafter.
0: So, oh yes, yes, because it's part of their lives. You know what I mean?
1: No, it is, and also, you know what I mean. Nights in the Northern Cape, they can be hot. You know what I mean? You need a cool drink to
3: got a hydrate.
0: Exactly.
1: Exactly. That's what I'm saying.
0: Exactly. And we're talking about like cool drink, like the 330 milliliter can type of thing. You know what I mean?
1: Or a bottle, or whatever. You know what I mean?
3: It's whatever cool. It is. You know, it's cool. It's not hot.
0: Exactly.
1: No, we don't want a hot drink. We want a cool drink.
0: Nah, none of that. Five Tribe family, you gotta come through. 0825505151. What do you think of the story that you wrote for Storytelling Relay? And while you do that, we're gonna get you through the traffic, honey.
5: Five Traffic with Nick Archibald.
1: All right, let's jump out into the roads. If you are traveling in KZN at Hilton Avenue, a broken down vehicle on the N3 North still causing delays. Please do take note of that. If you're traveling at Mgeni Road Interchange on the N2 South, there's a broken down vehicle there as well. Lots of roadworks up in Gauteng. Let me update you on that quickly. On the N4 East at Boshkop Donkerhoek Road, at the ramp from Solomon Mahlangu Drive, there are delays there due to some roadworks. Meanwhile, some roadworks also causing delays on the N1 South at Proefplaas Interchange, in effect until 6 p.m. An accident on the N12 West at Eland Interchange also causing delays the back of the queues at the N3 South. Let's move down to the Western Cape at Nhlangano Crescent on the N2 inbound. A broken down vehicle is causing delays there. Another one on the N1 inbound at the ramp to the R101. Do take note of that. For 5 Drive Traffic, I'm Nick Archibald.
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9: The jaw won't drop now. Shwalabam.
3: Shwalabam. 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
9: Especially the remix now with our Odoku.
3: I say it's a hit. It's a hit.
1: It's a damn hit. All right, Ingo, such lick a great song.
9: Uh-huh. All right, ready, the Ingo. Lick it, lick it, lick it, lick it, lick it.
3: Sweet. I'm a piano versus Afro beats. Yep. Which one comes out on top for you guys?
9: Which guy? It's a damn question.
3: What did they happen when Tyler is the one that's been winning the Grammy?
9: They're still Afro beats for time. Tyler, they do I'm a piano. No lie. No, Moku Yan.
3: God bless you.
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0: It's Jimmy Nevis with FBA on 5FM, 22 minutes after 5, and you're still hanging out with your besties, and you as our bestie, 5 Drive family. We love your work. You wrote us such a beautiful story for Storytelling Relay, and let's hear what you have to say. Let's head out to the WhatsApp line. Come through, honey.
1: Beat it, beat it, beat it,
2: beat it, beat it.
1: That was everything. That was really enjoyable, guys.
2: Nice, Jimmy.
1: And then Zanella sounding like a 95-year-old Darth Vader or something. And it was just... And then, of course, Mr. Archibald with his accent. And then, yeah, I'm Jude the Humor. And just Jude Van Beek being Jude Van Beek. It was everything. Thank you, guys. Thank you.
2: Cooks my cooks.
0: Cooks my cooks. Also, Machung, guys, that was my ode to David Attenborough. But I sounded like Darth Vader.
3: A 95-year-old Darth Vader.
2: Yo, yeah. And that man old, dog.
0: Hi.
3: You're not the father, you're the grandfather.
4: Hey, 5 team. It's Alex from Cape Town. I'd just like to make a point of order for Storytelling Relay. A point of order.
2: Point of order.
4: Nick was the fairy godfather, not the fairy godmother. There's a problem with the story.
5: We have critics.
0: Did I call you a mother?
5: We have critics, though, you know. What happens when you get to a certain point
2: in
5: your
2: life,
5: career,
2: yes.
5: Actually, especially when it comes to the arts and acting, you know, we get criticized, you know, no one is above it, you know, the likes of Timothée Chalamet, he made a mistake, did we? I don't know, but we accept criticism.
2: We
5: you know?
2: Do.
5: Makes us better, you know, for the next acts and plays and works of art that we have coming up.
2: We'll do our best, I suppose, won't we?
0: Amen. Amen. And you know who else is going to do their best? Thank you for that, Younger.
5: No
0: it
5: problem.
0: It was very inspiring. And right now, I'm thinking about who else is going to do their best. The USA. Many people have been doubting them about hosting the World Cup, ne? Especially when we talk about how apparently certain things aren't moving, like rooms at hotels and whatnot.
2: Yeah.
0: But now it seems like the fever is actually picking up.
2: Yeah.
0: And I know I'm still excited for this incredible World Cup that's coming. It's going to be broadcast live on SABC, so you've got to get ready for that. However, the World Cup is upon us yet again, and it just feels like it was only yesterday that Messi lifted the cup. Isn't that crazy?
3: Very crazy.
2: Yeah,
3: literally feels like yesterday.
0: It literally does. But we're about to get going, baby. And Nikki, you've got big news for us, huh?
2: Yes, yo. Well, it kind of like the teaser dropped today. I mean, we're playing it in the background, but we all remember our girl Shakira, right?
6: The pressure's off, you feel it.
2: Did such an amazing job. Collaborated with Freshly Ground. And honestly, I think this is the best World Cup song ever.
3: Hands down. Hands down. There's a lot of international people that also think the same.
2: Yeah. Well, just like Kim Kardashian, Shakira is back.
3: Oh, she made a comeback.
2: Yeah, she made a comeback. Yeah.
3: Like, oh, like Kim Kardashian.
2: Yes, yeah. So today... A teaser dropped. Shakira and Burna Boy are teaming up for a FIFA World Cup song.
3: Oh.
2: Have you guys heard it? Has anyone heard it?
5: No, I haven't.
2: Okay, well, it might be the first time you've heard it as well, 5 Drive family. So maybe let us know what you think. It's only a 29-second clip of it because that's all they released. Is everyone ready?
0: Ready.
2: Okay, it's called Die Die. I don't know about killing, but they killed it. Let's have a listen.

0: I was like, hey, what are we doing here? Then they got me when you see tie-dye, hi-bo, yebo. Yeah, it's sounding cool.
1: Yeah, I quite like it. Young Zoram Jolie is doing a pouting face. I don't know what that means.
2: Are we allowed to be honest?
1: Or yeah, like, you can be honest.
2: Oh, I don't like it. I feel like it almost spits in the face of Waka Waka. I don't know.
1: What do you mean?
2: Yanga. That's how I feel.
1: No, but why? Give us a reason.
2: Nah, Waka Waka is a classic. This is nice. I'd like this on like a FIFA game.
1: That's fair. Okay. I could hear it on a FIFA game.
2: When you're trying to pick your character and build a team.
1: Your character.
2: Well, not your character, your player, and you're building your team, and this is playing in the background.
1: Yeah.
2: So you're like, do I want... Nah, okay. Maybe Chelsea.
1: Okay.
2: Yeah. But as in like, hey guys, come on, let's get in the stadium.
1: Doesn't do it for you.
2: No, it's... No, I want Waka Waka.
1: Yeah, well, I mean, I suppose we should maybe wait for the whole song and then we can play it on the show again, hey?
0: Yeah, I want to hear Burna Boy's part.
2: This was the chorus, though, right?
1: Yeah, it was kind of like, I like the hook.
2: That should be the best part, though. One of the best parts.
1: Yo, Young is going to take a lot of convincing.
2: I asked if I could be honest.
1: We appreciate you. Shakira, if you are in Colombia or wherever you are, and you heard this from Young Jordy, you're still welcome on the show.
2: Wow.
1: Just, if you're going to do a live performance, don't do this one. Do Waka Waka. Is that fair?
2: That's fair.

0: It's Handsome on 5 FM. Half past 5 on the clock. And listen properly, 5 Drive family. We need to end off the show in the best way. How do we do that? Well, I mean, firstly, it is the Minister of Sports that takes us through Don't Drop the Ball. And then we also get on into a little bit of Brain Buster. And then we're leading all the way up to Party with PH. Stick around.
1: Wrapping up your headlines for the day, Parliament says it has noted and respects the Constitutional Court's judgment on the Palapala matter, describing it as a significant ruling that will require careful legal and procedural consideration. And scientists are warning that people living in poorer parts of Europe are more likely to die as a result of climate change. That's it from me. Balesa Lemeke will have your next news bulletin tomorrow morning at 6 a.m. For 5 Drive News, I am Yangam Joli.
2: Van Wyk, Julie Van Wyk. He does the sports, Julie Van Wyk.
3: Well, kicking off with football, Betway Premiership weekend starts tonight. Stellenbosch are still in search of a top 8 finish and their journey continues. The Cape Winelands side are 4 points outside the top half. Their opponents tonight are Nedbank Cup champions Durban City. And that has a 7:30 kickoff. Then the path to glory and a record $4 million prize begins this weekend as USM Algeria and Zamalek clash in the first leg of the CAF Confederation Cup final. Kickoff is at 8 p.m. local time tomorrow, with the return leg scheduled for the 16th of May in Cairo. Both teams are recent winners of the competition, with USM lifting the trophy in 2023 and Zamalek claiming the title in 2019 and 2024. Finals have been fiercely contested in recent years, and

0: This season promises no different. Mauritian referee Dahan Beida will oversee the opener, while Gabon's Pierre Atcho takes charge of the decider on the 16th of May. Then, in case you missed it, US President Donald Trump, he has admitted that he wouldn't pay the soaring ticket prices for some World Cup matches involving the host nation. Speaking in a telephonic interview with the New York Post, Trump balked at the four-figure fees being asked, saying he understood fans' frustrations. He was specifically asked about the U.S. men's national team's opening game against Paraguay, where Category 3 tickets are selling for more than $1,000, which is about 16,000 rand. Trump's comments add to growing criticism of FIFA's pricing structure, which has already sparked backlash from supporters across the globe. And finally, some live IPL action. Delhi Capitals batting first against the Kolkata Knight Riders, and it is, or they are rather, 129 for 6. That is after 18.4 overs. Aaron Mosamola has more sport for you in the morning. Jude van Veek, 5FM Sports. Bruh.
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2: Five Traffic with Nick Archibald.
3: All right, let's wrap it up on the roads. If you are traveling down in the Western Cape on the N2 inbound and Hlangano Crescent, there is a broken down vehicle there. Another one at Kales River Road, also on the N2 inbound. If you're heading out of the city on the N1, there is a broken down vehicle at Monte Vista Boulevard. Take note of that. And then in KZN on the N2 South at Mgeni Road Interchange, a broken down vehicle still affecting traffic there. Some slow moving traffic on the N3 South as you approach the N2 turn off, left shoulder lane currently closed. And then finally up in Gauteng, two updates in terms of accidents across the province. At Allendale Road on the N1 South, there's a broken down vehicle there. At Proefplaas on the N4 West, a multi-vehicle accident causing big delays there. That's back the queue there, rather, is at Vartemeyer Street. Listen, get home safe. Have a fantastic weekend. For 5 Drive Traffic, I'm Nick Archibald.
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0: Yes, baby, you should hear Judy singing along to this song, Kesana.
1: Your hands on me.
2: Damn, he said this reminds him of his girlfriend.
0: Judy.
1: But it does. Must I lie?
0: I love that for
3: you.
0: Why are
3: you shouting at us? We were very happy. Some of us were about to do the hubba, like
0: fighting with us now.
4: Why did you turn that into?
2: Oh, Tabby's in it.
0: Okay, you know what, Jude, don't fight with us. Fight with the sports, please. We are begging you. Thank you.
2: Yeah, you must, Judy. Before that, Brain Buster, on the way. I'm assuming Sagos will be playing. So you versus Sago, send darling to darling on the WhatsApp line. That's D with 4 A's minimum, ruling, and then you can put 37 A's at max. If you put 38, we cut you.
1: We actually block you from them ever sending WhatsApps again.
2: No, I that's
3: heard,
2: not.
3: I heard something about like someone actually like reporting you, and I was worried. So don't do that. They report you.
2: Well, apparently we now report you for doing that. So don't do it. D with 4 A's minimum, ruling to the WhatsApp line, said little darling to our darling, and we'll play Brain Buster next. For now though, Judy, what are we talking about? Seriously.
1: It's FPL, bro.
2: Yeah.
1: Hit it.
5: Don't drop the ball with Jude on 5 Drive, the latest sports news.
2: So, okay, we've got to wait for Zan to download the app again. Zan, you downloading the app?
3: Yeah, I am.
0: Or must we find it for you?
3: I was going to say, please find it
1: Zan,
3: for me, Jude.
1: Zan, you know you have it. Zan, I got it for you, don't you?
2: Oh, stress. Already, because he knows you never have the app downloaded. That's embarrassing. I've been struggling. So I
1: the average is 50, by the way.
2: Yeah, and I got below the average. I got 44.
1: Younger?
3: I'm 31.
0: 31?
2: 31.
3: Yes.
0: Did I do worse?
2: Say it loud and proud. 30?
3: I got 31.
2: Thank you.
1: Zanele, did you ask, did I do worse?
0: Yeah. Probably.
1: No, hey. You didn't.
2: Oh, nice. What did Zan get?
1: Still below average.
2: Yeah.
1: Still below Nick.
2: Loser.
1: 41.
2: 41.
1: Yeah. I got 58.
2: Oh, yeah. Oh, nice one, Judy. Well done, Big Daddy.
0: Jude's doing things and not telling us. I need to launch an inquiry.
1: I literally tell you what I do every week.
2: Literally every week.
0: Younger, please can we go launch an inquiry at Home Affairs?
3: I think we should.
0: Thank you.
2: No, I'll check if my guy Leon's around. I'll let you know.
1: So, shout out to the 5 Drive League leader, Vian van Sail. I mean, he's been at the top for a very long time. He holds an 11-point lead, so it's still very close. Shout out to the top point scorer from the last game week, Alwin Megalanyane, who scored 111 points after using a bench boost, which gave him an extra 26 points. Getting into this week, just a reminder that Manchester City have a double game week this week, and the trio from Man City, who are in form, Nico O'Reilly in defence, Ryan Cherki in midfield, and Erling Haaland up front. Captain Haaland while you're at it. Brighton play Wolves this weekend. So up front, I would also add Danny Welbeck. He's been in amazing form when playing at home. And he starts those games. He's scoring some nice goals and some nice FPL points. In midfield, Bukayo Saka might want to add to his Champions League final clinching goal against Atletico Madrid midweek. Arsenal carry on chasing their title this weekend. Of course, they play West Ham United this weekend. Bruno Fernandes also in good form as Man United play Sunderland. Good luck to you and your teams.
2: Thanks,
0: do you
2: Judy.
0: Mean it? Because your team consistently does better than our teams. So
2: that's
0: I
2: because
0: just,
2: he actually does research. So let's
0: I
2: not
0: just don't know. I don't know.
1: Fine. Don't listen to me. It's fine.
0: It's fine, thank you. In any case, 4 to 6. Judy, I'm just a hater, okay? I'm going to try and do
1: clearly
0: better, though. 5 Drive family, you got to stick around. Why? Because we need to get you ready for PH, and we do so with Brain Buster. You want to play? Send darling to the WhatsApp line, and let's do it right here on 5 Drive.

0: we decided to dress up for you.
1: And didn't tell me I had to dress up for something.
2: Oh, please, she arrives looking like this and says, oh, I didn't dress up, I'm sorry.
1: No, this is my casual.
2: Oh, yeah.
1: I feel like I'm always on the other side. People want to know about me. I'm always talking about myself and this. And right now, I feel so happy to be able to be a part of people's stories, to listen and to learn their stories, their cultures and everything. I feel like that is going to give me immense growth as a person as well. So I'm very much looking forward to that, exporting, again, this South African stories to the world that aren't just about me, you know,
0: yes,
1: but everybody else. So I think that's going to be fun and different for me.
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0: It's Chase Williams with Na Na Na on 5FM. 8 minutes to six, 5 Drive family. You're still hanging out with your besties on the radio right before you party with PH. However, right about now, as Zanele, Nick, Yanga, Jude, Shamsi, Medallion, and Masego, we want to hear very quickly because we got an overwhelming response on the WhatsApp line. What are you saying about the song that Nick played for us earlier on, or at least the snippet that was dropped today, the new World Cup song, correct, Nicky?
1: Yes, yeah. Well, the one that Shakira and Burna Boy are going to team up on. They dropped us a snippet. It sounds like this. No, that's not correct. It sounds like this. I thought it was, yeah, I don't know. There were some interesting responses. Should we go to Raquel?
0: Let's go.
1: Okay.
2: Shakira, if there was a comeback, you got to go back because it's too waka waka. It's giving waka waka. I'm sorry, it's like there was no effort even put in here. Ish. It's just put Burna Boy.
1: That's so rude. Okay, Rai Rai.
3: Guys, ironically enough, Shakira also made the 2014 World Cup because they struggled to get a song as well. So it's cool. She's doing her third World Cup song now.
1: Nice. Someone said, I don't like it. Space hyphen space at all. Full stop.
0: At all.
1: Intense, yeah.
0: It's rough and tough.
1: Segos is in studio. Segos, the WhatsApp line, was it even more rough than that?
4: There were more. I agree with them, man. It's so Shakira. It's so waka waka.
1: was that your Shakira impression?
0: Shakira.
1: My word.
0: That wasn't an impression. That was Shakira. Testing your general knowledge on 5 Drive. On 5 Drive. All right, 5 Drive family, here we go. We need to find out whose brain is busted, Sana. Is it Masego, the queen, or is it King Nick Archibald?
1: Am I playing?
0: Yes, you are.
4: Yes.
1: What? Okay, cool. I'm good. Let me cook.
0: Okay, all right. I'm glad you're good because we got to do this. Masego, are you ready to play, my babes?
4: I am ready, darling.
0: Darling. Yanga, please give us a letter for Masego.
5: Masego, today your letter is A4?
6: Away.
1: Mm-hmm. There we go. Mm-hmm.
6: A for away.
0: Okay. A for away. All right. Masego, my darling, let's get you into it. 30 seconds on the clock. Here we go. In 3, 2, 1. Actor or actress?
4: Anthony Vendez.
0: Flavor?
6: Who?
4: But...
0: A job. Movie title.
4: Movie title,
0: yeah.
4: Anti-virus.
0: A country.
4: A country. Go back.
1: Oh, it's time.
4: Dude was looking at me funny.
6: Don't blame me. Why I didn't do anything?
4: I couldn't focus.
0: Are you sure it was Jude looking at you or Anthony Vendez? Which one?
1: That's so funny.
0: Nick, let's play, please.
1: Okay.
0: Jude, wait, actually, how many did Masego get?
6: Not
1: nine.
6: A lot.
1: Nine.
0: Okay.
5: Antivirus is a movie.
1: Oh, is
0: yeah,
1: it? Okay,
0: it is.
1: One.
0: Nice, Masego. All right. Yanga, please give us a letter. Your Shakira.
5: Nick.
1: Yes?
5: I need to give you an equally hard letter.
4: Yeah.
5: It will be...
1: Uh-huh.
5: Z.
0: Yeah.
5: Zed,
0: perfect.
1: Zed. Right.
0: Zed. 30 seconds on the clock. Let's go, Nicholas. In 3, 2, 1, actor, actress.
1: Zendaya.
0: Flavor.
1: Zest. No.
0: A job.
1: Zesty.
0: Zest.
1: A job. Zookeeper.
0: A movie title.
1: I don't even need it.
0: A country. Wow. Okay.
1: Zambia.
0: All right, Nick doesn't want to play anymore. Myself,
1: no, let me cook. I'm ready.
0: Okay, let's go. A noun.
1: A noun would be a zoo or a zebra.
0: You already said zookeeper. Thank you. Things in nature.
1: A zebra.
6: No, you.
0: You already said.
1: I
0: that.
1: Win. You lose.
0: Oh my word. 5 Drive family today, Nick takes it, but Masego, you are the woman of the match. I will tell you that much. Anthony Vendez, incredible.
6: Yeah. I like him in that movie. Yeah, it's called
0: Yeah. Oh, it's called Perfect.
1: Yeah, it's a very nice movie, yeah.
0: Shakira, please give us a word of the day there.
4: Yo. If you like a person, just tell them. Life is too short.
1: Yeah, life is too short. I agree with that.
7: Yes. Where's this coming
1: nice
7: from?
1: Nice one. Thank you. Oh, wow.
4: We like you too. Like
1: PH just walked in. He said, I like you guys.
7: You better like us, PH.
1: All of us. Are we all like?
4: Yeah, it's my word of the day.
8: Yeah, I like all of you guys.
1: Okay, nice one. Okay, from word of the day to party with PH. Talk to us. What's coming up?
8: It's a 4-hour party on your radio.
1: Hey, come on.
8: 6 to 10 p.m. Party with PH. We've got Chaotic starting the engine, and then we've got Begs and Terrace. We've got some new music that dropped today.
1: Mm-hmm.
8: What else do we have? We've got an international guest DJ, two international guest DJs, and then the Dope Room at 9 o'clock with Dawson. Something new.
1: Wow, with Dawson.
8: Yeah, you know Dawson?
1: Yes.
8: It's called the Dope Room. He like introduces like the his seat in the party.
1: Wow.
8: And then yeah, I must probably close off the show with a mix myself. Yeah.
1: Okay.
7: Yeah. Nice. Stick around for Party with PH. 5 Drive family, we love you. Zanele, Nick, Younger, Jude, Chelsea Medallion, and Masejo signing out. We'll see you Monday 3 p.m. Bye-bye.
1: Bye.

0: They don't let me out. They don't call my name. They done read the four chapters. Now I'm back.
1: Rick Sitch.
0: I've been born again. Master, hit the switch. Igor, he's alive!
2: Except PH. I'm fighting for a new boy.
3: Ah, yes. Welcome to it. My name is DJ PH. It's a four-hour party on your radio. Come on with it. It's called Party with PH. But before I get into the show, I've got to give major love to the 5Drive team, Zanele, Nick, and the entire squad for holding it down for the past 3 hours. But listen, for the next 4 hours, it's about to be awesome radio, awesome music, chaotic scenes, chaotic music, international DJs, new music. There's a lot that's going to be happening. So buckle up for the next 4 hours. It's going to be a crazy ride. But some house rules. Pretty simple. You got to have yourself some fun. You got to turn the volume, put it on max. If you're driving, you got to buckle up. If you're at home, get yourself some water. Move the furniture aside. Don't worry about the heater in this cold conditions, because we will be bringing the heat through the airwaves and making sure that you are warm and sorted for the next 4 hours. Hit me up on 082-550-5151. That's 082-550-5151. And let me know where the party's at this weekend, where you are listening to the show from. What are your plans for this weekend? And just let me know, man, what the vibe is. It's a four-hour party. You're going to be doing a lot of things, so you need to hang out with me. But first things first, we've got to go pay the bills, and we'll be right back with Chaotic in the Mix.
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3: 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So turn it up, have yourself some fun. He goes by the name of DJ Chaotic. Let's go.
6: It's your boy Chaotic, and the city's chaotic. So let's turn it up.

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0: man. Oh man, why does it have to end?
1: Chaotic in the mix. Right here on Party with PH. What's happening?
2: What's going on, Big H?
1: Ooh, fire in the booth. Fire in the booth to start the show off. Yes, sir. How you doing?
2: I'm good. And yourself?
1: I'm alive and kicking, man. I mean, with energy like this, how can I not be alive, huh? Last I saw you, we were up in Botswana turning the country upside down. I can proudly say that we turned that country upside down.
2: We had a time.
1: Man, oh man, we had a time. My good sir, tell us about the mix. I know you were in the exclusives. There were songs that I didn't know that were playing there. Tell me.
2: There's a couple of tracks of mine that I played there. I played a song with Atmos Black called Famba. So there's a couple of exclusives.
1: When is that song? You've been teasing it for quite some time. When is that song coming out?
2: So Atmos Black is going to drop it on his album.
1: Nice.
2: Yes.
1: Atmos Black is a beast of a producer.
2: Too much.
1: So I'm looking forward to that. Tell me, where are you this weekend? What's happening this weekend? I know it's a chaotic. Your kick is chaotic. You're in Mpumalanga now. 5 hours later, you in Polokwane. In the morning at 6 o'clock, you in Rustenburg. Where can I find you this weekend?
2: This weekend I'm out from all around in Joburg. Today I'm out to Temple.
1: Yes.
2: Tomorrow I have Cosmo, Politan in Maboneng, and Zook in Melvin.
1: Now listen, we've obviously been at it, what's our fifth show? I think this is our fifth show.
2: Yes, sir.
1: The response has been amazing. The response has been out of this world. Tell me, how's been the response been on your end in terms?

0: of people, you know, just giving feedback with the mixes and stuff. Yeah.
1: Actually, it's been crazy. The feedback has been massive. Like, everyone, I shout out to everyone that's actually tuning in.
0: Yes.
1: Thank you for always showing love.
0: Yes.
1: And giving us feedback. So it's been really, really amazing.
0: Shout out to you. Before I let you go, where can I find you on the socials and booking details?
1: Social media, it's Chaotic. That's KYOTIC _ DJ. 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
0: The man, the legend himself, every single Friday right here on 5FM. It's called The Chaotic Mix. Starting things...
1: Before we shut it down, we actually have a name for it. It's called The Chaotic Effect.
0: Oh, it's called The Chaotic Effect. Well, if management upstairs is listening, that's what we're calling it now.
1: Yes, sir.
0: It's The Chaotic Effect every single Friday between 6 and 6.30 right here on Party with PH. Starting things off... It's unfair to say gear one because we go from gear one right through to gear seven, you know, sports mode. You know, we take it on sports mode on the show. But bro, thank you very much. We'll see you again next week, Friday. Catch the man on the socials, like he said. And yeah, the party continues between 6 and 10 p.m. My name is DJ PH, Begs and Terrace, up in the mix next.
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2: All right. Into gear two, we call it. The second part of the first hour. Begs and Terrace in control of the airwaves. Turn the music up.

0: too much. Excuse me. It's too much. It's too much. It's too much.
1: It definitely is too much, and he goes by the name of Begs and Terrorists, responsible for all the damage that has been happening in the airwaves for the last 25 minutes. Oh my gosh. Begs and Terrorists, what is happening, my good sir?
2: What's happening, sir?
1: Yes, man.
2: Are you good?
1: Yeah, I'm good, good, good.
2: Oh, good, oh, good, oh, good.
1: It's the first time having you in studio, right?
2: Yes, sir.
1: Yeah,
2: yes,
1: man. Sir. Good to have you, good to have you.
2: You've good been, to be back.
1: Yeah, yeah, actually.
2: Good to be back.
1: Now that I'm thinking about it, it's the first time we're chatting in studio. Obviously, you've been traveling this entire time. You're a busy guy.
2: Yeah, why are you that busy? I'm not really busy. You want people to ask me for money, ne?
1: You're a busy guy, dog. Yeah, you're a busy guy.
2: Yeah, yeah, yeah, partially.
1: I'm loving it. I mean, you just come off having an international DJ for one of your events that you do,
2: yeah.
1: Which is Deep in the City. We actually had a mix from Ape Drums on one of my shows.
2: Yes.
1: We obviously, if you remember, we couldn't get him into studio.
2: Yeah, I remember.
1: But then we obviously secured the mix for Ape Drums. And yeah, that's why I'm saying you're a busy guy, because you're throwing festivals. Ish. I know you've got another festival coming through. What's happening in your life? Let's quickly catch up. What's happening?
2: We're trying, man. We're trying. Mm-hmm. I'm trying. Grafting every time.
1: Yes.
2: Trying to work on my craft and new music.
1: Okay.
2: So myself and Euphonic recently dropped.
1: Euphonic, Temba, who is it?
2: They're twins.
1: Yeah, okay, cool.
2: You either need to choose which one you're going with, you know?
1: Yes, yes.
2: Yeah, we have a new single, just dropped a new single last week.
1: Last week, yes.
2: Slow Burner,
1: mm-hmm.
2: Which is doing well currently. And I played it at the beginning of the mix.
1: Yes, and we actually have you later for Producer's Corner as well. So we're actually going to play that song properly.
2: 100%.
1: Yes, yes, yes. But quickly.
2: Yeah, and I'm doing other stuff, man. You know, like it's not just festivals. I'm like music festivals. There's other stuff that I'm interested in.
1: Mm-hmm.
2: A lot of people actually don't know this about me, but yes. I'm a really car fanatic person.
1: I know you are a car fanatic.
2: So
1: yes, yes.
2: I really love cars, mm-hmm. and I'm into it.
1: Yeah.
2: And there's something cool that I'm actually doing. Actually,
1: tell me about it. Quickly, tell me about it.
2: I don't know. I don't know which would you be interested in coming, but it's I'm doing something very cool.
1: Okay.
2: With Jeep Santin.
1: Oh, dope.
2: It's called
1: because you do those car rides. Yeah, you do those, yes, car drives, those like thingies to artists or all that stuff.
2: Yes,
1: yeah. Is that what you guys are doing
2: the
1: now?
2: Convoy things.
1: Yes.
2: And stuff. Yeah.
1: Yes. Yes.
2: So I'm more into that.
1: Okay.
2: I would like you to be part of it next week if you're not that busy.
1: Is this an offer?
2: It is. But okay. I've got my boss here.
1: Okay.
2: Yeah, well, I've got my partner here, my partner in crime.
1: Sure.
2: Lawrence.
1: Okay.
2: Lawrence,
1: how's it? What's happening?
2: Details about next week.
3: Hey guys, so we're at Jeep Santin. We are doing the International Topless Day. So
1: okay.
3: Worldwide.
1: Are we going topless?
3: Literally, yes. Topless.
1: Not
3: so
1: topless. Okay, not
3: every
1: that,
3: Jeep
1: that kind
3: we've
1: of topless.
3: Got that the roof can come off, we take the roofs off. And worldwide on the same day, we all take the roof off of the Jeep.
1: Okay.
3: And then we get together at the dealership, where there's a couple of meeting points.
1: Okay.
3: And we drive in convoy to a venue.
1: Cool.
3: To make one massive convoy.
1: Okay.
3: And then we drive from that, we go to a venue, and it's just a big day of social.
1: Okay. Begs and Terrorists, I know you'll be most probably DJing from one of your cars.
2: I should be. With you. Actually, yeah. Lauren, tell me, would it be cool if he joins us?
1: We'll talk about it on air. We'll talk about it on air. We'll talk about
2: his feet also.
1: We'll talk about it off air. Listen, Begs and Terrorists, I've got you on later on for Producer's Corner. The party obviously continues after this. But yeah, thank you very much. Your booking details and your socials quickly.
2: You can email me at bookings@begsandterrorists.com, or you can easily catch me on 072-248-6076. 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
1: All right, Begs and Terrorists in the mix every single Saturday, every single Friday, right here on Party with PH. I'm looking forward to your next event and obviously everything that you're going to be doing.
2: Yes,
1: thank
2: sir.
1: You very much for your contribution. But you are on the show later on, so
2: yes,
1: you're going to stick around and
2: yes,
1: we'll chat.
2: All right.
1: We'll chat obviously later. But the music continues right here on Party with PH. Let us get this thing on the road.
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0: the legendary Ricky Rick teaming up with Casper Nieves, Professor, Major League DJs, and of course Ali Keys. Stay shining, and that's my message to you, is to stay shining wherever you are, whatever it is that you're doing on a Friday night. Some of you are still in the office, some of you are on your way home. Whatever it is, man, do your best and let God do the rest. But listen, rest in peace to the legendary Ricky Rick. We've got a lot coming up on this hour. We've got an international mix from Joe LaBelle. We've got Who Sampled Who coming through. And one thing that I do want to know is where you are in this country, what it is that you're doing. 08. Here now. Why did I forget? Hit me up on our WhatsApp line and let me know what it is that you're doing this weekend, all right? I want to find out what the plan is or where you're at. 082-550-5151. That's 082-550-5151. It's Party with PH. 4 hours of nothing but amazing music and mixes on your radio. But the party continues. Let's go.
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0: The party capital.

yeah. 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

And you know this money come constantly. 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And I do my side of a bow. Do yourself.

International superstar, African legend. DJ Maporisa teaming up with Wizkid on this one. It's called Money Constant. Bringing us to exactly 20 minutes past 7 o'clock, which means in 10 minutes' time, we're going overseas. Why are we going overseas? Because there's a man called Joe LaBelle who's going to be in the mix and taking over the airwaves. Superstar DJ. That's what all we deal with here on this show. I'm a superstar pela. 082-550-5151. 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

0: A powerful duo, Asake, DJ Snake. It's called Worship right here on 5FM. Now listen, I want to test your music knowledge. I want to know if you really know your music. I want to find out something from you if you are a fan of true music or if you know your music. It's called Who Sampled Who, right? And I'm gonna do a little thing where I play a reversed version of the song, right? I give you some details on the song. I give you who made the song. And then I play you a sample of the original as well. I'll give you some details on the original. You call me in or send me a voice note on 082-550-5151 and tell me who do you think the song belongs to or who has sampled the song, all right? So here is a reverse version of the original song.
1: Hey.
0: I think that is a dead giveaway. I think it is a dead giveaway, but what I'm going to tell you is that the original song was dropped in 1972 by a gentleman called Timothy Thomas, all right? I'm going to play you the original again.
1: Hey.
0: And rumor has it he's dropping an album next week. The person who's dropped the song. But let me give you some more information on the song. So the original song was dropped in 1972 by a gentleman called Timothy Thomas. And I want to play it for you one more time, all right? But the artist who sampled then the song released it in 2015. And the song was produced by a producer called 1985. So the word 19 and then the number is 85. Hit me up on 082-550-5151. I'm going to give you maybe 2-3 minutes to guess what's the name of this song. Send your voice notes or your answers to 082-550-5151 and we'll be back after this.
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1: Hey.
0: You. 082-550-5151, 082-550-5151. Let me know who sampled that song. Released in 1972, the original, produced by Timmy Thomas, and then the sampled song released in 2015 by a producer called 1985. I've already seen some answers coming through, so shout out to you. But for you, if you're still trying to guess, I'm going to give you about 3 more minutes before we play the sampled song and the original, and then get into Joe LaBelle Mix.

0: taking us back to about 2020. Mshayi and Mr. Teller, from a duo from Cape Town, destroying every single dance floor in South Africa with the song. And Junior SA said, yo, I got one better, coming through with a fire remix, or is a bootleg, or his interpretation of it. It is fire. We had Junior SA, I think, 2-3 weeks ago on Producer's Corner, and boy, oh boy, was that that was a lovely showcase of music. But talking about showcasing music, we've got something called Who Sampled Who, and I'm trying to test your music knowledge, okay? I'm trying to test your music knowledge, if you know music. And it seems like from the WhatsApp line, there's quite a lot of people who are definitely getting this correct. So I'm going to do this one more thing. I'm going to do this one more time, sorry. I'm going to play the original, right, song that was released in 1972 by a gentleman called Timothy Thomas, self-produced, and of course on the track himself. And then there's a 2015 song that also played it, and it sounds like this. Hey. It's pretty obvious from our voice notes that some people have gotten correctly. Banele.
1: That is Drake Hotline Bling. Drake Hotline Bling.
0: Okay. Let's see what Wasim has to say.
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0: Shout out.
3: What's up, PH? Also, that's Drake, Hotline Bling.
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5: And Bex and Terrace was on the go, man. Keep the tunes coming, man. Let's vibe, man.
0: All right. Seems like a lot of people showing some love.
6: Yeah, it's coming.
0: Okay. Listen, if you guessed Drake Hotline Bling, then definitely got it correct right here on Who Sampled Who. Shout out to you.
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0: We got Jolo Bell coming through after this right here on Party with PH. We're going to go pay some bills, and we'll be right back after this.
8: Yeah!

0: even me, I'm a winner. 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It's me.
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0: persons under the age of 18. 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
1: It's Joe Noble with you for the next 30 minutes.
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3: DJ Joe LaBelle. Yo, busy. World boss. This Rome vibes cartel. Don't.

0: If you're sitting in a home wondering why are we just hearing all this Chris Brown and hearing it in this epic manner, well, it's fine. I told you that we're going overseas like we do every single Friday. Oh man, the man, the myth, the legend, live on radio for the first time in South Africa, or at least we're talking to the man, Joe LaBelle. What's good, dog?
1: Yo, man like PH. How are you?
0: Man like Joe. Big man, wagwan.
1: All good, man. Just checking in from rainy England.
0: Yes.
1: And now I'm on the airwaves in SA. How are we doing, SA?
0: Good, jeez. good. Bro, so you've actually been here before, right? You were here when 2024, if I'm not mistaken? Was it 2024?
1: Yeah,
0: 2024.
1: Bro. Fond memories.
0: Bro, between now and then, just describe like how it has been like just touring the world. You're literally, you know, for anyone who watches his vlogs on YouTube or obviously just on the socials, you're literally living out of a bag. And how's that been so far, bro?
1: Yeah, it's hectic. You know, the lifestyle, a lot of airports, a lot of, especially with everything going on in the world lately, it's been extra tricky. But yeah, just traveling around constantly, get home, wash some clothes and off you go again. You know, it's a rapid lifestyle, but I love it. I wouldn't change it for the world, you know.
0: Has Uniqlo sponsored you yet with all the t-shirts?
1: Yo, don't sell it. I've been gatekeeping those
0: Bro, just run us through the mix, man. Obviously, it's a Chris Brown themed mix. Run us through some of the tunes that played. I guess, obviously, because it's release day for Chris Breezy, you're just like, yo, let me run something for ya.
1: That's the thing. And that's how you know it's fresh, right? Because
0: yes.
1: I woke up this morning, Breezy on the mind, pause, but he just released an album. He released an album today, and I immediately, as I do with any new hip-hop R&B record, listen straight through and try and pick out which songs are going to be ringing off in the clubs for the next 6 months. The song that just finished that mix is called Theme Song, and I just know every girl in the world is going to be putting that over TikToks and their Instagram posts all summer. It's your theme song, shake that, you know. So it's just a little ode to Chris Brown today, just to celebrate his release day, man.
0: Bro, just before I let you go, like a lot of, you've obviously built like a huge fan base, especially in South Africa and I guess Africa, you know, and the end goal is to have you out here in the summer. What goes through your mind when putting together some of the, you know, routines and transitions in some of your mixes, which is, you know, I mean, for someone as seasoned as me, I'm always gobsmacked to be like, How?
1: Yeah, man. I mean, the process starts with, is this entertaining? Like always. I think that everything that you do when you work in our world, when you're a DJ, an entertainer, a performer, is this going to entertain the people that you're performing for? Like I'm a party animal at heart, so yes. I need to make sure that everything that I'm doing, whether it's skillful and all of this, it needs to not disrupt the party. Like the party is paramount, the most important thing.
0: 100%.
1: So is this entertaining what I'm doing? And then I think, find cool ways to blend tracks together just to make sure that something about me stands out and leaves something lasting when people watch one of my sets. So I cannot wait to get back to SA and do some more of that for sure.
0: Yeah, man, because you are on the main stage for Spring Fiesta and of course, you know, Paula, but the magic that you do in every single country that you go to, you do a lot of extensive, what I've seen is that you do a lot of extensive research, you know, when it comes to the music, you respect the country that you're in. And then obviously the addition of the entertaining part, it must take quite a bit, right?
1: Of course. Yeah. A lot of research goes into it. I like to definitely give, obviously I'm from the UK, so wherever I go around the world, I'm trying to spread that flavor. But I think it would be rude not to have a little dig about the place you're visiting and give a little nod to the culture locally, you know.
0: Yeah.
1: And you will know, when I arrived in Joburg in 24, we had a long chat about, okay, this is how records are mixed here. This is the type of records. This is the sort of the records we don't really play here. And it was a real eye opener. Like, I love the culture while I was there. South Africa is just an exceptional place. The food, the music, the people, just incredible. So like I just wanted to do, you know, just do justice to it, basically. So yeah, and that, I carry that sort of theme on wherever I am, really.
0: Are we going to do a motive in December in Cape Town?
1: Don't tempt me. I might never come back. That's the problem.
0: Listen, man, thank you very much for your time. I know you're a busy man. I know you're obviously chasing passport stamp or going to the airport or putting together a fire routine. But thank you very much for your contribution to the DJ scene and I guess in South Africa as well. You're changing the climate, which is a very dope thing. Otherwise, thank you for everything that you are sending us, all the fire that you're sending us every single Friday right here on Party with PH.
1: My guy, see you next week.
0: See you next week. He goes by the name of Joe LaBelle. Yes, sir. Thank you very much. An amazing DJ. Go out and show him some love in the socials. It's J-O-E-L-O-B-E-L. That's Joe LaBelle, a fire DJ. And he throws some amazing parties around the world. And of course, we are very fortunate to have him here on Party with PH every single Friday. But the music continues and the party continues right here on 5FM. We got Beggs and Terrace coming up after this on Producer's Corner.
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All right, for the next 30 minutes, it is the producer's corner. We have Biggs and Terrace playing some amazing music in the background. This one is called Breeze, and we're going to be getting into all of his hits and, of course, the new song that has just dropped last week. But for now, Biggs and Terrace, Breeze.

0: Yes, sir. It is the Producers Corner. We've got Bex and Terrace in studio talking everything new release, but obviously we're trying to find out everything else he's released before that. Good, sir. How are you?
1: All good. How are you?
0: Twice. If it's nice, you have it, you do it twice. We're having you for the second time on the show.
1: Yes, sir.
0: Bro, you are a legend, right, in the South African scene. And to have you playing such a diverse sound, or at least release a diverse sound like this.
1: Yeah.
0: We don't know you for this kind of sound. What inspired this song in the background?
1: Okay, so basically, I was going through a phase where I was like, ish, I understand, like, everyone is, like, on the Afro
0: sure.
1: tech scene, and everyone is, like, vibing three-step, mm-hmm. in this group. And then I felt like, ish, I need to give myself time to, like, resonate with my old self.
0: Sure.
1: You know, because we come from the school of deep house music.
0: Yes.
1: So I was like, let me just try and see, yabo. And a lot of that was inspired from Aquatone.
0: Okay.
1: Yeah, because I chat with Da Capo.
0: Da Capo, right?
1: Yes.
0: For a lot of people who don't know.
1: Yes.
0: Da Capo's second identity. Yeah.
1: Yeah. So I have back and forth, having conversations about Aquatone's music. And it's like, no, man, it's just music. Let's just enjoy it. Let's just make everything.
0: Sure.
1: So that's how I came up with Breeze.
0: Okay.
1: It was an inspiration from the deep house and my old self, and yeah.
0: And that was a 2025 release, right?
1: Yes, last year.
0: Yes,
1: sir.
0: Now, this song in the background, I think I think Adele herself should have released this version, eh?
1: I think so.
0: I remember getting
1: an email from them.
0: Okay.
1: Yeah. I think I'm one of the first and last people to get an email
0: from Adele's team.
1: Yeah.
0: Okay, look, I think we'll talk about that after this. But Producer's Corner, Adele, Someone Like You, the Bex and Terrace remix. Enjoy.

0: You know, there's some remixes where when you hear them, they're like, this is better than the original. And I'm pretty sure wherever Adele is, multi-selling, multi-platinum selling artist,
1: whatever
0: I'm sure
1: you call it,
0: in her studio, she's like, who is this and why is it better than my original song? Listen, yeah, Beggs and Terrace, if you just tuned in, it's Beggs and Terrace in the mix. I'm sorry, on Producer's Corner.
1: Yes.
0: And we're talking everything Beggs and Terrace, all of his releases. And this song, oh my God, like, firstly, how and why?
1: Okay. Do you want the long story or the
0: quick
1: short
0: one,
1: story?
0: Quick one.
1: Short story.
0: Yes.
1: This is the most shortest song I've ever done in a short period of time.
0: In terms of putting together?
1: Yes.
0: Okay.
1: I think I did the song in like 25 minutes. If I'm not lying. It was 25 minutes. I remember I was with Euphonic. We were sitting in studio and then he gave me the vocals. He's like, let's try to do something on this vocals.
0: Sure.
1: But I'm coming back. I'm having a meeting with Harrell in Merrill's or something.
0: Harrell, Sour Call.
1: Yes.
0: Legendary. Soul Candy. I mean, not Soul Candy. What?
1: Yeah, no, it is. Soul Candy.
0: Yes, yeah. Yes.
1: So he's like, I'm going for a quick meeting with Harrell. I'll be back. I'm like, cool. He was back in an hour. I was done.
0: Mixed, mastered.
1: No.
0: Just the basic part.
1: Just the basic part of the song, like how it sounds.
0: Yeah.
1: Then he just rearranged bits of it.
0: Sure.
1: Then it was out on the day.
0: So tell me about the Adele email. Tell me about the Adele.
1: Yes.
0: Yeah.
1: So we uploaded the song on SoundCloud, and then we received a mail from copyright issue, yada yada, fish paste.
0: Mm-hmm.
1: And I was like, oh my God, I don't know what to do. Then the second email, this first email came from SoundCloud. The second email came from Adele's
0: team. Yeah.
1: Hey, we've spotted that there's this song, so can you please take it down?
0: Mm.
1: We're like, okay. I asked Timber. Timber's like,
0: forget it.
1: Yeah, we're in South Africa.
0: That's not going to
1: happen. That side. It's a bootleg.
0: Mm.
1: Then I was like, okay. I was like, I'm shocked, actually, that it went
0: it reached to Adele's team. Yeah.
1: Yeah. I'm like, why wouldn't they like want it?
0: Sure.
1: You know, that was my concern.
0: Mm.
1: But also, I was young. Mm. I think I was...
0: This is
1: 21?
0: Like yeah.
1: I was 21 years old.
0: Sure.
1: Yeah. I think I'm dialing, I'm 35. Yeah.
0: 15 years ago.
1: Yeah.
0: Sure.
1: So, after then, I think when we took it down, they took it down. It was too late. I think they took it down after 2 days.
0: Yeah.
1: They took it down. It was too late. I think in a week or so,
0: South Africa was burning.
1: Wow.
0: South African dance floors were burning.
1: And I didn't know. I was focused in studio the whole time. And everyone kept on telling me, Benji, your song. I was like, really? They're like, yeah. I'm like, that song? They're like, yeah.
0: Now, let's talk about the next song.
1: Yo.
0: Equally as damaging on the dance floors.
1: I'm showing fun on the Maharimbi like us.
0: Yeah, you are the sister Matilda of house music.
1: Yes.
0: When it comes to these classics.
1: Yeah.
0: Now this song,
1: yes,
0: increased the sales of custard in the country.
1: I think I need a deal with Ultramel.
0: Ultramel, yeah.
1: I think we need to do something about it.
0: Why is it that? Okay, is it the chant of the song that people bought into, or did it come afterwards? You know, the whole culture of Skhortanis, or
1: it came right through during the in between.
0: Okay,
1: I think by the start of the era of the Skhortanis,
0: sure,
1: this song was created.
0: Okay,
1: in the midst of everything else, I don't know what happened, and I am not that wretched, guys.
0: Sure,
1: like I promise you guys, when you see me. And you see the song, what it does, you'd think, Buti, like, I'm the most wretched person. I am definitely the most bougiest person you'll ever meet. And I don't know, but that's the beauty of music, you know? That's
0: yes.
1: The beauty of it.
0: Sure.
1: The magic of it is that you never know what you create.
0: I got you.
1: Yeah.
0: In studio, Beggs and Terrace, right here on Party with PH. It's the Producers Corner.
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0: hanging out with Biggs and Terrace right here on Party with PH. It's the Producer's Corner, and we're speaking everything music in terms of catalog and, of course, new music as well. So, this song, Mfana, like, all I could see was Cotton is just splurging Ultramel custard on the floor. I'm sure as a producer, you're like, what the hell is going on here?
1: Yeah, that's why I've been issuing it. I think when I met my girlfriend, she was like, is that you? I'm like, yes. She's like, no, that's definitely not you. I'm like, that's me. That's my song. She's like, no, this can't be your song.
0: Sure.
1: The way they reached me a call, and man, shout out to the culture, Foslora, Sprit, Jelisa, yes. Soweto, actually all the Kasis, like it was a movement.
0: Sure.
1: Yeah, yeah, yeah. It was a proper movement.
0: I like it. One, you know, fails to understand like how songs catch on and why. And
1: yeah, it's crazy. I think the main thing is to just create, man.
0: Sure.
1: You know, it's not even about aiming for a goal.
0: Sure.
1: You just create music for

0: Begs and Terrace. Yes, sir. Talk to me. There we go. Begs and Terrace, thank you very much. Your music is...
1: Thank you for having me, bro.
0: Quite epic. Take us through Slow Burner. What's the story there?
1: Slow Burner, it's a song that we were just chilling in studio. And
0: sure.
1: We decided that we don't have good music anymore. You know,
0: sure.
1: Everyone is trying to go hard. You know, everyone is trying to make a certain sound.
0: Sound, yeah.
1: Everyone is running to a certain corner to create a certain type of style
0: mm-hmm,
1: and sound.
0: Mm-hmm.
1: So we said to Euphonic, we were like, ish, I think it would be nice to go back to like the old, you know, like soulful, Afro, R&B type-ish music.
0: Okay.
1: So that's where the song comes from. We're like, yeah, let's just like make a song that's going to be like listenable at home for anyone that wants to listen to it. And especially because, you know, like I think a lot of females are the ones that make the party.
0: Yeah.
1: So
0: yeah.
1: We wanted to direct the song to a lot of like female.
0: Yeah, very, you know? Very sexy vocals, I must
1: very
0: say.
1: Sexy. Very, it's a very sexy song to have, yeah. On your playlist. Yeah.
0: What's the difference between the daytime and the thingy?
1: Okay, so the daytime is more of a full extended version
0: mm-hmm.
1: for DJs. And it's more of like a dub version.
0: Oh, okay.
1: Yes.
0: Okay.
1: And
0: okay.
1: Then the daytime version, which is the one that just played now,
0: mm-hmm.
1: it's just a version for... A shorter version.
0: Yeah. Is this a prelude to an EP that's coming, a project that's coming?
1: 100%. I'm actually working on my album.
0: Oh, nice. Thank you.
1: Yes.
0: It's been a million years.
1: I know. Yeah. I'm working on my album. I've worked with a lot of amazing artists.
0: Okay.
1: I'm just short of one song that I'm doing with Clock. I'm just waiting on Clock.
0: Is that the song you've been teasing? Or no?
1: No.
0: Okay.
1: That's his special song for his album. Yeah.
0: Nice.
1: But I'm just waiting on just two songs. Then I'm done.
0: Actually, speaking of DJ Clock, please can you call that guy and tell him to come to the show?
1: I can ask.
0: We need a mix from him and we need some music from him.
1: Let me get him here next week, Friday.
0: Producer B, you heard that, ne? DJ Clock, please and thank you.
1: Yes,
0: bro. Before we let you go, so the song is out. Released last week, Friday, right?
1: Yes, the song is out. Myself and Euphonic.
0: Yes,
1: it's called Slow Burner. Mm-hmm. It's out on every platform.
0: Digital platform. Yes. Begs and Terrace, thank you very much. It's the Producers Corner, but of course we have the honor of having you every single Friday right here at 6:30.
1: Yeah.
0: For the Begs and Terrace mix. We actually need to give that mix a name. Yeah, we'll come up with something. We'll come up with something.
1: 100%.
0: We'll come up with something. But sir, thank you very much. We love the music and we're glad that obviously there's a body of work coming. Thank God.
1: I know. Yeah.
0: Thank God. And we're looking forward to that. But gentlemen, thank you very much. We will see you again next week, Friday.
1: Thank you, my brother.
0: Producers Corner, profiling some of your favorite producers who have made amazing hits and who are responsible for turning up the dance floors. And this week, none other than Begs and Terrace.

0: But for now, I've got to go pay some bills. And another legend in the building, I'm talking about Lou Bonk after this.
1: Yay! How am I? 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It's me. It's me.
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2: Alrighty then, the music continues right here on Party with PH. I'm not going to waste your time. Lupong is ready to fire it up. We are now on gear 6, so let's go.

0: too much. Excuse me, it's too much. Nyachisero. It's too much. Nyachisero. It's too much.
1: It definitely is too much because he is too much. He goes by the name of Lou Bonk, responsible for turning it up on your airwaves every single Friday right here on Party with PH. My good sir.
2: H.
1: Yes.
2: What's good?
1: Yes, yes. I'm as good as the energy that
2: I'm
1: you
2: heated.
1: Bring.
2: I'm heated.
1: Yeah, it's actually hot in studio. It's genuinely. I'm not BSing you. It's actually hot in studio. I know it's cold out there, but it is hot in studio. And then there's the heat that this man was bringing on top of that as well. Brother, how are you? You good? You're right? How was your week?
2: Can't complain. Easy week.
1: Yes. You always bring us some exclusives. Every single time, guys, I wish you could see me. And I think I should start recording my reactions every time he plays a song. I'm just like, oh, yo, sorry, whose song is this?
2: Hey, man, I put in the effort.
1: Uh-huh.
2: Knock on people's doors every single week trying to get that new heat.
1: Yes.
2: Sometimes I'm in studio with some of these guys.
1: Mm-hmm.
2: Yep. And yeah.
1: Yeah, man, the sound is cooking, you know, and it's pretty interesting. You know, Euro Summer is almost opening their gates.
2: Yeah.
1: And we're seeing a lot of the Afro playing, three-step playing guys being, you know, named on lineups, some of the most important lineups out there, you know,
2: of course, yeah.
1: In Ibiza, and I think some of the festivals that are rolling out some of their lineups. It's pretty interesting to see, you know, the sound growing like that, right?
2: Of course, yeah. And a number of DJs, South African DJs,
1: yes,
2: have residencies on, like, Ibiza.
1: Yeah, yeah. You got, you know, you got Shimza, who's got
2: Major
1: the Thursdays,
2: League.
1: Major League on the Fridays,
2: yeah.
1: Coffee on the Saturdays.
2: Yeah.
1: It's crazy, right?
2: It's interesting, and it shows how much of the sound is growing.
1: Sure. I had Ape Drums doing a mix on PH and Friends during the week, and
2: oh, yeah.
1: It was like a South African guy was playing.
2: I met Ape Drums.
1: Yeah.
2: After Deep in the City.
1: Sure. Oh, you guys had dinner with Kitty and all of that stuff?
2: I accidentally bumped into them.
1: Okay.
2: Yeah.
1: Oh.
2: I just so happened to take Funky Kula to dinner.
1: Okay.
2: And
1: those guys were there.
2: Yeah.
1: Oh, okay, cool.
2: Having a dinner for themselves, yeah.
1: Yeah, and you were saying that you met Ape, yeah?
2: Yeah,
1: and?
2: I met Ape, and then after the dinner, we went to Pantry for
1: yeah,
2: some ice
1: Pantry,
2: cream.
1: Yeah.
2: You know? And it was quite interesting to connect with him.
1: He's
2: yeah.
1: He's locked into the sound. I mean, he's got those two tracks with Lag, if I'm not mistaken.
2: Yeah, I think he dropped one of his exclusives with Lag at
1: sure.
2: Deep City. And yeah, it's quite interesting, man.
1: Mm.
2: But
1: the sound is growing, yeah.
2: I'm happy to see it.
1: Where can we find you, firstly on the socials, and then where you at this weekend?
2: On the socials, LUBONK.
1: Yes. And
2: across
1: then,
2: all of them.
1: Across all the socials.
2: Yeah.
1: I know there's new music coming out. It's fine. I know there's new music out.
2: I'll give you a date soon. Yeah, yeah, yeah.
1: Yeah.
2: This weekend, I'm taking it easy.
1: Okay.
2: Tomorrow.
1: You said you're going to go do some research and some work in Durban, right? You're going to go.
2: You just blew up my cover, man.
1: I'm joking.
2: But yeah, I'm popping in Durban
1: okay.
2: for Kuinye. I saw Tugson's doing
1: okay,
2: a
1: cool.
2: studio camp, so I want to go pop in, see what's
1: Dope.
2: Cooking there.
1: Okay.
2: That's how I collect them.
1: Yeah. Should be fire. He goes by the name of Lou Bonk every
2: and
1: single
2: Sunday. Yo,
1: my bad.
2: Me off. Sunday, I'm at Rockets again, man.
1: Got you. All right, cool. Bro, thank you very much. We'll chat to you very soon. He goes by the name of Lou Bonk. He's out of the building.
2: All right, thank you, man.
3: How am I? Even me, I'm a winner. It's me.
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1: Cote d'Ivoire,
2: Congo DR,
1: Egypt,
2: Ghana,
1: Morocco,
2: Senegal,
1: South Africa,
2: Tunisia.
1: The largest African representation in World Cup history. And we're just warming up.
2: 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Africa on your playlist.
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4: 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It is called the Dope Room. Welcome to it. Dawson is in the mix. Turn it up. 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

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This is a new life, a new way, a new possibility, a new day. So

If you play this music deep, do they not dance? 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The funky soul breakers with those bongos and the shakers, keeping tempo with the vibe. When you hear this music deep, do you get a chill down your spine? 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When you hear this music deep, does it make you wanna call all your friends and tell them where to meet you and tell them how the beat just pulls you in and holds you up to a higher force of consciousness, bringing purpose to your life and making everything alright with those bass drops and high pass filters? 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
2: All right, for the first time on Party with PH, Oxwam Dance, or coming through from Cape Town, responsible for the fire that is about to come for the next 30 minutes. If you're a fan of Gom music, this one is for you. Bo. Shalu Ox. Oxwam Dance. Shona Pa.

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0: This is where you party with Peach. The party capital is
1: Energy, energy, energy. That's how we're closing off the show. My name is DJ PH. Thank you, thank you, and thank you yet again. 4 hours of epic radio, 4 hours of amazing music, and I just want to thank each and every single person who has given us their time for the last 4 hours to hang out with us, put us in the background. Even if you are doing this thinky spinky and having it to go music, I'm sure it was fun. Whether you're driving somewhere, chilling in the office, working a night shift, whatever it is that you're doing, thank you very much for your time. Really appreciate you. I'm out of here. Thank you to all the DJs that played their mixes. We went to the UK with Joe LaBelle. Chaotic started off the mix. We had him in studio. Begs and Terrace in studio. Lubonk in studio. The only person who was representing Cape Town, in fact, the two people representing Cape Town, Dawson, and in the background, Oxwam Danto. Thank you very much for the fire competes. Again, thank you for your time. Catch me again on your radio between Monday and Friday. Between Mondays, you can catch me at 7 o'clock until 10 p.m. on 5 nights. And then you can catch me here, same time, same place, 6 to 10 p.m., hanging out with the best producer, Producer B. Thank you very much. You are amazing. But I am out of here, handing over to Das Kapital between 10 o'clock and 1 p.m. The music continues right here on 5FM. Thank you very much for allowing us to entertain you. The name is DJ PH. I'm out in Cape Town this weekend. Unfortunately, I can't tell you where. It's a private event, but I am in Cape Town, and I'll be back on your radio next time. On Monday. Until then, be awesome. Enjoy your weekend. Stay safe. Drive safe. Don't drink and drive. That is lame. Take an e-hailing service. And gentlemen, protect our women. Love them. Don't beat them. We don't want that. And what else can I say to you? Be awesome. Be the best version of yourself. And I love you. See you again on Monday. The name is DJ PH. I'm out. Bye.

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2: Good evening and welcome to the show. My name is Das Kapital, coming to you from the Cape Town SABC live for the next 3 hours on 5 FM. And we're going to start off with brand new music from Willow out of Australia. This one is called Go Crimson. It's a nice little banger to start us off. We've got an absolutely massive show coming your way between now and 1 a.m. Let's get into it.

0: starting us off with music from Willow. This one is called Go Crimson. My name is Dust Capital. Welcome to season 11 of In Dust We Trust. 11 years on 5FM, bringing you the latest and greatest in South African and global club music. Whether you're a fan of the deeper side of house music, something a little bit more local, Afro flavors, a little bit of something cerebral, or a full hour of Nina Kravitz coming up in the final hour of the show. Absolutely massive music coming your way right about now. Let's get comfortable. Settle in. 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
9: All right, it's time to start us off on the show. 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Joining us at 10:30, K2 brings a slightly more Afro flavor. From 11 till 11:30, it's my top three records of the week. Well, I've got music from Jex Apollos. We got new Bashka, which is huge, a brand new remix that he's just done for Eliza Rose and Sally C. We got music from Honey Dijon, remixed by KDA. Coming up from 11:30 till 12, The Fog Show. I want to show off a little bit of what's going on with Wash Records down here in Cape Town. Brilliant, brilliant album that they put out to launch the label. The label's been growing from strength to strength, so it's about time that we bring that mix and show you what they've been up to, all of their own productions. And then for the final hour, it is nothing but the best in international music, brought to you by Tomorrowland Core, the worldwide sound of the underground sound, one of the biggest festivals in the world. Nina Kravitz joins us exclusive in the mix from 12 until 1, uninterrupted. You're only going to hear it here on the African continent. This is In Dust We Trust, and right about now, it's time for 5000 Keys.
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0: In the mix for the last 30 minutes, that was 5,000 Keys on In Dust We Trust. Absolutely gorgeous house music mix. Right about now, it's time for the Global Guest Mix. We're going to pick the energy up, a little bit of Afro flavors. How are we enjoying the new month? It's May. May is here. The party only is beginning. Tonight, by the way, you can catch me at Halo from 2 a.m. until 4 a.m. in Cape Town. So you got to come through. It's going to be absolutely massive. Right about now, it's time for K2 in the mix.
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1: All right, it's the Global Guest Mix. We're going to get into K2. More Afro flavors coming your way. Still to come in Dust We Trust heritage style. We've got the top three records of the week, where we've got everything from kind of house music through to very heady, very trippy, Goa-inspired house music. We've got stuff that has been rinsing dance floors for me over the last while, whether it be clubs or warehouses. I'm really enjoying a lot of stuff that is coming out at the moment. And I'm really enjoying the kind of push to higher BPMs again, because the whole deeper chill vibe is cool and great for summer. But now that it is darker time, it is club season, I think it's time that we pick up the energy. So coming up between 11 and half past 11, you're going to get that. Absolute champions of slightly darker, more cerebral sounds, The Fog Show, in the mix from 11:30 till 12, showing off their album as they launched Wash Records at the end of last year, which has now been going from strength to strength. They took over a stage at Bazique with a lot of their artists, absolutely brilliant producers and DJs deep in the scene from Cape Town, working with incredible people. And for the final hour of the show, Nina Kravitz joins us exclusive in the mix for Tomorrowland Core, brought to you by none other than Dino Lenny from Italy, exclusive to In Dust We Trust.
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0: In the mix for the last 30 minutes, that was K2, that's K-A-Y, and then the number 2. I hope you've enjoyed the show so far. If you just tuned in for the first time, welcome to Season 11 of In Dust We Trust. My name is Dust Kapital, here every Friday on 5FM to bring you the latest and greatest in South African and global club music. Right about now, it's time for my favorite section of the show. It's the top 3 records of the week.
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1: All right, welcome to the top three records of the week. We're going to start off with music from one of the greatest in-house music, Honey Dijon. This one is called Not About You. KDA did a remix called the Legacy Extended Remix. It is so great. There is something so distinctly classic about this, which is where the legacy thing comes in. It's kind of ballroomy house. I don't know how else to explain it. There's something so perfect about this record. Nice low BPM churner. There's something so familiar about it. Really offbeat, off kilter, just fat groove. In at number two, you got new music from Eliza Rose and Sally C. It's called Dr. Pleasure. It's the Bashka remix. And in at number one, a huge one, a Bandcamp exclusive, known artist with X83. It's the Jex Apollos remix that has been rinsing in my sets. Sit back, relax. This is my top three records of the week. Back to back to back. You are locked in to In Dust We Trust with me, Dust Capital, on five.
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0: Coming in at number one, it's music from Known Artist with X83. It's the Jexapolis remix. In at number two, you had Eliza Rose and Sally C with Dr. Pleasure. It's the Bashka remix. Delightfully dirty. And in at number three, stellar house music. I can't get enough of that one. Honey Dijon with Not About You, the KDA Legacy Extended Remix. You are locked into In Dust We Trust. Right about now, it's time to make way for our final guest of In Dust We Trust, but not the final guest of the show, because the last hour of the show is Tomorrowland Core, brought to you by Dino Lenny, exclusive to In Dust We Trust, bringing you Nina Kravitz in the mix, recorded at Tomorrowland Winter. You are not going to hear this anywhere else. Massive show coming your way right about now. Let's make way for the peak time tracks.
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All right, it's time for the Peak Time Tracks on In Dust We Trust. The Fog Show, two-piece DJ duo, producer duo. They run a record label called Wash Records. To launch the label, they put out their debut album, packed with their own productions. Since then, they've been signing incredible records. They've been building the name of the label for a while, doing events as Wash, recently bringing down the Bloody Beetroots, which I got to play. Also, the Fog Show guys are known for Midnight Oil and for Night Call, which are two incredible nights happening in Cape Town at Modular and Halo, respectively. On the note of Halo, I will see you there tonight for Synergy with Roxy Lowe, with Tenements, with all my peoples, Gecko, Kurt April. It's going to be sick. I'm on from 2 a.m. till 4 a.m. Got the late night vibes, and we're going to bring the energy there. On the note of the Fog Show, this label really doing great things. They took over Bezique with a crazy lineup on one of the stages. Absolutely brilliant, and you love to see it. South African music doing the most, and independent electronic music at that. In the mix for the next 30 minutes, this is the Fog Show. All of this music is their own, released on Wash Records. You will

0: In the mix for the last 30 minutes, absolutely killer album selection from The Fog Show. You can go and check all of these on one release. It's released on Wash Records. That's a South African label. It's a Cape Town-based label. And go and check out the other releases. They've put out some various artist compilations. They put out some singles. Absolutely huge. And if you were at Bazik and you managed to catch the takeover, now you kind of know. If you weren't paying attention, now you know where it's coming from. Right about now, I need to disappear, but I'm still going to be in studio because for the next hour, Tomorrowland Core, the underground sound of Tomorrowland, exclusive to Indus We Trust, is coming your way between 12 and 1 a.m. uninterrupted. Nina Kravitz is in the mix, exclusive to the show, recorded live at Tomorrowland Winter every single week. 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My name is Das Kapital. I am about to settle in. You're locked into In Dust We Trust. 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

Rubber machine.

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Until then, stay connected and keep the music going.

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